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3: David Bonnum, Emma, whom 82 free soul, Muno. Senia David Bonnum, Emma, whom 82 free soul, Muno. Senia Israel Fono, Etonum, Edica, Jericho, Fashion, Usia, Timmy Bubugu, Yeno. Sana DJ promise a bow on Numa. Or how be to me Froso? A man ye be to me Froso? Wakuma to me Tao Yem. Why in the Timmy Bonnum say Emma Osronia, say Editum say a ye? I'll promise. Bayanum, Nafa and Kobosha assassin. So,
4: I promise.
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But on such try, Nakuma is far from God. Adjunina is far from God. Send a Bible kind of. See these people, they worship me with their lips, but their heart is far away from me. 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

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Something yeah, mama young Philip baby man young couple so kakra. A Christopher young Philip young nothing can be man young couple. Go young couple on that on don't go now on that won't he? And then watch my baby that every young crumb. Can be my coupon. I insum young for young free of Kumumin and I insum young coupon. And an inji. Yamanya coupon di yao do do. How can a whole God in young coupon be in a nakase menum like menumi who's a me bo nipa? 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

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News and in front pages, yes, obi as you two will be Sanya Men United. As you yang, the Yenya coupon. And your Buma Yenya thing can be my young coupon. Kakra, yes, it's in your coupon. De Bia, you are tight, you see tight, and yes, she tight. If I saw be an issue, now we challenge you by a boy. Hey, Papa. Me for me sick and command so for being the and I say enough for he could see him. Only pa does any only pa my JBB you. Yes, you refrain. You see what's such a old class already, but still, yes, you refrain. Fa Adom FM, if the case is a bon Kayes, I would see me. Maybe your war would see me Sabri. The bon Kayes, eh? Yes, to Christo refrain. Our Kuma Nina and some Yame. Our Kuma and Bain and Coupon. These people worship me with their lips. Their heart is far from me. They are awesome. Your coupon or the Yao Pan and Kansas and Wheel. 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Oh, so pity, sorry, the Moni Communion on Yan Peso Bay. Oh, who say no Martin? Asu sa wo ko eduro so a. Busunfo no se ya kan se busunfo eh. Obe ma o ebi ti adi we cola nut. Cola nut ni tree cry friend say. Cola nut. Kan be ka ku be. Cola nut. Cola nut ni dabi. Just all women are my fat text in the tree. We call her not in the tree, Dean. Call her not. I'm out with no way, Dean. We sound call her not. And I am Pambia only bosom near you. Yes, you know, you'll be knowing. Anything about God, no, just you will challenge it. Be
ya efa nyankopɔ ho de you nipa da se be challenge onipa a nyankopɔ abɔ se ni se so obɛ challenge eh mo ye hwɛ bibi o nya da na so se assembly 2 na we ready kai mi o ready o de yen kai o sa man nyankopɔ di ya too much na nyankopɔ na yemi ye na do ye ni humo bronti never judge God never judge until the last day nyankopɔ mpo on judge you this is the last day no e no be judge this is who ye bibi uni na myasi e ye na opɛ on view on God will never judge you until the last day da wo be wu no God never judge until the last day. As we any part that's in the judge, any part is say, we are so holy. Hey.

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So for mommy, ciao.

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Ha, cola not your friend of be seen. Mo. Come on, Mary, your mission of pa. I mean, your mission of pa. Cola not your friend of be seen. Oh. The more be seen, no way. And also, your pam. As we hear Christopher, yeah, dear, no dear. I am not Martin. I won't say yeah. Now you need be share yeah. I say you need me yeah. Yo, yati why? Anything about God, we are human being who challenge it. Mentias you. Say I say missina obia e kebia. E ye normal. We will respect it. But also for go kabia hey. We judge too much. We judge. We just say nipa. Hey. That no be my voice note be. My name so tie me dia. Aye, wake up here, aye boy you. I think Ghana. Either your first match and your second match, you know. Players, no matter what she has said, Ena Benjamin Asare, a keeper, no, or bomb pire. I said, you are hearing who are all bomb pire, no. I said, you are born on Mukopo. I said, a prayer group will be on Mwati. It is our video, meaning, say, watch this video, now trend this out. And I'm posting this video. If I say, Nyankopo ni football, be a Mwati, a higher home. So for now, or Mukasa about football, you know, me as a, and then, a opening up with red. What do you want to judge? What's Nyankopo Nakasoti through or share? Let me catch you and say, Nyankopo say, maybe a nipa back one, I'm you, Nubesha, or Nuni Demon, or Wahobi. Players, no players, no, most of them, they are Christians. Muslims and Christians. Benjamin Asare Empire, now all born. Enye bibi fufuro bi na wo ye. Eye empire wo bo akere Nyankopon. Na wunipa u jeje se football Nyankopon ni football mo nti eye kwa. Why do you judge? How do you know se Nyankopon ni ho? I know so many players are, especially Brazil. Omo players no omo di Nyamidi se. Bebre ye pastors. Pray pastors. Now say ya Baku retire or Liverpool echo Arab now say or retire. They say oh yes awful. Bebri Brazilians who almost have no. And see, how do you judge that person? Because of bubble. Well, because of bubble. And see, what do you know? What mindset do you have about football? Like then pa Srunia Obia OGD. Now Asorina ye yempo. Say you as of Aza Ewoho. I'm not for Koji 2 years the year, sorry. And also, how do you judge those people? And how will you know? If you don't have the spirit of discernment, one man won't kwana Nyankopon on you soon. Now, say Nyankopon, whom a new man, you will hardly know a false prophet. But a woman won't kwana Nyankopon you soon. If when you see a false prophet, you will know. Say, oh, Nyami be when you know who cry now. Just say, nobody asks you, and quite judge Bibia. You have no right to judge. Young people won't judge it till the last day. Who are you to judge? Say, my new video be trendy. Ah, yeah, bonus. And you know, before, I didn't Prophet Telvin. Okay. Say semenyo hia spiritual backup. Semenyo hia spiritual backup. Because semenyo nya bola, o chese over the bank wa. Ampampa. Waka ye andru bebia, andru ahibia. Then I mehu video ni say circulating. Semenyo was baptized. After say ye baptized, no.
ho or chef goes rough rough and tell you about Man City. Until your prophet Nick I know just say a Ukraine as and you Ukraine. Oh can't say no so many on cobus one cobbe biao. You're baptizing no. I know our chef goes rough rough. How do you then tell me say nyanku pon ni football mo? You are judging. You ni pa. Ene ebe kwa sorry. Se umu se dede bi ukosu. Se ye chini bo. Se ye mpai bo. 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Waka omu. Nyanku bo bo se nesesu. Nasi usi ye njao. What say? You see all Christians as just say you need you be a dinner. And then ama yeah you to be brave. Pharisee ye be yenyami juma. Ampo be brave Pharisee be yenyami juma. Be brave kwa sorry kwa no mo ferry. Kwa sorry I not tiri. 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

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Little woman in Pai Boy Woman Yana. 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Shana one for us, Anka. Because God knows Job, Nyankupon him Job. So then, now we are Nyankupon bet me dinis has in the book. I can set me back with dear or two new man. Nakuman in a Bibia air to new man, and yen I look at. Aya obonsam adwuma o obi adwuma obonsam na adwuma no no na ya Jeffrey ni sem sa glory no ya Jeffrey ni sem na ya di adum o obonsam will fight you big time as a gospel musician. Satan will fight you big time. Yanim to for your gospel musicians, they walk Romuha. Mania, your Mufemu. Telling you, Mania, your Mufemu. 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So, moi, let's say, Wawari Amau. Anyum to fwe. Gospel musicians. 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

0: your only other for Anopay, Erade, Asumuje, Enkam, Sir Odewa Fide, Ato Adum 106.3 FM, Ewa, Abusia, any sorry, Ejumadi, so Yada, Erade, Ase, and so. 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And I think so, another definition, BMNO, so, it be a divine institution designed to form a permanent union between man and woman that they might be helpful to one another. And the nature say, marriage, you know, a divine institution, nature say, nya dia e free nipa, aware e free onyame ankasa. 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
1: Oh yes.
0: Yeah, marriage. A rendering of services. Because, sir, or so any hour, mua. And on a tada amount for bo rumo and check na a gu, na basa basa, esi awari mono. 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
2: 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And when you look at the source or the cause of divorce ewo this generation one is because of third party. Mommy, okay, in the book of Genesis, Bible say, Onyankopon bo Adam and Eve. Omutina ho peacefully. And through third party, din ano etu omo, which is obonsam. One of the reasons why marriages are breaking and our marriages are being destroyed is because of third party. Amen.
1: Amen.
2: we study Moses and so catch on crofon say because of Wakuma Dinteno and I said Musuba and Missy one divorce. Which means there are times you know when you obey so wa nani pano titu ah to the point say won't say no. We warning kwasema ubit me a giant pano. Because mommy there are lots of people they are in relationship. Omo ti mi nka kra ahomachi and relationship na omo shem no mommy be ma no bu oba no be ma no kum oba no but oba no say because opia ya be ka say Christo ni end and we say obeja ware Bible say menja ware but mommy bibi ni aye mi de pan say we say marriage is a legal agreement and any agreement is between two people.
1: Yeah,
2: which means nipa ba ko no say one this one obetima terminate contract no
1: not easy
2: mommy because of as na asofo bi no mu eye se aware ja uja aware a ubeko help uja aware e uja aware a onyankopon be fi wabra bo nti no mommy nipa no ni ni kunu hye ho ni kunu kum no o ma no sika nto 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are lots of people as a message we be deliver mo pa
1: amen
2: and me bom pa e mo bi biara onam bibi e wa aware mu say onyakopon ji san ni pa no
1: amen
2: lady biba sorry last week e wa down summer lady say ni kunu manuska NDD. You know, maybe since I didn't just see any time be a Nikunu, Nini Bedano of Wasino, to say Urepino. And because of that, Nikrano, Neninje. Because of that,
1: okay. Now, Adentina, Ukun, they be on Obeda, J of Waso. Now, quiet to say Urepu. Aden, Entiasia, any woman Tamuana.
2: Yes. For me, and then ask me. In Tiasia, in your mutin, and in Tiasena, in your mutinu, Sir Bemano Nino, Bere Bibiatis or Fosono. And I may be saying, I didn't know what's on Foso. Was, and I was that he explained, so I explained, I mean, say, no problem ever. It is, these are some of the little issues, sir. Edi awaria sempa bibri. Mommy, Kofo bibri, wa wari mwa, they wish, say, Nkoban wari. Because umu ra wari mu akoye say prison and they are suffering. They are suffering. Nti mommy, ya me shout for this topic. This topic me jidi say nyame be di beji mama for bibri afro how mu. Oh yes, di mommy.
1: Amen.
2: When I walk out.
1: Me pacho also for Apostle David Abuaje. Mesra ye tumu say divorce di ya wahu. Enye we are still, ye say, we are so funku and I practice you.
2: Oh, yes.
1: In the house of God on El Koso Papa Papa Papa. Even many men of God.
2: Yes.
1: Many men of God. Many women of God. Na mi bisa se na sa dia we you know. Enya aswadin ye ye tia nya me die.
2: Mommy, your work is serious. Like, is serious.
3: Now, we are saying the premier be previously. And as I said, we are now for conscious or bad, bro, once the open on door. We said, I never quit there with a group, but I said, you know, I yield this. And if you are see, I said, you know, and the electric our you know, it's a man now, you know, where the nine year union, you know, where the three more say, or by the party. It will truly be a little super assassin. It will burn a Kodima Bemano, Sabun, anyhow. Sentence will grow a memory swap when Jessica Ria. Not about hand time any sooner, assassin. In a question,
1: and yet, and not the yes, the one yes, Cancun.
3: But everyone said, if you have a level with Bruno, any Abdam, you have what 24 say, they say, what trouble about Kodia. And they say, oh, gardener,
2: oh,
1: oh, garden.
3: It's in order for four babies, some of us are profound.
2: Yes, serious.
3: Some of us are profound. Why should I baby as a channel? I feel that or no, I'm not a children because if you are so full, if you saw a desk full, then you maybe ask children. Now, question, I don't know, oh, yeah, now, so I start here because we group, look, we see it. Then, Eddie, I see you with that tone. Oh, it was a noon to be brief, we show mama. And be brief, so this should do at tone soon because of what, of an allow worry or baby who are only contact with myself, Yabasa. A man with myself, I know, sick as them, and quit. And then, you're supposed to wait when you obey my free party and you're over. into so bien the sesso boifo, in the sesso boifo, and say, what is so near as I at the Etumpon, sesso boifo, Brabon Mere, Eber Conkai, into so was sesso boifo, Brabon, for Fadian, your sesso boifo, no one, one money, no two boop and Branoso, and a man is Rana Kanya, Mepes or the Domon, his eyes so active. It means we pay silver sharing, Etienne, Luna man, maybe every one, Abraboom,
2: baby.
3: It is a real woman, see, be what said you now, so buy me your song for. I make a costume you couldn't. Let me go see a tree. And to me, could eat three. See me, you couldn't eat a man. Let me speak to you or you're in me. And I meet you or burning it because any and your body. Because you could go one of my contour. Basuka could do my contour. When you were deep, you were quite a while. Listen, you couldn't away a day. And what? Because you're in Yakupa Japadi. And if I was swimming, you're young. In 1990, Senate, I would say, Obey my new Juma. A chef here. Now, Obanason, a year, a few Juma, a kitchen, or year, Dreni, and we'll see near my or Shetting and Mufran Abra. Obey my suit, no monetal like it three to the sense of Pusiano and Coton or Habu, but says animals are a certain arm, Madia, and a little beyond, sir, or where you go, a cosm, custom.
1: Now, say, see, Ansono, and yet a man or a bearman, a year, Juman or Batifi, a year kitchen, sitting your mouth. Says, am I a Juma Pau? Many women,
2: and one problem I may also say. Bible no can say Obano you help meet
3: sir.
2: To the man
3: sir.
2: And there are lots of men are they abusing that because of Bible no can say Obano you help meet. But may yeah me there say who can be say a to be a 50-50 a to be a 70-30. Sometimes Obat me ye driani mao a fine. So Bano who fana who be man's with me then ye driani.
1: Well no there no crime Bema
2: be Bema be who say no and sa me obema no no bit me I was a wobano swunye. There are lots of people Oma fa oban obani no ti wa fancy say house girl.
1: That's an intimidation.
2: Oh yes. And uhun ukomwa because of say Bema no wiska. In a bear no ko worry na na say where the no mu o maska ko mu ntinu wa gene sa authority no and it shouldn't be so. It shouldn't be so. It is say if we men we understand say even though a man ye help mate no e to be bia e 50-50 e to be bia to e 70-30 they should understand from this way and there will be peace. Because a lot of men are abusing women because of that. Says ka and I say baby or no bear man in a yentino. What ban when he say? Who can we say, hey, me na me worry and I will not worry me. All these things are killing marriage.
3: It's a bit so hard. I'm sure I wish you or bandy free. And I wanna win a nipa. You know, I'm away nipa. Now question my come up.
1: Aya both sides do side, you know.
2: Yes.
1: Or both sides or baby so. E wo nyina so pan so kwa wariem na be ma no nye obi a obe bi so no page a be ma no ama be ma abedum pempem so obo se e ma no so to me take that advantage obo se na afi o mo intimidate e me ma no o na for pese on anko no okasa anko no ba no bibi anya fine no o asa o shamra enso so be ma ho so ni sikam po a wo ya den on fa ne na yi no ne panin de no onfa ma obada
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3: 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ele no ya let that finish ni am I the finish a break
2: a break
3: ne in them money, Neno, as I saw the end of life into Tiano, into me, and Dim, because of fault, and need DNA, and to Tiene, about a set of the Quarriero, and see, I didn't even have to be, and I never saw you be follow so soon. It's on Ono Osro, or send my crown, or Mummy Papa, and I be Papa Crown, or Bummy Mammy, and if I make my big Papa Crown, do all you make my crown, say, it's a man, Neno, a real assistant, and now a young Pai Bot. any adwen sakira ni ye sankofa bible no mushi sey oba be makan bible no mu asede na ewradi shira o ma ware no ishira ye setumi aka ne ba ewa aware ni aware asitran mu akwantun mu
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3: obi si keke
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2: Minimi people, you know.
0: Patro Frost and I can say for him.
2: Femme, Samuel, because I'm from.
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1: Me too.
0: 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Nti bibi wo ho no mu a na ye trivial issue bi. No way, Jinasu se meja sorry. Think I bet me a can near ya uja and it be an uncle bins to the etisa. Now, boy, in an idiot, say, eh, by the same.
1: And I'm saying,
0: oh, what train pana?
1: Oh, man, Jim Pranamo.
0: Cow yachin.
1: Okay,
0: cow yachin.
1: I should say,
0: it was an annie lady, but I'm quite as an answer than you. Hello, what also? Who am I? Ne e kamia yese asore no wo mu a o se ja ma ye ni opi bia. Hello.
2: Praise the Lord.
0: Mesu ma urade.
2: Me ne me fi fu nyana.
0: Christina na.
2: Bajai. Ene de my room.
0: Ah ne yero to mi anko e. ETL.
2: Hello Ida.
0: Ade Chrissy.
2: Bajai.
0: Ah to mi anko e.
2: Football, no.
0: I football as a moon.
2: It's an American.
0: Ah, yeah, true.
2: I'm a patcho, Maminka, may be bigger.
0: Oh, football, no.
2: Me fear for, I'm a man or more hand. And then I hear Bobborn, your best saying.
0: Who must
2: say, I want more can once, and I'm so young can announce. Born a year for Bobborn. When you now must say, your best saying. Ghana for now. Ne anfa ye didi antaye manechi.
0: Didi edi ebe bire, edi taye chibi.
2: Kaap, nebe ba Ghana. 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Jesus. Me bo ten ting nyame.

0: Christo,
1: who got Pentecost? And I say,
0: bye-bye.
1: Who got Pentecost?
0: If I jump, I call Pentecost.
1: If I jump, I call Pentecost. And it's a Pentecost before they're more trusting him when he's saying TV. This is a most stylish, you know.
0: Aye.
1: It's a more stylish, you know, Pentecost in here. Why are they for... Until that we are doing about now, I'm a worship. Why?
2: Hello?
1: Hey, what me and you cry? Yeah, me and you and son, who you?
2: Hello.
1: Hello, Miss Mowrady. Of course, now Cassafri.
2: Felicia, Cassa de Mabra.
1: So, bitch, my turn come
2: up. But you know,
1: you do be chat to why?
2: You
1: want to come up, be able to say, I want to. Okay, Felicia, uncle.
2: Yeah.

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0: Felicia.
1: Why are they? Why? They are now unyakwasa I didn't can mu nsue kakra.
0: Mbocho mat.
1: Mbocho. I want to say fantinia ana. If you find you
0: could.
1: Mbocho. Okay.
0: Kasa. Mbocho nyaku kwa ya di on the night. Ya mba bimu mbani bebe. Mbombo permission share na
1: hon. On the ninth.
0: On the ninth.
1: Eyo ba.
0: Bema ne bebe.
1: Oh no, tosu sen.
0: Second born.
1: Your bomb pair man is already in Pajan and Savon so.
0: Oh,
1: my ninth and metronome. Now, on finding Chamufi and came to your man. A Radimina, Radisha, Radisha, Lunini, Domini Pacassi, no Michel Bibri. Radisha will have so. We sit in the army.
0: Amen.
1: Now, cross all the way.
0: But
1: it is. And you all translate it, man. Oh.
0: And it's your master
1: of the team. Miss Walker, little banana.
0: Mbosha
1: that women's
0: fellowship.
1: Women's fellowship. Okay. Now we need a group BM.
0: Mbosha
1: that. Yeah, but modify machine. Be a miss of the brave. But you're a bit of a day. We have a Facebook on her. Okay, yeah, Facebook and I am proceeding.
2: All right. And see, church, I'm going to.
1: And also, I have branched back with you. Friend, you are Edukum. Work as one and cafes was Santa Maria. And I your baby, and see, you are Edukum. Happy baby. Now, and as you say, I am a wife, baby. I'm a Doris.
2: Really?
1: Yeah.
3: Wow.
1: And I have 5. And you are also a 5th July. Maybe a 5th May.
2: Wow.
1: 5th July.
2: Wow.
1: The 5. Yes. Honestly, them 5.
2: Wow.
1: And you have my daughters.
2: Wow.
1: You didn't kind of etch up. You're my happy birthday.
2: Wow.
1: But I didn't tell any children. I know you're okay.
2: Wow.
1: And now, we call wedding program be our commentary. Now, we trap picture be now, my wife.
2: Wow. Wow.
1: I did Gloria, a child, friends.
2: Coventry.
1: I think we're around so I would do crew. But you saw for uncle.
2: Yo, see if we are any ye chiao. Na ye mao trim kwanso. 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Wedasim, awa brabo. Alright, ain't you know, we Mr. Bimpong Ernest Kwame. Also watching you live from Achim Kusi. And my regards to Pastor Ando. Okay. Vicky Techi, Osi, good morning, Eja Usu. I thank God for your life. Papa, baby, I feel. I'm saying, I tell you, I'm
1: saying, I'm saying, I'm
2: saying, I'm saying, we in Sia Bempa Ahmed. Also, we thank God for his protection and guidance throughout June and beyond. May his name be praised for keeping me and my family alive. I also thank Reverend Eja Usu and team for always reminding us to give thanks to God for giving us strength and comfort and all things for our survival. Irene Mabwating, or say, me and my household shall serve the Lord God Almighty. Thank you, Jesus Christ. Dora Sampa, good morning, Reverend Jehusu and the team. God bless you all. Thank God for another blessed new month. May his name be praised. Hallelujah. Dora Nabi Mosi, to God be the glory. Wenso Ose, good morning, Osofo, please. I'm thanking God for his goodness and mercy upon my family. I thank him so much. I'm Kobi Ando from Dodowa Baoleshi. My greetings to our church members, Spirit-filled Assemblies of God Church, Ghana. Wenso Ose, good morning, family. We thank God for the gift of life, his mercies and love towards us, even though our house got flooded, but we still have every cause to thank God. This is Mama Monica. And see, Mama Monica will say, Nyangupo unshira unsu na onye ukesi. Fra.
1: Onwa kasada down.
2: Me pacho ai. Wa sendi bidanti na me huye no. Yeah. Wensu Doris Owusu, I say I also thank God for me for new day and new month and his protection till now.
1: That was name sick baby do.
2: Yes. Okay. And tino yechi amunina and then I watch is happening to toss abri. Nana ochenen si uto but ni enimu se ne tono
1: ade oyine beba
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2: yeah as ye dey
1: so enti me electric jet
2: yes.
1: So water offense of electricity
2: I mean nchechi obi are na onka obi ahun sa enti wonye ato nwum no maaye no gateway afeto ye brasame betoye anti Christy and her sister Felicia and I told am I okay. Now okay, see we am say studio hands so
1: and then kept say and I saw for betro amano
2: oh met me at
1: I saw for two man right
0: me to
1: he you know I put be amo two man it you
2: asidani na ya Ozi, I to Pentecost
1: and I have some. I say, I'm going to show you my son, what you're saying. Yeah,
0: yeah.
1: So I'm going to send this. Okay. I'm going to prepare for you, but I'm going to Francis Castle, I'm going to next week. I'm going to say.

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3: 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That's why my mess are full.
2: So, who are you?
3: That's why I'm here.
2: You're back and cry.
3: Who's who? Yes,
2: I'm here. Don't know. I'm fine, boy. My mess, I'm here. Eat you.
3: Oh, I know. Only can the more, yeah. Most will only be a no money at all. The tone of me. It's on your market, Pano. Cook only G. Nehu. 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
1: 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Okay, and asa. 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
3: Mary,
1: you call your for sina.
3: Yes.
1: Oh, yeah, dear.
3: Yamia do
1: move. It's your go meta phone and sweet your uncle.
3: But I go in the phone. A man, I want nicking you. 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You market pine. Who could name that? You market any. You have a mummy. 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
0: From Efe, Germany. 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
1: you. 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Good morning, Reverend Jehusu and team. Onwa biye mose thanking God for the gift of, breath for me and my family. Merci Kubansi, good morning Ejewusu and his team watching live from Italy. Onua Bim was say thank God, thank you Jesus for the gift of life. When so ye anti-comfort I thank God for protecting the entire family, traveled for a funeral, and by his grace brought us back safely. God richly bless Ejewusu and his team.
0: Amen.
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0: sa na
3: Professor Hindu.
0: Yes, I never could hear that.
4: We were finished, you know. With me trying to get a minority, I saw Twasso now, Twasso. Just a new one, no more, you never told me you could go crochet. If you have me, woman, maybe someone was this angle of waiting, I know I'm away.
3: No, I saw them.
4: Oh, yes. Because, Yanko, my dear, no more, you are wanting the same thing, I was sorry. Maybe I made that plan is all catch the woman say, oh, more, no more, or dear, no more, yen, and I mean, painting, I mean, you are moving on. Once more, call mamma, call yes, and so the same thing, I echo so. See, I'm many promise, Eka, so a chironum. And I will be sure president, a pan, was say, ah, nti nne nkola abento omoni nwasem na me ka tse ne se hwe ba bia wiase na kodu se Kristo nsane amantem a ebe yedin asema ne ka wotwe
0: ayi ba ko ne se mentwa wanu ye sheda nka nyame asem no nokura no nkyire odomu de omo pen ye ka kire wo
3: that is the problem now.
0: Say, preaching repentance, salvation. Repentance and salvation messages.
3: Don't do it. Them 1 year. Now, untage.
0: And then, program my year on radio. Soon, it's in our Bible program. And Bible. And tonight, I say, bomb, pet man, call four friends. Bomb, pet man. Yes, I won't come. But, Peter say, Empire say, Ebeja, Nyagupon, seven, atuho. And Empire bono. Nay, I call some eponoso. And she, eh, say, Quay Empire won't come. And yet, ana kwa yenye miasa mkua eye mpaibo ni nyangu pasem nyangu pasem ni mpaibo. But many programs sometimes you know say wuka nyangu pasem kwa nangu kofono they don't want to listen umude mpaye nwa
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4: na
0: wo no so what games? And I say what chatting.
4: Oh, when you my games, no more ponkola ibo games. 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It's me dear. 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
4: 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The be a mecassa, yea, yea, and a body no, your body. The power boy, ye, or many yam, but 2 years old, woman named Kuguimo. And then some abbey, dear ma.
3: Abusum,
4: yes.
2: So, Vandy, that's it. The sophos was a mini abans, Yamisha.
1: Jennifer!
2: Yeah, can you? Oshabi Waha. Oshana, da, Deuteronomy, Tidum, or Chiba, I couldn't say, Insia. Na, as you assume by idea, Bia, I do hawk a seer pa, or see, and she bonusia, name we have a idea, Insia, papa. Oh, baby, I mean, you are no, okay. Papa be by any friend to Fisa. Na
0: on the coach, I'm a coach. Football coach.
2: So no know Obana, na ni sisi.
0: So no coach, blaster.
2: Yeah. So Obana ni sisi no etre. Into a shot idea, na ni pieto no. Eda.
0: Minim se na ni tail ani susu na zanu apamo. Auto. Such idea, yeah, apamo ma o susu waste.
2: Because abaya generation to generation. Since a brand here pa shot idea, esi underway. Now, so Papa Iba, yeah, I'm running a phrase. Yes, you know, no, I bet generation to generation say a brand in them chrome, Nessa or shut her dear, Nessa Sabi, Niputo, Amadawa, Nessa Tadio, or Shano, and Fatano.
0: As a man, it was a true movie ago, going out here at
2: Wichity.
0: Because I said, I was with me, away.
2: Yeah,
0: I wear send a Pierton one and a honey and a
2: dance. Yeah, share bonus, yeah. Because I love a for about half of Rona. Eh, that I've been a share, my chest and it was a pa. Oh, and you bear with some crown and then I'm first line. Ubia Patadia, a backer hobby is Abri. A backer hobby is Abri. Yeah, share bonus, yeah.
0: nemu hwe papa ne sua
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0: yes tell John verse let
2: me eh na e be ka ho
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2: 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Me say, oh, Papa, worship time, no? But the woman bear 5 minutes, 10 minutes. Worship time, said 10 minutes, 5 minutes, grand for my mia. 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
0: 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Yes, we call on also the Maya Fibunity, you know, no. 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
3: 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I see a trail. Papa, papa, be the message be about a dream, a miss a pencil. Mm-hmm. Or say, Judges chapter 2, verse 10. After that generation died, another generation grew up who did not acknowledge the Lord or remember the mighty things he had done for Israel. And I say, gradually and slowly, this current generation is drifting. God save us. The word of God is the key.
0: Amen.
2: Yes. Amen. Yes. Amen. Yes. Amen. Yes. Amen. Yes. Amen. Yes.
0: Amen. And you know, sir, we are kind here. We say, sir, we drew. As I see, I read when you go pon a dema onu soa. Ensia amanaman echiwadi eyo. And he on my comment, no, on the verse of the day, no. But can we say? Hello, hello.
3: I don't know which of the God has a purpose for creating mankind.
0: When you go butaya into bo ni pa,
3: and placing us on earth. Yes, and placing us.
0: No, they be do as I see we so.
3: Or butaya.
0: And as I see, when you go pon, they be do as no. Or butaya so for
3: you. You see, all the universe belongs to God.
0: As we are seeing there, when you go pon there,
3: and His purpose for placing man. And
0: you be to be in baby out here no. Oh, no, but you no open. Baby out here, be when you go pon do out here no. Do try and say.
3: And his purpose for placing man on every part of the world is that man will seek
0: and worship. Tukwe wea metuwa se miya ibeni, miya santini, metuwa se ena ntua, ena yeyi fra, yeyi bunu ni, yeyi fra nse ya pumesu, usu mbiya nezo opuno ho, ayanta, ayide, chese, na akwale, ene, kubiri, bebi ya wobi ya ano, nyangu pon wa mose, besom bosom.
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0: 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It has never happened. Asante hin has never seized the church not to worship with instruments.
2: Asemo e sacred ni pa mo jai boni ye
0: asemo so for to asume enko
3: Acts chapter 17, 26 to 28. I say, and he has made from one blood.
0: What you want to go a boy, nipa nina, nipa bakupem, nipa bakupem, or nipa uya sinina, and on a boy, nipa nina,
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0: Say, antina asasiso,
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2: so you use a metric crafty one in general you need baby and so if you a bit mid infection a bray then I judge them where sit to and bar apart from that diarrhea or ho I don't know who you know my money at the end you know I'm sure yeah I know my best come on the same future we are because I'm not saying you do baby will be in your money in a grab on thing it's a bonus a place in your money at the end so na bit your first one yeah any year you be did you are here for four a bit me the cholera but because if a ball and a good chrome one a chain then in for them on ink of four fee moa. To say the answer of Rona, COVID by near Hofrono, a sea of Hofro, and say ye part this time. Now ye dear Biania, eh, ye. Na ye near health alert, say ye with ye moon, you may be a bebum, say ye be a sea of my yes, say yes, say ye yam ya yanja, young Franco hospital, tem, because Bibia bet me a sea nima de Codia, a bit media ba. Young amphifier de moon, so now ye could say Biani wa born ten, ye nimbe beer, Nipana or dear Bianina ba. This in baby a free eye buy it. And since I'm your money now, we should be cautious. Cemetery summer walking. A death cause, you need my decodia cry, the cost of death, a buy it. Say be a fresh one, say be a the dad, that you need into a risky pants, say I'm bumpire, health implications, a bed banner, a baby. Into fruits and sooner you be there, you make it sure, say, your day salty water, now vinegar, a bed who you.
0: Ane dokas ifa ajewa ene tini nkeni. 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
2: At Pempe College, the school old boys decided to help them with a CCTV camera. I've seen the students go and pull it down because they don't want to be recorded. That's indiscipline. That's unacceptable. And the heaviest sanctions should be meted out to them by the Ghana Education Service. By no means, Mr. Speaker, we reviewed our capital punishment regime. And therefore, there is laxity. And many of these students are not punished for those unacceptable conduct. Mr. Speaker, only last week, I supported the Minister for the Interior and the Narcotics Control Institution to deal with the drug menace in schools. And you'll be alarmed that in some secondary schools, a student will have the courage to go and sell weed, marijuana, cannabis on school campus. Mr. Speaker, this should merit outright dismissal, because if this doesn't happen, he will poison the rest of the students who are completely innocent. So I agree that there is a problem. There is growing in this. And then, Mr. Speaker, there is a case in the senior high school WASI exams where some students decided to beat up a teacher because he would not help them in writing the exams. We've had an incident of that nature recorded. That because the teacher and invigilators will be strict and vigilant, they decided to mess up with the teacher.
0: Oswafwa, Oshe, and Umesuya Hunsem, Ura Harin Edrisu, Ena, Etinin King. 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
3: Next, this is a by say Van Tuaba. Name for you, polling station executive, electoral area coordinator. It is a overshare polling station election in the Omodish committee and sir. And electoral area coordinators, Omodema, conference executive committee, and any rep from the region. And see, I go through all the process now. Every polling station, every electoral area election. And the electoral area election, no, any former MP, I feel a bit watching, so on Tiasi, and Obobwa, and Kofobi, and Okosin, the whole quiet press conference against the exercise now. Yeah, yeah. wie no anso no ma eno olidi party executive no bi do mo call do odi call court no na ye lead council edema sa yenwa no ma abato no mu di nkugu no entemu na chamabuti e fre regional 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ah me hun say dey we say we platform so na e ono ano se an na ono na atwe safe abato na ye to ye file area coordinators no no e hun na o dey fre me to na me say party penny for say sign train position 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
1: This advert is FDA approved.
2: There was a man who was sitting at the beautiful gate for 48 years. But do you know that when God was going to change the situation, it didn't take God 48 years. 48 years, but it didn't take 48 years.
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1: Trust them, say, or the cancer panel, we are say, Eddie, the Amma, no, and dance here, and Sana, a Vienna Abba. And we see, and I was a Uti and Quantum Sam, I free apostle, quarting out that bride of Christ, I sorry, Anno. Question the way, and you could see the Via, our Bravo, and upon Lucia, up I move, a Wadum, 106.3 FM, so, now our Bravo, Bessus, the bride of Christ, I sorry, a Chiaquine, Ewa Accra, Madina, Lanquanta, Red Cup Blood, Pity Shop, Nutrient Mupe, Muamortema, any Ashaman, so, Ubehuye, Ewa Ejekuju, Ashanti Farms, Quanus. 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

0: Jeremiah chapter 1 verse 5. This scripture is fulfilled in the life of Prophet Samuel Nana Amwating, ordained by birth, sanctified by God, sent to the nations. At just 15 years old, God established Blessed Hand of God Ministry International through him. In his early school days, the prophetic spoke loudly through his life, like the Samuel of old asked of the Lord. By divine inspiration, his mother, Evangelist Hannah Amos, named him Samuel, declaring the same anointing and destiny.
1: What

0: so they want it. But the Hannah, no day or defect, I send no more to ask someone. You see, no part where they be a woman and a Pentecost and Papa be a Mokubia, no pay request. My prophet, you admire prophet, no Yakra, Sibra, only age of 12 years, sir. Mobakabian abim, or Napent Kutum Kakra, Kusi, Bra, or this Mobato.
1: And as the word declares, Samuel grew, and the Lord was with him, and none of his words fell to the ground. 1 Samuel chapter 3 verse 19. Today, God confirms every prophetic word through his servant, Prophet Samuel Nana Amwating. 25th February 2023, he prophesied concerning the Nigerian presidential election.
2: Today is 25th, and at the all-night service, this morning, Nigerians are going to vote. The time in Ghana is 1:22, and in Nigeria right now, it will be 2:22 here. I saw that the party on the power still maintain the same seat.
3: Tinubu Bola Ahmed of the APC, having satisfied the requirements of the law, is hereby declared the winner and is returned elected. Thank you.
1: 31st October 2023, he prophesied that Dr. Mahamudu Bawumia would emerge victorious in the presidential primary elections.
2: Today's date is what? What? 31st of what? October. The seat is for Bawumia. The seat is for who? Bawumia. Say yes to Lord.
4: So, Dr. Mahamudu Bawumia is duly elected as the Frambera going to 2024. Thank you very much.
1: 31st December 2023, he prophesied an accident involving a prominent politician's wife, then the second lady of the nation, in which one life will be lost.
2: A politician's wife will have a serious accident. This accident, somebody will die. It's a serious fatal accident. It's supposed to kill that vice, but the Lord will bring her out of the accident. And all the plans of the devil is hereby destroyed.
5: Ghana's second lady, Samira Bawumia, has been reportedly involved in a fatal road accident, taking the life of one of her bodyguards.
1: 29th November 2024, he declared that His Excellency John Dramani Mahama will win the elections to become President of the Republic of Ghana.
2: There's a change of government in the revenue spirit. The seat is for President Mahama.
6: In the light of the above, ladies and gentlemen, I have the singular honor as the returning officer of the 2024 presidential election to declare His Excellency John Dramani Mahama as the winner of the 2024 presidential election.
1: 31st December 2024, he prophesied a tragic accident involving people who will be burned beyond recognition.
2: The Lord took my spirit up and now He showed me Ghana. I saw the whole nation to a mourning. This is what I saw. A great fatal accident. It's more like some people just bang beyond repairs.
7: A military helicopter crashed in Ghana late on Wednesday, killing the country's defense minister and environment minister, along with six other people on board.
1: 31st December 2025 and 31st of January 2026, at the all-night service, he prophesied the victory of Dr. Bawumia at the NPP presidential primaries.
2: Today's date is what? 31st. And at the all-night service, the time is what?
5: 1:30 now.
2: At the all-night service. Today, MVP, we are going to vote. And it is between two people. The bigger picture is that the seat, which was for this man, who's called Kennedy, no longer that seat is not for him. I have told you previously that he is running. But all of a sudden, Bawumia has caused him. This is a trumpet I saw. And the trumpet is... on the trumpet. Okay. The big trumpets. But all of a sudden,
8: basis of this result, Dr. Mahamudu Bawumia obtained 56.48%. Therefore, Dr. Mahamudu Bawumia has been duly elected presidential candidate for a new patriotic party for 2028 election.
1: And many more are prophetic words spoken by divine inspiration, and God has brought them to pass. Impact that reaches beyond borders and positions. Here is what Carlos Ahenkwa, MPP, former Member of Parliament, and lawyer James Emu, NDC, current Member of Parliament for Tema West, had to say.
9: Because whenever I listen to my pastor here, the kind of wisdom he issues, the kind of revelations that he brings
10: out,
9: I sit and I ask myself, how old is he? How did he get all this life experience? How did he manage all this wisdom? For the things he says are not written in the Bible. He reads the Bible verse and he tells you life story about the Bible verse. It is not him speaking, it's God that is speaking.
11: By the grace of God, we went through a peaceful election. And I remember that before the elections, I came to Papa on several occasions for his prayers, for his guidance, and for his directions. Amen. And by the grace of God, the victory has come. Amen. We are the Nakukwasi.
1: Many who have encountered him bear witness that God's presence is evident and God is indeed with him.
12: Who said there's God here? God is using him.
9: There is no doubt that God is here. In fact, if the Holy Ghost goes to church anywhere, is this place.
1: Get ready to listen to Prophet Samuel Nana Amwating, a prophet of God whose words do not fall to the ground.
13: Now to anywhere you can hear the sound of my voice,
14: I
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14: I
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14: Yeah, then you mean say Ebo BBRO TN or Adon 106.3 FM. Near Okay, Ebo Bog TV. Near Okay, Ebo Facebook. Aye, Prophet Samuel Nana Amwating. Any YouTube, Prophet Samuel Nana Amwating.
13: We want to say sorry to anyone who was affected by the flood.
14: Obi Biarans, you yirinu, and yes, so should be a Kasekose.
13: And want to say God would help you and God will come through for you. Want to say sorry to those who have lost children, lost mothers and lost brothers. I want to say sorry to those people.
14: Paul said,
13: rejoice in the Lord. And always I say rejoice. God knows the best. So we want to say, please, please, please, please, just believe in God. And God knows the best. And I know that something beautiful and something unique will come to you. So please stay tuned with us. And believe God with us. And know that anything that the Lord does is good. Anything that the Lord allow it to happen, he knows the reason why he allow things to happen. So we want to just pray, and we want to say sorry to those people who are affected by this flood. Now very important that you pay attention to also us, those who are listening to us every Sunday morning. Now it's so important that you understand the prophetic ministry. Now you know a lot of things about other ministry. But we are looking at the prophetic ministry. Because a lot of people misunderstand the prophetic ministry. Now in Amos chapter 3, the verse 7. Scripture said, surely the Lord will do nothing unless he revealed his secret unto his servants, the prophets. It's very important you understand that God revealed his secret to his servants, the prophets. That in 1 Samuel chapter 9, the verse 9, the Bible said those times when people want to inquire in Israel, they say, let us go and see the seer, that which now they call him the prophet. There were 9 types of prophets. You must understand every prophet and his offices. We are all not the same.

0: We are the born prophets. Like Jeremiah.
1: Say Jeremiah.
0: When you were caught of the blood in your mother's womb, I knew you. And I've ordained you a prophet unto the nation. So he is a born prophet. Someone who has been ordained from the womb as a prophet. Number two, we are the prophets of prophets. So Miriam and Aaron were speaking against Moses in Numbers chapter 12.
1: Numbers chapter 12. Then Miriam and Aaron accused Moses.
0: And God appeared unto them. And he said,
1: "Noka
0: say, if there be a prophet among you,
1: so difobi ewo mumuntemwa,
0: I minister to that prophet in dreams and in visions.
1: Said difobi me dumi wodi ewo dayemuni nusu duunu.
0: But my servant Moses is different.
1: Now so makwa Moses di oyesurun kukra.
0: Because I speak to him face to face.
1: Kase menene kasa imbuni imbu.
0: So it means that Moses is different prophet than the other." You see, so among the prophets there are prophets. Very important.
1: You
0: must understand this one and know that number two, we are prophets of prophets. Number three, we are the called prophets. We are the one who is called as a prophet. Number four, we are the twofold prophets. Yes, twofold prophets. The one that see it, and the one that hear it.
1: And in your
0: is your different types of prophets.
1: There are
0: one that see things, and there are one that hears God. There are people that only see things, and there are others that hear God. So when you meet other people, they only tell you what they can see. But they cannot tell you what the Lord is saying. And I will tell you why in a few minutes. Number five, we are the silent prophets. We are the silent prophets. Now, you don't know that they are prophets, but they are prophets. Abraham was a prophet.
1: Abraham, no, or Yedifo.
0: The king, God, spoke to him that Abraham is my prophet. Go and he will pray for you. So Abraham was a prophet.
1: Abraham, no, your
0: defo. He was not holding the title as a prophet, but he was a prophet. That is why you must not allow title to deceive you. God does not move with title. God wants people he can tie himself to. So number five, we have the silent prophets. There are certain women who are prophets. There are certain mothers who are prophets. But because they don't hold the title as prophets, you see, whatever they say to you will come to pass. But you see, they are prophets, and it is only God who has ordained them as prophets. But they don't walk around with a prophetic title.
1: Number six,
0: we have the seasonal prophets. Jonah was one of the seasonal prophets.
1: Jonah, no, ye ebremu edifo numu.
0: After the message, we don't hear from him again.
1: Asamunu odi asamunu koye mi eni antini kabiyo.
0: So we have the seasonal prophets.
1: Ye wo ebremu edifo.
0: God knowing something and calling somebody to speak at a particular time and hour. So don't forget, before we say the last one, we have the born prophets. Number one, we have the born prophets. We have the prophets of prophets. We have the prophets of prophets. Number three, we have the called prophets. Number four, we have the twofold prophets. Number five, we have the silent prophets. Number six, we have the seasonal prophets. Number seven, we have the made prophets.
1: And so you are
0: made prophet. It is very important you understand the things we are sharing with you. You see, Elisha was made prophet.
1: Elisha, no,
0: because he was doing his own business.
1: No,
0: he was not even ready for anything.
1: No,
0: but the Lord chose him. In replacing of Elijah.
1: Or the Elisha, Elijah and I.
0: It's very important for you to understand that they were made prophets who are not ready. God is having, because of certain reason, the Lord chose them to speak or to for them to work for him.
1: But diving into
0: it's very important for you to understand.

0: ye chire wo ma wote enkomhye no adwuma yase ye chire wo ama wote adifo atena be yase ni ye chire wo ma wote yase se so obi e friend wo odifo a bia ye ene dwuma di potia oye.
1: Now understand that we have, you must understand the character of the prophet.
0: I was so to odifo no suban yase.
1: Every prophet, there is this, you see, if the man is a genuine man, there is certain character he exhibits.
0: Se oye otos odifo krotia yo suban wo wa odanadi.
1: And every genuine prophet exhibits these characters I'm about to mention.
0: Na odifo kroji dia an odasa suban dia me bebe bo sui.
1: Now there are eight characters that a prophet, a true prophet exhibits.
0: Yo suban a hodro wo twa odifo kroji dia an odanadi.
1: Now eight is new beginning. It means that when you connect to a genuine prophet, your life begins very well.
0: Jesus, it's
1: very important. Number one, you must understand that a prophet are lovers of God's presence. Now it's very important that everyone understands the character of the prophet you are with.
0: I was so be at here no who odifo no no one nisu ban.
1: They are lovers of his presence.
0: Omo do be dia nyame ehohom wo.
1: It means that
0: Jesse
1: before they speak in public in secret they are with God.
0: Asano bekasa ewo nipa mu no sumase mu no no mu nyame ene wo.
1: They have spent time with God before they come to the public to declare.
0: Omo say bre wo nyame anim asano mo ba nipa num abekasa.
1: For 40 days and 40 nights Moses was with God.
0: Eti Moses no ni nyame ne wo enda ene anajo aduanan
1: in the mountains.
0: Ewo bepo so
1: before he came to give them the word.
0: Asana o sene ba edi asem ebre wo.
1: Elisha was also in God's presence.
0: Elisha
1: Samuel also served in the house of the Lord.
0: Samuel,
1: you must understand this word and know. It's very important you understand that you anyway can hear the sound of my voice. A true prophet value the fellowship, or a true prophet value the fellowship he has with God. So his presence, or the presence of God, every true prophet is the lover of his presence. Number two, every true prophet are people of holiness. Good. They are people or men and women of God of holiness. They are not proud in the things they do. Now it's very important because holiness is the platform of the prophetic ministry. The woman said, I perceive in my heart that this man that works here or pass here continuously is a holy man of God. Now the woman understood that he observed the movement of the man, and he realized that this one is not regular prophet, but this one is a genuine prophet and he's a holy man of God.
0: It is very important
1: you understand the things we are teaching for you to understand
0: what you are saying,
1: that when you meet a prophet, they have a character they exhibit. Number three, prophet carries passion for God's people. Prophet carries passion for God's people. The Bible says, and Jesus had compassion over the crowd. Jesus had passion over people. So a prophet who is working for God must have a passion for people. It means that when somebody is sick and the person comes to you, you don't charge the person money before you pray for the person. You must have passion for people. You must have compassion for people. It's very important for you to understand. Number four, prophets men of prayer. Prophets are men of prayer. You must understand that every woman of God or every man of God who is sitting at the office of the prophet is a man of prayer. It's very important. So anyway, can hear the sound of my voice. The Bible says Elias was a man subject to like passing as we do.
0: Bible said in Elias,
1: the Bible said he prayed earnestly that there should be rain. And there was no rain. Very important. He was a man subject to like passion.

0: because
1: you see, if you're not praying, then where is your source coming from? Again, if you're not praying as a prophet, then where is your source coming from? Very important. A prophet is a man of prayer. Understand this when they know. Number five, prophets are bold and they are fearless people. They are bold and they are fearless. It's very important that you understand this one and know.
0: So
1: John the Baptist was bold.
0: Johannes born in no.
1: He knew what he was doing. Elijah was bold.
0: Elijah no.
1: He knew what he was doing. It's very important that you understand. Shadrach, Meshach, and Abednego, they were also bold people.
0: Shadrach, Meshach, and Abednego. No, so we have from work could draw.
1: Daniel was also a bold person.
0: Daniel, so you be a work could draw.
1: You must understand that the prophetic ministry, anyone that sits in the office of the prophet, they are bold people.
0: I was so TSS, Obibiano, T. A. D. Fortinabiano, or could draw.
1: You see, they sit in the office of the prophet.
0: I would see a D. Fortinabia.
1: They don't panic when the king is around. It is the king that panic in the presence of the prophet. Understand this one and know. Number six. Understand that prophets are often misunderstood. Prophets are often understood. They don't understand the prophetic ministry. Because sometimes we don't understand what we are even doing. The Lord is telling us to say something. And he said we should say it boldly. And sometimes we don't even know what we are even saying. So we don't understand. How will you even understand? They are often misunderstood. They don't understand them. So when it comes to the public ministry, it is not the prophet who is a superman. It is God speaking to the prophet. It is very important. You must know this one. You must understand this one. You must be able to be aware of some of these things we are teaching. Now, anyone listen to us. In Liberia Chopa, in Kasua. I have heard that they have opened the

0: Hallelujah. We thank God for our mother. God bless you. I just heard that you have opened your radio. And everyone is listening to us. Now please understand this one that they are often understood. Misunderstood. Number 7.
1: And so
0: prophets are people of humility. Prophets are

0: has ushered them to speak. They don't speak with pride. They don't speak with arrogance. They are careful what they want to say. Because they understood that the one speaking to them is God. And they know that God resists the proud and he gives more grace to the humble. Understand this one and know. Because Moses was meek.
1: Since Moses,
0: he could not speak.
1: No, to me, Kasa.
0: And he said, I cannot speak.
1: Because me to me, Kasa.
0: A prophet are humble people. The Lord was the one telling Moses what he should say.
1: Is
0: it important?
1: Oh, yeah, yeah.
0: Any man whose anointing is has increased is a man of humility.

0: things. There were a lot of people because they are not humble. It has destroyed a lot of the giftings. And there are people that only concentrate on the gift and they concentrate on the gift and then their character.
1: Your uncle Fubu Omudu Mani S Chedia so pe and you buy.
0: Very important. Number eight. Prophets are servants and not celebrities. Good. Prophets are servants and not celebrities. Understand that the prophet of God is a servant of the Almighty God. He speaks when the Lord has asked him to speak.

0: Understand this one and know. So there are characters of the prophets. There are eight characters that I've mentioned right now. When you meet a genuine one, you will know these characters within that genuine prophet. Remember this one. That to anyone can understand my voice. The Lord has sent me to you. And I believe. Whilst I have preached. And I have preached. The Lord is passing to these airways to heal you. I speak prophetically. There is someone listening to you right now. Your name is Rita. The Lord is healing your ear problem right now. Thou sayest the Lord. The Lord is you have an ear problem. It has affected you. And something is affect one of your hand. The Lord is healing you right now. Somebody listen to us right now. Your lower abdomen, there is this pain over there. He have told you that he has to operate on you. The Lord is healing you right now. The Lord is healing you right now. There is a man of God listening to us right now. You are confused what to do right now. You don't know what to do now. Either you must be in ministry or you should stop the ministry. The Lord shall say to you. The Lord has called you. Don't be afraid. He is with you.
1: Okay.
0: You had a dream and you saw a woman, and the woman was holding your right hand, and the woman was showing you a place to go. Listen to me very carefully. The Lord is bringing to you a woman, and the woman will come on Friday. Friday exactly 12 o'clock. The woman you saw in your dream, you will see the woman physically. Thou sayest the Lord. Don't give up, man of God. The Lord has sent us to you. There is somebody going through who is going for an operation. It's an eye operation. You don't know what to do again. I declare upon you, before that day, the Lord will heal you. The Lord will heal your eyes. You will see clearly. My eyes are open. My eyes have opened. In the realms of the spirit, the Lord is ministering unto me. There is a woman, your name is called
1: Esi.
0: There is a problem you are battling with. It is a crisis you are going through. And sometimes you want to commit suicide. And there is another woman that you also want to commit suicide. Don't commit that suicide. The Lord has sent us to you to tell you there is light at the end of the tunnel. Very important. So to anywhere can hear the sound of my voice. To those who are listening to us in Liberia Choba in Kasua. And those who are listening to us on Adum 106.3.
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0: And to those who are also on Facebook right now. And those who are on Book TV right now.
1: Mama, more Facebook is here. And more Book TV is here.
0: Come to the Facebook and type Prophet Samuel Nana Amwate.
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0: Come to TikTok. 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
1: Guys, say yeah.
0: We are telling you the meaning of what you saw in your dream. So you can join us on all that platform, social media platform. We are sharing dreams over there too. Because what you saw in your dream, God has a purpose why he revealed that secret to you.
1: Like
0: it takes raise a man of God to be able to help you, a man that put his ears in God's mouth to hear audibly what the Lord is saying. There were a lot of people who have been here and they are extremely excited whilst they come here. Now listen to me carefully. We are still having the conference. Now listen, this is a beautiful conference we are having in Nocnita restaurants. Please join us every Sunday morning and every Tuesday morning. We are still in that particular conference for serious people. A lot of people have been blessed once they come to this conference. Now remember this one and know that it is Sunday and it is Tuesday. Now today we are here, and also remember that we are also here, God willing, every Tuesday morning. Now you need to join us. A lot of people have been blessed whilst they join us. Now, so this Sunday morning, we are here up to 12 o'clock. You can join us on your Facebook wall and your YouTube channel whilst we bring the second service there. And on Tuesday morning, serious people gather. So join us, go to your Google map and type Nocnita Restaurant.

0: servants and their life changed. Join us this week. This week is very heavy week. It's very loaded week. Remember, today is the first Sunday of July. And Tuesday will be the first Tuesday in July. You need to join us. Many people are joining us. You can call the numbers or get Community 1 and look for Community 5 taxi station and tell the drivers, I am going to where Prophet Samuel and Amwatin is. All the drivers will bring you here. We are all ready gathered over here. Loknita Restaurant.
1: Loknita Edipia.
0: Join us. Call us. Let's pray for you. And I believe that the Lord who has begun a good work

0: allowing me to speak that way to you. Thank you very much for you listening to us. We are about to listen to testimonies. And but please remember this one. Call these numbers right now. Are you sick? Are you bound? Are you oppressed? Are you depressed? Are you frustrated? Are you going down in life? The Lord has sent us to you. 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
0: You are calling for a direction. You are calling right now for a direction for Tuesday. Now this Tuesday, the Lord is going to touch a lot of people that will come here.

0: Because when you come here, it's a conference that we are running. So when you come here, you have the opportunity to meet me one and one. And I speak prophetically to your life. And I strongly believe that a miracle will happen to you.
1: Now, Oba, Obenya, Kwenya, Enemi, Obia, Shia, Bako, Bako, Ebon, Pai, Mobia, Ebia, Unya, Sakwenyinanda. Now, so Kwesia, the way, any brother way, Bomadiso, Betime, Kayo, Nasakwenya, Betume, a woman, Nanami, Akasa. Now, Mekan, Komsia, Sempote, Edia, Tero, Bravo, Noa, Bravo, Enyasa.
0: Now, this is serious announcement.
1: We, Ayakasa, Bano, Ode.
0: Now, if you know a land anywhere,
1: so when you must say, Ebon, Bia,
0: we entreat you to call us and tell us where the land is.
1: Yes, so, friend, what you may be, as I say,
0: maybe if they are selling the land. Or they want to give the land out. Please remember and call us right now.
1: Guys, your friend was sincere.
0: Maybe you have a land or somebody has told you about the land. We need a land for the church of God.
1: Yes, I said.
0: So join the train. And please look for the land, and anywhere you can hear the sound of my voice. When you call the numbers, the pastors will talk to you and will send people over there to go and view the land.
1: So
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1: and that's what between your friend was
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0: Join us on your Facebook right now. We'll be right back. I'll come back and pray with you before we go. Listen to the people that had an encounter with Jesus. Now please, watch while listen to these testimonies. These testimonies is not to exalt a man, but we are exalting Jesus Christ. So
1: watch
0: while listen to these testimonies is to stir up your faith. And whilst you do what they also did, you will also have a turnaround and a testimony. So please listen to what they were going through and the decision they took and how God transformed their lives. And this will be a key that will move you to a higher height. Please listen to the testimony. We'll come back right now.
2: Praise God.
1: But for
2: your friend, Beatrice, sorry. Me papa ni Professor Samuel Amwati. Na emebi dwea or katwe mi se membra. But me ya so den. Because na me fo se my ABC say sentiment to me ameki. Enti last year, September, mi fie ni muna bibi kasa chwe mi se menche me left breast. Na me huwa de wum. Me di so na me anga sa me de mensa. Me a type of bia me were descendant of spirits. A dear bibesi ana bibia me descendina, my emission ina esinsu. Ti me sure ya no, na lamp eda me no fumu. It me de call nearby clinic e waye ho. Ena omusi di omuhu na, she said, me call for further enquiry. Ana se lab tests. E wo kolebu. E ti no mu ma me referral letter, e de call kolebu. E ti me call kolebu no mu na omu ye me biopsy. And see, after biopsy, no, biopsy, no, better say, I dare no more, honey, is either conscious, and I say, any cancer. And so, after biopsy, no, I'm taking sample, nibidi call India. Ah, so I test, no, your friend, a fish test. And no, lab, no, by we, no, no, doctor, no, say, a breast cancer. Now, breast cancer, no, I spread it to my lungs. And when it spread to the lungs, and so, I'm friend, metastasis. Meaning, I call Olangs Mwa. Yen to me and Yeneshe. Nasenya me and the Munsuna spread. They call other nerves and our organs and so on. Not just say, we are no. And see, every mommy here fed up in life. Honestly, I say not me ye give you up on God. Say, I didn't see ena eradi ebe jami amama tamfu. And see, the last machine be brave. Maton drones be brave. Last time me dey go polythene bag ma and I me dey betray papa. And see me wo hona bibi kasa che me say membra sorry membra because ahana me roots efi. 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enti de oka no den ne den na eye solution to me problem no se se aspirin de call lungs ne de no it has no cure. As per the lungs media is it has no cure now. The only thing he can do is say they will manage it. And you know say it won't be bad there no one no. It's okay and be yemu shame. And I may be some other questions. No, me say me no funo so.

0: Now, how about your spiritual father and your spiritual mother? The Spirit of God and the Word of God. And here is physical water. So it's not only spiritual water, which is the Word, but then it's physical water. When you become born again, you are immersed by baptism. Then your born again journey is complete.
1: So,
0: did I say your born again journey is complete? Sorry, the word. Then your born again journey has begun, not complete, has begun. Those who are hungry for the word of God, continue reading John chapter number 3 throughout this week. When you get to verse 16, that is where you have the most popular scripture. For God so loved the world that he gave his only begotten son. That scripture just didn't spring. God started by connecting you to the base and the basis of your being born again. And then he tells you the benefit and then the price of your born again. John 3:16. For God so loved the world that he gave his only begotten son. That those who believe in him, Romans chapter number 10, 8 and 9. Those who believe in him shall not perish, but have eternal life. When you encounter Jesus in your heart, and then you confess him with your mouth, eternal life has begun in your life. We call this experience born again. Rebirth. By the Spirit, by the Word, by faith.
1: Coupon, do we are say, do other than a back one, a pember may. Then when I walk by Genes in Wobinia down quen, on any down quen and coupon pardon, I'm gonna ban a dog by Christ and others a mau. It's a pay muka on a chair at the Madame quen in Abinia.
0: Romans, I left something. Let me see whether I left something. Romans 8. I'm just trying to let Mama Rita know that I am 12 years, not 66. Romans 10. 8. For with the heart one believes unto righteousness, and with the mouth confession is made unto salvation. Verse number 9. For the scripture says, whoever believes on him will not be put to shame. And then verse number, for there is no, I think you jump. Romans 10, 8, 9, and 10. I've done 8. That if you confess with your mouth the Lord Jesus, if you confess your mouth the Lord Jesus, that Jesus is Lord, and believe in your heart that God has raised him from the dead, you will be saved. That, verse 9. If you confess with your mouth the Lord Jesus Christ and believe in your heart that God has raised him from the dead, you will be saved. Verse number 10. For with the heart one believes unto righteousness, and with the mouth confession is made unto salvation. The word
2: summoned.
0: The word activated by the Spirit, mixed with your faith, brings you a generation in your heart. If your mouth confesses it, game close. You have started a new journey. This Jesus Christ says, Nicodemus, if you understand this one and you do this one, then you can do the things that I do.
1: How do you know that you are born again?

0: What are the signs of being born again? To answer this question, well, let me answer you by, how do you know that the baby that you are born is alive? How do you know that your baby is growing? Number one, the first sign is, when the baby comes out, you want to hear the baby cry. It's a sign that the baby is alive.
1: Yeah.
0: 3 months along the line, you want to see that the eyes of the baby are open. So when you do this one, the baby's eyes must be turning towards the direction of your hand. And when you throw your hand this way, the baby's eyes. If the baby's eyes are not following directions, you must become a worried mother. Because your child is not developing. And then somewhere along the line, you want to see that the child is throwing the hands. If you don't see your child throwing legs and hands, you know that there is underdevelopment.
1: Yeah.
0: Your child is not growing.
1: Yeah.
0: And then somewhere along the line, your child must start responding to jokes and smiles. When you call his name and you make a joke, you see your child. If you have a child who doesn't smile at any joke, 6 months, 1 year, you are carrying a demon in your house. The only way God knows that you are born again, number one, the first sign of being born again, every born again person desires the sincere milk of the word. 1 Peter chapter 2 and verse number 2. 1 Peter chapter 2 and verse number 2. Desire the sincere milk. King James. King James. New King James says, desire the pure milk of the word that ye may grow thereby. That ye may grow thereby. Desire. Desire. The emphasis this morning is desire. Desire. Desire. How deep do you desire the word of God? Can you stay 3 days without the word of God and you are eating and everything is normal? Something is wrong with you. 1 week without the word of God and everything is normal, something is wrong with you. The first sign of being born again, every born again Christian, if he has never contacted the word of God in the day, you feel empty. You feel bizarre. Something goes wrong. You feel uneasy. It is a sign that you are born again. If you can live for 1 week, 2 weeks without going into the sincere milk of the word and you can eat and have sex and do everything, hey, something is wrong with you. You are at the lowest grade of God's maturity scale. You are at the lowest point of God's maturity scale. When we became born again, they taught us that every morning we should start our life with quiet time. We read the Bible, and then there is a scripture union daily guide. Daily guide. That will explain what you have read and gives you prayer points that you must pray every morning. To the extent that we were in the boarding school, sometimes in the morning when we woke up, they will ask us to go and weed. So we didn't have time to do quiet time. Sometimes they will ask us to go and fetch water. So we didn't have time to do quiet time. Sometimes they will ask us to go trotting and jogging. So we didn't have time to do quiet time. So the quiet time will later come in the afternoon or in the evening. Do you know that before we started our quiet time in the afternoon and evening, we confess our sins for having not consulted the word of God in the morning, the first thing in the morning? We ask God for forgiveness before we start our quiet time for the day in the afternoon or in the evening. That is how we desire the word of God in our days. Is it any wonder we are what we are today? Here is the second symptom, second symbol, second sign that you see about a born again person. The first sign is that a born again person does not finish the day without letting God speak to him or her through his word. Never. If you can stay without reading the word of God for 2-3 days, it only tells you that you are not properly born again. You haven't experienced the spiritual birth. Do the needful. Give your life to Jesus. Start a life with him. Here's the second one.
2: Yeah.
0: The sign that you see and that tells you are born again is you, when you don't have time for unprofitable and spiritually unfulfilling activities. Unprofitable and spiritually unfulfilling things. You will discover that if you are born again, but you still mingle with unprofitable things, spiritually foolish things, you are still indulged in them. It is a sign that you are not born again. You haven't experienced a new birth. You haven't started the journey of maturity with God yet. When it is time, you have been believers for so long, and when you are supposed to be teaching, others are teaching you. When you are supposed to be laying hands on people, others are laying hands upon you. When you are supposed to be speaking into people's life, people are speaking into your life. Misleading you, giving you satanic and demonic projections. And then you start shaking, fretting, shaking, fretting, shaking, fretting. I saw a video of a Christian who went for spiritual consultation. And then when she went, they asked her to kneel down. And then they slaughtered a chicken. And then before they slaughtered the chicken, they used the chicken to go around her neck 7 times. And then they slaughtered the chicken. And then they sprinkled the blood. Believer. The following Sunday, she was in church. Shame. You are not a believer. This one even tells you that you are not a believer. A true born again Christian is a Christian who does not indulge in spiritually unprofitable, spiritually foolishness. They will never get involved. They will never.
2: One of us one Yankupo Yen Moto de Bien one was some nebekin. Obi Piara only in some hunechi and your man se bien nimnechi no zechi om fin and coupon if you fin and coupon and I say if you Christ nature chinum uncle do the de or quite a bamboo if you do be raw and uncle baby only fast with Zibien or the monk of our to de bien one was some nebekin.
0: What shall profit a man if he gains the whole world and loses his soul? God, let me show you one of the signs of born again. When you become born again, in the realms of the spirit, you have been separated from darkness. You are now light. And so as light, you give light and you show the way for other people. No more darkness. So if you are still practicing activities and actions of darkness, ask yourself, who are you? Who are you in Christ? Who are you in God? Where is your grading in the maturity scale? Where?
2: Ruben, and what Christ in Mohifanin in Ekodu, one of them, they are Christoni, another Christ Nichi Dufwa, or they are Kania Mobibia, Kania want to move and Shem Pass, was the same hall, Nobibia, and Wahini Wesachi. I won't put the upper Kania and Aye, said Gu Christ Simonelli, Ria Senyama, it was Christ Simonelli, a Monfata, it was Christ Simon, I was born in the Ria Sako, Kose, in Ezechira, Bissamu Yede, Infinite Wanyan Kuponum.
0: Apostle Paul said in Philippians chapter 3, verse 7. He says, when I was an unbeliever, all the things that I had, the power that I had to prosecute and to persecute Christians, the authority that I had to sit with governors and to drink coffee and tea, they were so profitable to me. But now that I am in Christ, all that gain, I count loss, that I may obtain Christ, that I may gain Christ. Philippians chapter 3 and verse number 7. He says, these things don't matter anymore. I don't pride in the money I have anymore. I don't pride in my beauty anymore. Philippians 3:7. But what things were gained to me, these I have counted but loss for Christ. Verse number 8. Yet indeed, I also count all things lost for the excellence of the knowledge of Christ Jesus my Lord, for whom I have suffered the loss of all things, and count them as rubbish, that I may gain Christ, and be found in him, not having my own righteousness, which is from the law, but that which is through faith in Christ, the righteousness which is from God by faith. Verse number 10, the popular one which you know, that I may know him and the power of his resurrection and the fellowship of the suffering of being, the fellowship of his sufferings being conformed to his death. Oh, I used to be powerful. Apostle Paul said, I used to arrest Christians. I used to imprison them. I felt good. It gave me ego and power and fulfillment. When I was coming, everybody would be running. Yeah, Saul of Tarsus is coming. Hey, the man of the moment. He sits with governors and he eats with kings and queens. The emperor, the Roman emperor has been inviting him every year to their council meeting. Yeah, he says, all those things, I count them but lost. They are not profitable anymore. The other time, Satan took Jesus Christ to the mountain. Matthew chapter 4. He said, Jesus, you see all these things? He said, yes, I see them. They belong to me. I control them. If you can bow down and worship me, I'll give all of them to you. Then Jesus said, man shall not live by bread alone, but by every word that proceeded out of the mouth of God. Man shall not live by the attractions of the things of the world alone. Man shall not feel fulfilled when you have money, you feel fulfilled. No, money is a servant. What brings you fulfillment is your relationship with God. Then when you understand your relationship with God, when money comes into your hand, you know how to use money. You want to marry? Oh, God can give you a husband and a wife. What would you do with your husband? What would you do with your wife? Would you use that marriage to honor God? Would you raise children and train them in the fear of God? How would you do it when you are not born again? I was preaching in DC, our church, Valentine's Day, and I was preaching on love. I said, the reason why you beat your wife and the reason why you fight is because you have never understood love. 1 John chapter 4, verse 7, for God is love. Anybody who loves knows God and is born of God. Anybody who loves is born of God and knows God. Born of God and knows God. You can never love your wife until you have accepted and you have been born into the love of God. You can never love your children until you have been born into God's love. You cannot give what you don't have. You cannot give what you don't have. You can only give what you have. Bow down to me. If you bow down to me, say, man shall not live by bread alone. Man shall not live. What shall it profit a man if he gains the whole world and loses his soul? Oh, but furthermore, thou shalt not bow down to any other god except God, the creator of the heavens and the earth. So take all these things of the world, take all of them. I will not bow down. And the devil fled from Jesus. Now show me, this building belongs to who? Jesus. He didn't have to bow down. He just had to die and fulfill and go into glory through obedience. He had to live a surrendered life. A life of spirit filled. A life of abiding. A life of obedience to gain this building. And to gain all the cathedrals in the world. And all the millions of books that are in the libraries written about him. He didn't have to bow. He didn't have to serve the devil. He just had to live a surrendered life for all those books to be written about him. We are all gathered here today worshiping Jesus. He didn't have to surrender. He didn't have to bow to the devil. He led a surrendered life to God. He led a life of obedience to God. And today all of us are worshiping him. I'm saying to you, you don't need to go and fornicate for money. Be born again. God will give you the money. You don't need to go and steal for money. Be born again. God will give you the money. You don't need to go and do 419 and lie and do cyber
2: fraud.
0: You don't need to go and do drugs. I read in the news, school feeding, the food meant for our secondary school students, which we are supplied to the schools. And then those in charge are the headmasters and the bezers and the matrons. This bezer has collected the students' food, the tin upper, the canned fish, the oil, canned tomatoes, and has ordered subordinates to send them to his house or her house, a woman. I thought it was only men who used to steal. This day, the women are stealing more than men. Food for poor students. What is that? Way sooner you're dead. What would that food, what would it do? You are bringing curses upon your children and your children's children. When you become unproductive and unfulfilled, you don't know where the source is. It is because you don't abide. John chapter 15. Anyone that abide, if you abide in me, and I abide in you, and my word abides in you, whatever you ask, it shall be given to you. Anyone who does not abide in me shall be cut off. Without me, ye can do nothing. John chapter 15. Verse 1, verse 2, verse 3, verse 4, and up to verse 5. Anyone that abides in me, bears fruit. Anyone who abides in my word, bears fruit. You want to bear fruit? I show you the secret right now. You want to prosper? I'm showing you the secret right now.
2: Hallelujah. Paul came, Austin, the major, the mini-mini-na, number war. Man, I'm the war, woman, major at war, man, for Christ. Mr. Mipam, my Christ, the moon Christ, number one year. Papa, my ass, I said, this the year, Wabra Boma. Or any moon Christ, not Christ, not see ye. If it ain't co-op winning Wabra Boma. Or any moon Christ, not Christ, not see ye. Into my friend, you bring fun, none to Riasse. Into my fun, why ya, none to Riasse. Into my fun, to be not coming, then we are saying, no, that won't contain any message. You'll be a crown of bonnet, your man bonnet, Tina. I saw a young as a young coffo, the miniman on Finch Rambaldo, no more now who pumping in some no man shrubba, or bread you may be around who wants to be come home, now who pony in some pen on Mancordoba, or bread you may be around Fabian Cahoe, man yanku po esirano obi a hwe onye ye obende na school mo fomba we ziban kafa ezele kwehe eba awole bo provision store ele kwato aye baze yanku 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
0: in the mid 70s to 80s if you were a young girl and a young boy at the age of 18, 19, 20, 21, 22, 25, you were the person on top of the world. And then those were the days when there were discos, Keteke. Where was Keteke? Atman Probi?
1: Yeah.
0: Osu Keteke. Kakalika. Where is Kakalika? Maprobi Kakalika. Osu Keteke. And then Black Caesar. Dankwa Circle. Mentions the sinners amongst. Mention some of the things for me. Give me some of the names. Reverend Chifa, you, when I see you, I know that you have been holy since ever since you were born. So you, I won't even ask you for anything because you don't know anything. Red Onion. Red Onion. And these young boys and young girls will go and freak out. Hey, freak out. Taraka. They will dance their waist, wriggle their waist, sweat for the devil, for Satan. And then a 19-year-old girl became born again. And then she has arrived from boarding school. In those days, when you arrive from boarding school for holidays in an area, you are the champion. Because as a girl, young girl, you have learned how to do your hair. You're walking. Before you went to boarding school, you were walking like this. Now, when you come from boarding school, you walk like Dickie Sophia. So, if you came back from school, your walk changed. The way you do your hair changed. And this 19-year-old girl went to their boyfriend's house and said to their boyfriend, I have met Jesus. So all the foolish things that we were doing, all the unprofitable things that we were doing, I will not be doing them anymore. Take one of two choices. One of two choices. One of two choices. Become born again so we can travel together, or go your way, I go my way. And then the boyfriend started laughing. Rita, you. Oh, I mentioned her name. Rita has betrayed me. Who? You, Rita. You can do without me. Friday, I'll be coming to call you. We are going to Akka. They have opened a new disco. That's where we are going. And all their gang of six. Then, Rita, 90-year-old Rita, opened the gate and said, I thought I'd spoke to you already. You think I'm joking? I'm not going to disco anymore. All those things are counted as gain. Now they account them as loss. So that I may gain Christ. I said it's over. Read my lips. It is over. I am born again. Regenerated through the word and the spirit. One year passed. She didn't go back. 2 years, 5 years. She gets married to another born again, crazy Christian. Coming September, their marriage will be 40 years. The difference is clear. The difference is Christ. The difference is grace. Today, She is the mother of Shiloh. She has built, she has affected, she has raised sons and daughters because she became
3: when
0: born again.
3: Walk with the Lord.
0: You missed that one. I have my own song. Are you clapping? Come on, lift up your hands and begin to pray. Come on, lift up your voice. Lift up your voice and say, Lord, make me born again. Lord, I want to be properly born again. Lord, I want to desire the pure, the sincere milk of the word. Lord, I want to desire all the things that, foolish things that I do that makes me get fulfilled. I want to stop. I want to stop. I want to stop. I want to stop. I want to stop. I want to stop all of them. Lord, lift up your voice in prayer. Lift up your voice in prayer. Lift up your voice. Surrender your life to Jesus. Surrender your life to Jesus right now. Oh, this is just the first series, so you should hear. You should hear the one that is coming on the Spirit-filled Christian. I'm going to take you to Spirit-filled Christian. And then we are going to go to the surrendered Christian, the abiding Christian. And then we are going to go to the obedient Christian. In fact, today I even left. Today, because of my time, I left the road to be born again. So I just show you the signs. I haven't even thought about how to become born again. You must hear the word. You must believe the word. You must confess the word, and you must experience. Being born again is not a feeling, it's an experience. It is an experience. We haven't come to that place at all. Draw me close to you. Somebody say, never let me go. Never let me go. I lay it down. I lay. Come on, lay your life. Lay your life. Lay

0: The word you desire, God, you desire righteousness. You desire holiness.
1: No one else will do.
0: I lay my life, oh Jesus. Nothing else can take your place. To feel the warmth of your embrace. Anybody whose life is surrendered, that person lift up his hand. Anybody who surrendered his life, that person worship when everybody is worshiping. When you see somebody who has surrendered his life, when you see a born again person, the person lifts up your hand.
1: Draw me close to you.
0: And that's your prayer. Draw me close to you. Never let me go. Come on.
1: Never let me go.
0: I lay now. I lay my life. I lay my life. I lay my life. A personal experience. A personal experience. A personal experience. Wherever you are standing, let God speak to you. Let God capture your heart. Don't let me ask you to give your life to Jesus. Respond to the word of God right now. If you can engage God on this altar and you say, Lord, I surrender my life. I want to be obedient. I want to experience. Help me find a way. Help me find a way.
1: Help me find a way.
0: Bring me back. Bring me back. Say it again. Draw me close to you. Come on. And our dancing, God is marking and God is checking and watching the scale of maturity. You know what Apostle Paul said in 1 Corinthians chapter 14 verse number 5? He says, I will sing in the spirit and I will sing in the flesh. So there are certain praises that can be measured by the measurement of the flesh, and there are certain praises and worship that can be measured in the spirit. So when you see a spirit-filled Christian in worship, the difference is clear. It is different from the person in flesh. The people who are in flesh think that they are doing something to please men. So you see them, they are shy, they feel proud, they feel big, and then they feel, oh yeah, you, what have you seen? And what do you have? Even in your praise and your worship, even in your giving, God is measuring those who are giving by the spirit and those who are giving by the flesh. Even in giving. Clap your hands and say, in the name of Jesus.
2: In the name of Jesus.
0: Oh. When you hear the word of God, you believe and you confess. You believe and confess. You believe. And that is the beginning of your salvation and eternal life. Clap your hands and say, in the name of Jesus.
2: In the name of Jesus.
0: Jesus.
2: Deliverance.
0: You are the Lord.
2: You are the Lord.
0: Of my life. You are the Lord, the Master, and the King of my life. This morning, I surrender my life, my house, my family, my desires, my future, my vision, my dreams. I surrender and I submit all, in the name of Jesus. From today, in my office, at the market, in my marriage, before my children, with my colleagues and my friends, let me show signs of being born again, spirit-filled, born again, spirit-filled, that when people are looking for Christ, they will see Christ in me. Christ in me is the hope of glory. Oh my Father, I cannot wait for the coming glory. Let the glory come quick with speed, fast, with double power and honor into my life. In the name of Jesus, I receive you. I confess you as Lord, Savior of my soul and my life. In Jesus' name, this confession is forever. Now, after today, let me desire your word. Let me desire holiness. Let me desire righteousness. All the foolish things that I used to do, I put them behind me. Behind me. Behind me. Behind me. Behind me. Behind me. And now I embrace the cross and the crown of righteousness. Thank you, Jesus, for dying for me and for saving me and for letting me hear this word this morning. In Jesus' name, clap your hands and scream a big amen.
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One more TikTok from a Chiamo, my mama Chiamo Quaba. 54 after 10, your Jinamuko is a baby 12. It is a Unia ready, you're ready, sounds a stress, a manager 7. Any of 27, I'm the num. Wait, are you for your amponza? 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

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Massa and Nia Eddie Aguia Gully, when I'm in Kyong Ghana Blasters. Massa, Massa, the worst blaster we have ever had, a blaster. Even Uncle Pombo, we are saying, blaster, and you cry a bone, a sub blaster.

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There's a radio in your fire watching. There's a radio in your fire watching. You got a phone number for Panama to the Dutchman. Aye. Moving on, I'm a dresser, a quadra, a quadra, and nature moving. 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

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That's on near Chile. Our Glens nightclub. 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Jay Z. Munim Glens. 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Yeah, Jay ni peo. And then Tia. Thomas Catella and a pie ever a white bell sir. A booby or a good face a year Glens night club. What a club I'm your pound soda. Hi. Yeah, it is so small as that you are a club. I see my own room. Stella, I need you, Stella. Wait till Musano go see for gate. I didn't even know that. Who is the same show with Dims? You share. From what I ain't tired to me, club, yes, Miss Sant, yeah, my room. I'm a girl, as you below, am I getting my room, name me Makachi? And to me, girl, a club, and I'm not even wanting. Can you imagine? And that you acquire my high table, I am rare. I'm a copy, biggest public paper, yes, I'm a copy, but now. What about Bravin IP? I'm paying a day. But there was time in my life when I'm a co club, it's because I'm a miss. See, I'm a mean room, I'm bouncing. I'm in Glens nightclub. I'm going to miss somewhere, I'm going to call. I'm Glens, what I'm going to call. I'm going to Glens. Who are winning Glens? They're winning Premier. One of the very first nightclubs about Chrome, I'm not a Glens. Inside and I mean outside. Look at this drama. And you can share a radio no yamba be anywhere but quite bouncing. Boy, a cock on your VIP. Drinks here and tumpu. The chain free. I am give yourself time, okay? Give time some time. Are you listening to me? Give time some time. Maybe I am right. So I got to remember that. My culture will say, I am mirror and then crab ya. I too be ya. I am right. It's a matter of time. Umrian song ya and pray on. Sounds like I'll pray on one. If you take prayer, I'll pray on sin ya. I'm going to be true. When you phone a boost, I'll be no. If you take prayer, I'll pray on sin ya. I'm going to be true. Company of Mammy Cubicle, all the finest girls, I'm not having any much chili. I'm gonna phone your Mamuyako. Blaster is a free movie, Mamuyako. Somebody can just say the worst black star in your NSA black star. We go down so you're about on truck with ignition letter. I on one because I'm sure not to why. So on the blaster, say we are why be. Teacher man, why you be pa? They say the end in a man quadane coin. Babo cross a man who friend a quantum ramen chain, a yenim say, and a blaster, see your modia. Babo say, a man who friend a quantum ramen chain. Fan among local players on the coin on my blaster anymore. And when you send us right in your modia. Benjamin, I'm sorry, Ben Michiao. About four chain what you scadia and a bang over to your camera cow. So for are you ready? Episode will discover what the upper camera member. I am praying that Tim B and son Benjamin Asari. I prepare me house of support will be on me being support us. Benjamin quite by me dead. Then I had the football in a diagro. Yeah, football in the diagro. We are just playing with football here.
England, in Europe, in Spain, they are playing good football. Football is business there. Now, America, I said, because I play a beyond last time, I has played a pen of quiet eye. Now, I can't be no more. I know I'm going to play a beer and you are come last us, no? I have to full player. Phobia. You're doing the ATS here. You're in your play and Benjamin Asare. The safest hand for the Blasters. Madam, you say Colombia, bet me a year from the Colombia, the way I'm play football, you know? Look at 1994, I'm going to be true of football, and when you find a scuba, I command back pass, I'm fat. I call you bony too. That is how much they love football. I'm ready to bank away. I'm not last to bank away. I'm ready for 3 days. You are my shining star. What about now? I'm ready to come your body. I know you can see that. Young cop.

How we are single now, how single is that? Wow. Marriage is a scam. I may catch you playing. I want your life. Our area is nice. Who are you enjoy it? May not make a show. So who are you enjoy it? Marriage is only bad when you marry wrong. And I say, be man in Enya, and that's a bad in Enya. And if I'm here, no, I'll be on your night, so I'll be worried, I'm worried, I'm worried. But so I'll buy an address, and then I'm a trance. Be my address, and I'm a trance, I'm worried, I'm money bad. Marriage is the best institution in the world. I'm going to so I show love. I'm going to pray. I'm going to here. The newly formed. The way dedicated to all the TikTok fans. Namely. 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

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I want to have a deposit or do be kumi. And you were broke boys from a petan way, but I'm a moon is carrying my mano. There was a mabato, and there was 7 years, pay a piscaco 2 weeks. The piscaco hard dying me, and I be forgetting a boy in a pier.

Kasiya koma Asante Barbers mo United Kingdom. 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

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Sabbath no one win one moon. 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Libido was through a brow, we are poor. 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

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I told you that we will surely get there. And the confusion as him. I'm not going to be able to do it. 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I'm going to go to the house.

Helena, we in United Kingdom. Helena, at the same and pay. This is a 1 year. About 11, about 12, our London. They say 1 hour, I'm the leading. The Oshoba no so only the Oshoba to be and any a traffic light in our eye. I don't know if you will be Oshona and any traffic light. I want to buy a bay pa. Now, me the idea and you're putting for a ya bro. I have before. Yeah, I cost to a bridge, you've been a cost to a hat. It's a heat wave be a it's me born a traffic light in Nami. Away, and we are both. It's so to the BIA fine. That's a bony bay and impenny for any means and to your bread will be a person to coin. Jennifer Africa, very nice continent. The best continent in the world is Africa. Now, so I'm Penifono, I am born Penifoni, a bay for a woody for into your own toy and will be a two coin. Don't ballistic or US and Kahayan Kwonko. Don't ballistic Kwonko or Pegana Pa. Now, so I want to say, we are in Penifu, any minions and tea will be a two butter. Ghana celebrities in no be out of Taiwan, brutally. Aye. And if you cry her pension, yeah. Okay, hospital, I am out enough for which we call it with M-Passa. No be that from near Jena War. And be Triamuka, Ghana, Benifo, Nami, be Triamuka. And who are bar out or take a him, or bar on him out or take plastic chain, edge drip. Or bar on him, callable aye, M-Passa into a plastic chain, blue color and wadge drip. It's your America. It's your UK. You'll be a Ghani and we're Ghani. When I say, as anti-regional minister, I'm going to hear you as a war breaker. What do you want to say? A blaster for Mukasimu Fumini, you're near Jaiji, and I'm afraid you're going to be a John Cramay, I'm a blaster for no. I'm a John Cramay. Rock of Hillcrum, yeah, chill, still, I'm moving you, Mulu, so yeah, chill. I'm saying, Papa, it's only three, and we'll be unconscious when we send him. We are not doing anything to destroy the gutters. I was saying, I'm not heavy, you'll be. Man, 1995, let's say, Rollins and them. And then 2026, still, a year fire, you're in your sour form. Yeah, yeah, son of a form. Yadjin, I will form. You're retarded. Yadjin will form. And before Yadjin will form. Odon and I am a one team will be anti. Kufu Ado anti. Kufu anti. Mahaman Swaba anti. If you're eating for an outer radio, what boy?

Ade baba bi when you broken heart da. 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Odua o si so an o ware ya na yire a no ware da no ne da bi. 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I ain't for money be near doggy or no money be so fine no more doggy. Sorry, and may use so money and money be so you see you I am be brain that you see anybody and come once a minute. I might be so to me dear doggy and I know do rest in what doggy. I am normal. I broke out in an alcohol water, Debbie, when you experience. 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You can walk out of Debbie, Tobo. Trim plan, be more ding. They have found near Jow near Tuakumas. I don't know about what I'm a ding, what I'm a ding. I don't know what I said to Domino. 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

ma de onye ska anya na odeko ah we di kakara o ma di kakara di anya dis kan be ah jimuti ni ebrei ba ni nyina mu ni ya kire mu se odo no e a b c d love is alphabetical the a b c of love the 1 2 3 of the story Blasters, I'm a casimulus, never a while, I'm a boy.

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Onye wo ni fie wo nse oware man wo ye obetima boa na ma sika ba ni fie won se da ni odosa nti aware na nye ne de. 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I will get a party. Ba de ni ani je ni e bi a kakra kakra.

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0: our bonny bit mama why a brewa by force or by utiene. 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
0: Adinya me. 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
0: 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One Ukusa Mumia de Cassie, a brew. 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
3: just been found to a new cell. No, no, no, no, no, no, no, no, no, no, no, no, no, no, no, no, no, no, no, no, no, no, no, no, no, no, no, no, no, no, no, no, no, no, no, no, no, no, no, no, no, no, no, no, no, no, no, no, no, no, no, no, no, no, no, no, no, no, no, no, no, no, no, no, no, no, no, no, no, no, no, no, no, no, no, no, no, no, no, no, no, no, no, no, no, no, no, no, no, no, no, no, no,
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4: 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Now, I can't even write a minister. All around this area, I'm going to be too at you hear more antibiotics as well, hospitals, you know, more than usual. So, they're a bit more coupy with the new demand. You know. The other thing is to see anxiety, the mental health side effects of
1: Amakuru do nkomo twetwe mu ne yebisa ne se e wakampom di mu asem watch the chair, they were sent penny ye for home. As you say, when you are brand so say, obey a chair for penny, the amen people, and people, and you couldn't fail you came. Now, as you say, in trouble, a cause and also a quay ye. The old catch them on for Yano, and they call my son, say, one of the enemies were the Hunis, or Baba Buaman, you couldn't. Now, I'm finished, I'm pinning you, you know what you want to make me a bidding kunim, abaya by my emu.
4: Message, you know, it's still sinking in kakra kakra. I mean, I don't know in the 8th of August, you know. I'm ready and watching here. Yeah, sure, same couldn't give a idea.
5: Oh, I'm coming here now. I'm ready. Akra, meet my car. I said, I could be a nothing I did. My sister and my phone and said, 4 years ago, I'm by. And, you know, I could be a good thing. I'm going to get a job. So, but I could be a any month. 4 years ago, I'm coming here. And, you know, I wasn't a comparator then. As you see, I'm not going to come here. I'm going to share. I did a mamma down song. Now I'm going to share my policies. And then 2026. I'm calling the for American digitalization awesome. To make life easy for me. I'm calling American training of the delegates of Moko Ghana Kwako Bwon. And when you are there, in this economy, we are intentional. To make me more the practical policies. I don't want maybe ever be dream.
1: Jo amako redu wano ena odi wani chile mbivya manyoko nefe wo yuki abruchimemu ane niya brede ndendezi obedi chile fwo penya ma wano onu akro nwanzuwa fremu pharmacist nene ena oti yeno
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6: 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to cyber security and as IT, you know, when you go the scene will be over 200 meters. And then when you're here, and yes, how can it take conventional way now, warfare now, you're going to be. And to be a war school, be a ye unique no to send ye walking no. I was it to me na ye to ni panini jumuse o peso ko bambo juma nun kwan ma. 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
7: 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Inka ne kwa And it depends on if you can take all the right boxes there. And you can a good call, but you automatic starting back when I sign it, you know, automatic. You have to again be sure say everything back when our criminal record in the past, be more, be higher, and all those factors need to be considered and sign a visa, you know, it's near for
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8: Making unattractive and yeah, be a weapon and my side in the Afosu. And you know, plan in a money beside that Ocasa. When I agent to Kwade, a weapon, now Edwarde, Edwako. Now, also, Coleman, another Muslim to follow so, cause Yakasa and Pet, Menchi, or Hassi. Now, Ocasa, Obachi, Menchi, or Homan Sua, and yeah, be a more, I know either. I hear Sakumadin, or Sassana so. It was as Sassana and Anonym Gear. But Anonym Yan, the Atsas, any Munina, as you two say. Yen person and cheer ever back our assassin. And to you, not get to say a person and cheer about 1 year. That means that you know, the Akasa and Pena, and necessarily, you do so. My Akasa, oh, Yadi and Pet, and maybe I will say, oh. But I'm so much better than she, not the French, you know, not the Jim and Chena, but yesterday I'm a Musa, the MC said, yeah, necessarily, I'm a man, and I'm a man.
1: Masud Musa Thomas Ayaba oye MC Emma Omanfoa wonomo a table amantim patemu nene ena hote yenu
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12: 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Who cross the crowd by just a little swim or beach and sign away to Baba Kuku.
13: Why are they? Make us say, oh, yeah, Bakusu or any more. I'm so quickly a brave miss as I'm so emotional. May I find why are they? Sign up.
11: Since I have been swimming the day, I'm a quacker. I come as you come up. I come as you want to have trouble. So, oh, but you be at two hour. I see, I have been waiting for you to come at
13: the maximum to a minimum castle. Today, 3 days in now.
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16: MTN is also 30 years, and as part of the celebration, this is what we are doing for the people. It's the year of their customers, when you watch us say 30 years ago, where is nature came now? We want to hear to make our people happen. So far, we are forget come. If the audience in prison or bed, Wapa Manaife, if positions, I think it's 182-1, the people are also back.
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17: 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Who that I see Takoradi people here, they are all happy for this event. And they be cooked over here in the group or your top notch. So then you to a fan or you do a whole year to show stuff like that. But when this program is being done yearly or yeah, it will help them to or your negative.
18: It's been good so far. And here Daniel said we pray that we change more about Takoradi in Argentina. So far, everything is fine. So far, I think so far we've had a great night so far. So we thank God. I think we should just draw closer to God. The people that are, the calling to spread awareness, once one cut our laws, preach the good news, and by God's grace, you know, I don't feel very bad, close to the saving knowledge of Christ. So, and only ever one by then, most of them will hear the news, most of them will get a change of hearts.
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20: 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We have to consult the right people to avoid some of all of this, you know, the Environmental Protection Agency, that is the EPA is there, the planners are there, the engineers are there. Consult them, it's a question at the moment.
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0: Any enter be a beco affiliate station, a coffer one moon some more, one day banner, and an equia mob watching a block my central, or say happy birthday, and comma Jessica Tego, or dance from my last drop, or senior coupon show, and uncle who be brain. Now, would they? What would they? Master Planner Junior Kintampo, or say Adum FM News, Papa Pa, Dumadena Mobo, and coupon show, and come on, yet a motive, and then, or say MPP, surely 2029, inshallah, one person, Bentian, comma. 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
0: 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That was a pa Edward Enti, former marketing manager, Emma multimedia. Edward Enti, me that was it because Momo Kasha see no home. 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Ready, Nankupo Enshramu pa on Yamokese, and no drama de Jemmy Tata. Mass Fuga, Mr. Medawasi, Anne Medawasi, programs director, Daddy Bosco. Nana PNT, Midamasi pa. Joshua Tigo, Midanase, Midamasi pa. Chikwam, Midamasi pa. And I can answer. Abdullahi Audu, Mr. Midamasi. Gina Kafui, any Lord Latte, Fred Siang, any Ernestina Pra, me da muni na ase because you muni amu kasha sienu ebi dum pempen sui. Jerry Justice, Papa Bills, OPD, ena Tete Banafo, muni amu count Jamestown Jaco, ena Joel, Mary muni akadumedi unzo, ena Ernesto DJ, DJ Blaze, baby bia ubi amu kasha sienu unti miri enfimuda. You in Shramo. 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Cause why ye baby? 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Me one so border. Cause only me. 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

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To own your own show on air nye easy. 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That time now on music ah. And I'm catching Daddy Bosco. So Daddy Bosco, I want to own my own show, my own concept. 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I said, Daddy, who the canker send me a determined and I feel many a thing. To quite cry my first wire the measure. When you answer about Boamini, a truck concept. I mean, that the boss could trust another boss could be some question or be some call me answer person, ma. Daddy Bosco, Buffalo. Oh, beside me question, no, me trap me answer the person, ma. Kaka, meeting many near trade your concept. I say with this concept, before no, but I say, okay, baba, I say, answer na medi baba, no, minko register. Mr. Odum, Registrar General's Department. You went shraw, eh, mami, what it? Through me papa Abeku Santana na me do who Mr. Odum. Me true concept ni wey ya na me fra Abeku Santana. Se ma kwada di boss ko ho. Se no dia mami o. Osu pokuya obe register. Me wa man bi wa registrar general madam for pa ye friend Mr. Odum je ne number kon ho. Sika sem bi obe ke bi abeka kire me. Me kwai na Mr. Odum ka so register as a trademark. Pokuya e ye $500. Me can me sata me I'm saying my minga da courage abi eku santana say me make content my men koka na me kwa abi eku na me say any say you say trademark you say you abi eku ka say okay obe support me ntim so me ko pay bi bra na me say only can funny the other be support me na ma me answer and abi eku ma me $200 2012. Now me kwa na me kache Mr. Odum, say Mr. Odum, je $200, no. Now me kwa sisa si di ka, wa ye $100, na me di ka, wa si je $300. Fasha asye. Because who register as a trademark, wa mudi be kwa search, man, ye se dina wafa, no. And yo, bi obi ampeki, ye worldwide, o. It's also na process, ni be kwa through ebibia, na ma kwa pe $200, ni bi aba. Also, we also tu ya, say Mr. Odum, ti wako no bi afe, afe na misa kwa ebi, ti do kwa ye search, ne bra. Na mi jaho. And then we make it so no. Man, tenase. I'm saying, man, shas here, me person, me to air time. Eddie, me jume. Mami, kwa country, mami, broni. Mami, broni, o satam no radio go di munti. Now, see, pike, bra. Mema, uni, edike, a shas here, waha. It's a big ups to Esquire, mami, broni. Na, me kwa edike, ho, ewo munti, FM. And he started obesima. Obesima, na ye say DK program in a branch no. Na ma bemu na ma beka won first sem ni your money no e wose me corporate sponsor abetoto me yanku ma de ni aswanzi esuman be bibio obi aswanzi yakobon shrawo and I saw me say na de me come at Joy Industries. I'm so my concept say into na Joy for say ah obesima the normal the ointment ni be here 2012 asem na me kan ni. And I womu and I mean me bra pay my ding na Charles Van Dyke aside. I'm so munti FM or mu you slow do in your muscle town okay baby. Make so not Joy Daddy for na aye Joy Daddy bites. It's no me papa beku santana mendi ni chukwa adum FM alumo sankwain alumo sankwain no na mene na na ekwa adwa magi nyame hira. I'm so no minimum concept in here. Now I'm going to catch a joy industry. So I'm going to say I'm going to be more money promote to more. I'm going to say yeah, she. I'm going to say bra poke ya meye. 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
kaseya. Na Mr. Chief Inspector Bismarck Owusu. Baby bi owo bi anyankopon hya o. 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Joy Industries am joy daddy. Ye di chin gan hania. Because I know my friend in your bema, OPD young co, no produce the machine. And I'm in a Charles Cassa and I'm being weighed with anything in Mama Flow. And I hear Cassa and I'm EG program. No, a few months here for Namede Bad on the 7th of July 2013. It was on Sunday, first Sunday. In the month of July, that was 2013. From that day, Besine, it has been God. It has been God. It has been God. See me damn paying for you now, say. Through Registrar General's Department, through Joy Daddy, Abeku Santana, Chief Inspector Bismarck Owusu, aka Tonto. Omunia has been part of my journey. No way.

0: 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Anu odin.
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0: 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Now, Pebe, before you who are best show a town for the money war, or bet cow and town for the man who at whom, or best yes, you know, Pedro Jinam Pempen, so be a one cut out down out to 1 hour show and 1 bill to one who bet see the internet and cup on my side. God is not a dead God. God is not a dead God. And we are not serving a dead God. We are serving a living God. 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

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E winya pa. Sundye e winya pa. Because we were sundia, uninche, and now glow, we are fair. Maybe I'll be fair, be a hunya couponsa, a warso. Meaning the pokia 101, papa, be to me from Wendy, a kia pokia, opoku, a yummy team. Wow, my support send me from day one up to a net joy industry. Mona, Motaju, Mediachi, a Wimbora Spices Kebab, so refreshing every Sunday. The executive producer, eh, tete bana for since I'm starting, man, we had the one basin on one. Or the new nyam in church, and I won't fair. At time, it is, sir. Oh, in Shran, mammy, pa. 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Oh, and Ramanichi, and me bed in Hona Mikodi. 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Me, Mikodu, wa last hour. 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Me papa, Belku Santana. 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But no, yeah, make a CM. Tell my general, the generals of generals. And now, umma, mumu, nusu, ye, papa, chairman, uye, mani, ye, fe, ye, uwe, nshira. 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Oh, and Shira, what a Quest Find Eustos. Any city boys, Quest Find Eustos, CEO, Genia, Brad Joseph. Thank you so much for everything. Oh, and right, I didn't need a baby. One with the Momo Baba. One with the Spark in Peacekeep Spark. Reserve one so bad. No, dear, Mr. Mako change in his school. Now, me, yet, don't call that Kimpiski, call you massage. I met my fresh spa on the Guabefia Bay. I'm on a queer. This is a scanning, dear, Mr. Ramon. Take it to Momma Jamadi. I'm dinner for scanning. Our brows, hey, brows haven. Ramisa can't check the camera, Madame Massapa. As time goes, age media in the air. That's the patch of makeup for relieve your oil, Eddie. Our mama, what's it? Relieve your oil. As any bit dear, we see a bonny massano, meaning me help you. Relieve your oil. And I may come for a mawo. 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I will bring move baby to two. 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
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You in Shrau. 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You in Shrau, Nana. And I see OP Ernest Owusu, Onoye Director General Services. Oh, Omuyade, Omunia individually, no, Omuyade. The Masipa Commissioner, Commander, that was say, Ura Ernest, Kwabna Owusu.

Mr. and Dr. Daniel Kwame Efiye. 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GP2. IGP ni wa ono no wa GP2. Ono so ordinary birthday gift send him. Yakupo nshira Ghana Police Service. Musu bi mba da. This current admin. Oh, when shira mwate. Nebra SKT. Stanley Kwekutano. Now we yase wa gogo. So usun ye. Uma nyoma e fama ame. Oh, when shira munyina. DSP Addison, the current IGP. Oh no, AD come to the current IGP. Oh, and Ram Audio Swinning. Tabo de Akraba and Temasan and Pim. Minty Mimbubo de me, can't say ya, and I'm Bubu de Nimko. Yankupo in Shramuni now. Tete Banafo. Win Shira no Paye. And no wishes, no, who's come, but in Shirano de Shramino. And empire no crapo ya di musi shikana and minkasika nyoma abeni. 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

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And live on YouTube. On TikTok. Hey, including Pokia Papebi. 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And Sawano Soa. Atome Puno Wama Tamfu Eni. 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Wantamfu Esisu Wanti Ase. It's a Muslim who joining me ever. You could even poke your papa be. And I say poke your _101 on TikTok. Who do also I'm going to share mommy what say? What dite? Hey Roy, baby girl, thank you so much. I'm giving it to them back. Archbishop Hamilton. Archbishop Hamilton. Shuffle.

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0: and 21 years in the media. 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Since 2005. 21 years ago.
1: And over.
0: Yeah.
1: Two decades. Yes.
0: Yeah. Yeah. 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And 13 years on my own show.
1: Yes.
0: And 40 something years and on it.
1: Yedi ekodi birthday ni christening ni
0: any bibia fry
1: outdooring ni naming ceremony any bibia and na dey yegi any pa.
0: Me birthday say am pe party ye.
1: Na be share party.
0: Me be man ye kura fufu de me wo fufu fie. 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
1: dey. 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
0: Titi, and na by 8. My sister Payne and I am Aku, your friend Aku Belinda.
1: Okay.
0: Oye Benkum, Hini, Ehima, Ewo Yukrum.
1: Okay.
0: Na Obaye, the previous day, no. And I remember I make it to us so by, but Omunia Sanko, but my sister Nidia no pay and Oko. Omunia the wolf, Fuma, Meneme, Manke to Wa. Oh!
1: In Anka Fremier?
0: Debbie. And right then I was saying, Mikuma Koko. Ebu bomu na mi dinami krani ba me hon.
1: Ndiye, nunu ni nrani ye for wo.
0: For me.
1: Okay.
0: Inti nu for others no. Yes, she hon. Nyanku pointi meye paiti.
1: Okay, beba.
0: Ay, meye paiti de meye bi.
1: Ewa se oye.
0: This year meye paiti.
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0: 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E da pre pre niyo me bi.
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0: Enyo nyanku.
1: Ah, jume fe. Yo binti ni ye paiti.
0: Oh, that be so. You know my beer, but you make
1: me wonder. Oh, dear, say once I
0: yell. You say I want to watch you nipa. I just see baby so.
1: Now my agreement, I'm actually see baby so.
0: Mommy brownie cake. Daddy FM na now wo also me was a pie. You are part of my journey. Bah,
1: cute, nice, simple.
0: Okay, can you do so? But when a mommy brownie by Debbie. The meeting in Kukuru. But when I ban me,
1: I'm going to be a partner.
0: I'm going to be a partner.
1: I'm going to be a partner.

0: Crano, mm. I still find way to be part of this history. And he you made the abaso if he had conanti kakra or hit a book as a
1: Marco Craco Mante
0: and Gizzo,
1: Gizzo, my Gizzo,
0: my Gizzo,
1: my Gizzo. In the mystery, only mystery.
0: And the 13 years, dear. Yeah, yeah, it's not easy to start anything. No one sustaining.
1: And Rita said her dress is ready. No problem. Yeah, best flow be bia. Me fans near be bium. And now, me cast some more hand for me go out to.
0: There be a junior and my hat. And now, how did you read
1: you? I'm licking watch on board. Yeah, be fine.
0: Yeah, be fine. Yeah, one and so many. I say, and then no, is there Matthew 25 verse 9 was a Bible 9:25. I say, oh, who is my boy? Open Google. Oh, 101.
2: Jim FM.
0: Oh, who is my boy?
1: If there is a need to pray, there is a God to do what? Answer. Come Matthew then.
0: Really, me no say, is it that Matthew 9:25?
1: Wow.
0: And now Matthew 25:9.
1: Matthew 25:9. Nine. Express anyway.
0: I'm Fadi and I say, was ever called by school.
1: About Matthew 25:9. If I'm not misleading the people, I said the wise virgin respond to the foolish. One, oh, what has that got to do with the Okahedo? Once who forget to bring extra oil for their lamps. Mammy says first. Mammy says first. Let kind party
0: to. Oh, you have a tree count.
1: Let kind.
0: Where are you doing? Matthew 25:9 now. Hey, no, answer me now.
1: Never. Let kind party. Me. Bancho. Me bancho okura. It's Matthew 25:9. It's not say, or some can for Matthew. Or say in Matthew 25:9.
0: Kenya bad.
1: It's been coachy. Been coachy tree.
0: Yeah, coachy tree.
1: Okay. Matthew 25:3. Okay. Tree in a bed. But the wise answered, saying, since there will not be enough for us and for you, go rather to the dealers and buy for yourself. Until it rhymes. I found.
0: Oh, Debbie, oh yeah, we catch you now. You know, no, in the
1: they replied, there may not be enough for both of us. There may not be enough for for both us and you. But for the crown, and I view. Instead, go to those who sell oil and buy some for yourself. However, the prudent ones answered, no, the most certainly would not be enough for us and you too. Go instead to the merchants and buy some for yourself. So it's rust or it's rings a bell from what you are bringing on table. Say, oh, yeah, from
0: but I tell my name, you should back in SS,
1: yeah.
0: And
1: yeah,
0: say over pregarini in your bimawa, yes, you're Matthew 25:9.
1: And to say, you can't train in the shadi. But the wise answered, saying, since there will not be enough for us and for you, go rather to the dealers and buy for yourself. Three so social say, similar.
0: Also, Nanyansa Fono Buai say, Debbie, and yes, I am so.
1: Mamika odie no. Me nti undi mamika. 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
0: na monko to mo de
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1: nti ye why dey si ye enso yen
0: nti amafo nko
1: nti omo nto omo bo next week party ni baso ano mo sia ye ho
0: na mo sia ye ho hampa
1: jamafe I was going to say bible na yen to na mi di ye
0: ka we ya na mi suru kakra this idea we are need the evidence na ba wo
1: eh yes check on say adum fm ye big platform won dey make transfer na
0: umbo but say eh
1: we
0: are radio ye ye ye ti asibi akon school so yeah it know we know say is to entertain inform and educate so after education after entertainment we do what
1: we fact check yeah fact check we say we say that ye dey yan entertainment go education that
0: so yeah education so
1: that bible na sun
0: yeah.
1: If you ask me kind of, I know what's a question baby before baby you don't say it's a when you know what Bible no.
0: Yeah.
1: Inti there were here there. Mini Joe any Ernesto DJ. Any 101 any Miyankasa.
0: Mhm.
1: See, you want make na no ka ho enso.
0: Enso yeah.
1: Yeah.
0: Inti no Ernesto DJ. Yetwa cake ni mo.
1: See, betwa cake.
0: Yeah boy, happy birthday and happy.
1: Eje bo, inti mu amutie ni tia na mbetie sa.
0: Tia na mbetie. Joe, obeti me the camera na chere mamenda ni.
1: Camera no, David, wait, camera no we were asking.
0: Ah, inti no mamen ya TikTok be any more. Aha, na me flip we ni na. And then, young corner, sir.
1: If I know so, so would you any? You know, would you any? And no, if anything, no, no, no, no, no,
0: no,
1: no,
0: no, no, no,
1: no, no, no,
0: no, no, no,
1: no, no, no,
0: no, no, no, no, no, no, no, no, no, no, no, no, no, no, no, no, no, no, no, no, no, no, no, it's in Miss Ankawa, make a troll, Yere Ella, Mrs. Banafo.
1: Ella, your bum
0: oh, now say you and your wife are one.
1: Oh, yes.
0: Our phobia, we are one. They share everything together, and you know,
1: we are more than
0: our real bear money or banning share every ideas together, no engineer. Communication, your most important power, our room. It's no, no, you're there. Now, second, or second, why didn't you try there? No,
1: it's my brain.
0: It's you know. Oh, set park in India. Okay, okay. Yes, into the Shiranqua, then a second, a first, a second, and a would in the
1: best, best,
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0: 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Next week Sunday. 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Ebe one of the reps from Quest Find Yeastos. And our City Boys. Now City Boys. Any Quest Find. 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
0: 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City Boys and the Quest Find You Stores.

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0: Mr. Odum. 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
0: Me fa happy birthday and come Fifi Pratt, the quadges of Aluta FM and that ANI.

Brat of Aluta FM. Minya be mama de nia since Awudome days. 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That I'm not Fifi Brat ye juma o Julibet. I wo Awudome. 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Wa bre ankasa. 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Fifi Brat, formerly with Despite Media, and now with Aluta FM. Fifi Brat, happy birthday to you. On behalf of the July platform, yeah, we show well. Nyakupo nshira normal kwa tin. 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Mrs. Veronica from Poma Odu. 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I love that. Mrs. Veronica from Poma Odu. Wife of Mr. Odum. Our Registrar General's Department. My Vero. Yakupo nshira wa happy birthday do bebre. Wey fi ukunu. Eh Mr. Odum. 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

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Mr. Richard Fritz. Ah, Skyview Reality. Yenidia. Skyview Reality. Reality. Reality. Reality. 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So happy, happy belated birthday to you, Mr. Richard Fritz. Live long and be strong. And 4th July, so happens to be the birthday of Gifty Oware Abuaje Mensa. Gifty Oware Abuaje Mensa. Gifty Efia Oware. Yankopon Shira Normal Quantente. A first is saying that you and Yankopon Aye Diakanina Amao. You know the love is deep. Gifty Oware Mensa. And again, happy, happy belated birthday. And come Abigail. Abigail. Abigail Kroya. So. On 4th July, and I'm in the coffee yonko. I was Lakeside Clinic. I was North Canation. In the me and on the 27th of March, 2015. It's in a bad boy. Any me bad boy. Any bad day. And I me any on normal. I'm in the city bad day. It's a rhyme. Yes, make I abra ya wo obrempono. Hospital, why you say, Abigail, so you're 4th July, I'm 27th, and I'm 27th, you know. Hey, me kunu kofi usu. Eko ye shopi ankasa breye yo ho ye die num o. 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Ye di shrimps e yi pai o. Enye easy. It's Abigail, happy, happy, happy belated birthday to you. What a Yakupon Shrau Bebri. I love you and you know it. It is all July bones. I'm a boss, can answer. My boss can answer and run one frame and wish me happy birthday. On one pa, one send mommy birthday present. My boss can answer one frame, one send me. My boss, Abdullahi Awudu, on also one frame, one send me. And come with the first three. Omo no mudikai. First three callers. Omo no mudikai. But no idea ya temu. Why did you do that? Why did you do that? I'm a boss. So so a July boss. So name the Ecosu platform. So why? Why am I broken heart? It's happy, happy birthday to you in advance. Ken answer. Ono a CEO, a COO. Ma, a dumb brand. And I have said yes, so. The boss, Abdullahi Awudu, ono a general manager. And Ramiti Tigonka. Jerry Justice, Woody Anka, imagine Anka Mafrewo. And now try me boy, I could deny OP, the Adiano Park. Yeah, my yard, Mamma post him so you and Shram Abinari. I took a seer. You'll be at this. Nakupon, I ye be. Me, mammy, retired police officer, a queer every year. And also Shrammy and Ran. Frammy Shrammy. Me, papa, me, brepe, my dear, you know, Doctor Christian Teteyono. Nakupon Shra, COP, Esquire Michael, and then Kitia Frimpon. You and Shramunina. Praise the Lord. And by one and by, and Katia, my bread, my question, my mom, I had to a bed, dear, so. Tetabana for way. Brandy and Katia, uncle.

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0: Me pacho, mami correct wo. 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
1: 21 years. 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
0: But me ba mi own, my own show ye 13 years.
1: The own show 13 years. Yeah. It is not easy.
3: Yes.
1: Sa obe kasa kusia de biya for 13 years, for 21 years. Enye easy. So today is our celebrity. I want all of us to join here in celebrating this milestone.
0: Mm.
1: This glorious thing God has done.
0: Yeah.
1: So on behalf of myself, Goshen, and all your friends and loved ones nationwide and worldwide, we wish you a belated, glorious, harmonious, royal happy birthday.
0: Yeah.
2: Love you, Kati Kate.
0: Happy Kati Kate. 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
1: Yambo mpaye. 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A year per month of perfection. I'm not afraid. I'm kind of there. Ye, I'm away. Me, I want to name my year strong. Kuna year from.
0: Amen.
1: And I start say year from. Infant to keki. I'm not a year barbecue. Now you can say ready. More opportunities.
0: Yeah.
1: More access.
0: Yeah.
1: That we used to do. But your first can is the keki.
0: First, first is man.
1: So in the name of the Father and of the Son and of the Holy Spirit, we cut this cake for new opportunities, new milestones, new elevations in Jesus' name.
0: Amen.
2: Hooray!

0: papa and I'm what doing woman who hunting out what do we do drew.
1: Yeah.
0: Or send a day or that was oh you are a comfort me. Papa or cost radio won't share when you answer no country. Said there look 5 to 2 kind of say. Now by yes, when you answer when you are any Adoyemu sana ento baba. 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
1: Amen.
0: Na oji na ni be obi kura ya e na hi. 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
1: din. 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
0: Ye peja wo bo ni e peja adwuma fo ne won de adwuma nyina ra. 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Amen.

0: Yabano, Sunny Ayano, a birthday celebration. 13 years on radio with my own show. 21 years in the media and 40 something years on earth. God has been faithful. God has been so good. God. It's been Him from day one. Titi. Rosa Paki Paki Nyoma. What any birthday and organizer? What say, baby? Apostle. 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Ube chef ye ha. 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The all of July. A ye celebration. Next week, Jehovah is my friend. 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Or sponsor a Gianni. It's next week, yeah, Jehovah. The following week, Tamar's Kitchen. 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Me yeni gidi. A unique and special. Ugusu tia dom 106.3 FM. And then, tell me, catch them. Say best to say,
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Mr. Alisa Sports School. 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

0: na chere se baako pe ene free mo a e be ka nine nti aboa ama African slot na ho de ma ye no enim gwa se anka yen na set ohwe African teams ne zo a ye wuram no ade a meka se ye ya failure supporters ye last minute losing because ohwem a team dey say Cote d'Ivoire Senegal, even South Africa. So, all your time, I did consider go now. Meaning, say your coaching, and now say fatigue, and now say a more energetic born coaches in my born in the army to me. Because all your Cote d'Ivoire, any Germany, match a Cote d'Ivoire lose we are. 90th minute answer. I just think he lose. Na concentration, but na ABTA. Uye team meet is Senegal. Only do two. At the fifth, at the sixth minute, and I start to concede go. At the Uye Hano Manoa, make us a coach is no. I'm an arm wire because say Uye coach now just touch liar. A bra ubenya successful game no fashion boys need to miss a team now on any one point ya and could be any wafa and did ya mube any say bono yuko mumu masaida mube guide bono but all African teams na olidia ya depona say all ya bono yuko ya side na kwa African side na na players ni biye jina no mube bono
1: players ni jina
0: omu jina. Instead of on the court player no crab bonus or no. No magina, no more baby or the bonny battle. And the only baby answer na player no super peja bono at the box in the mono. On the kiss was an attack and injina ho. And you're not quite the idea, so we lose we are. Bono air back on the box in the mono. Na over Diamunde on my left back here, who bet my kai mika kra, who a jai player no, and a man, I'm an abo bona babe, two box in him. And you remember, coach, you know, coach is arm wire, run of 32, you know, and yes, sir, and Castile, African slot in Tibet men, be a four.
1: Coach is arm wire.
0: On my arm wire, run of 32, you know. On my time, and on my tactics, arm wire, because you play, be on my, on deserve, so a bon empty. But coaches ni hu no wa jani mani ni nemu enu na koso African team ni down se onye Morocco se ya ono no oko ni mo ni Egypt na e brand player e be urani down na no ohu na wa yi player na frim but ure bi mu omo a e papeti o e mi fire mo na player na sense se ohu ni mu jidi enti ni wa jani mani bo wa bra wa bre. And yes, sir, and Kaure Morocco team here. Some Moroccans, those are my African champions. Senegal and Egypt, they are more African champions. But Coach Mohamed, who's the one, Brian? What's with you? Oh, my only name, M. Wesimo. But we are West Africa, Hana.
1: Oh, say, yeah, Morocco, Canada, I'm play back now. I'm come fast to say, I'm first goal. Morocco, I'm first goal now, I'm say, no. Ashraf Hakimi ene Unai free kick no wa mo amo dabidabidabid o de san na chikra panya ene se o
0: that e we be mo trim se ma me montu box num sadio makai Ranford was say Daniel Pare bro mo ko Korea and 17 Ghana ni Spain ye bo semi final na kwai abojai e she last minute goal no enu bini. Born in Kwakwana. Instead of playing the boy Simino, one month ago, I'm a bosses on the bar medal. Naboja and PF free like I him boxing him, I'm a bit my born also at the two net. And look now your coach, I was say, Umam Ushia at the count boys and all. Those boys lay your mouth from here. But then a coach, Usuba Diaboa, because World Cup stage, you know, say, yeah, boy, yeah, quiet, yeah, frono. Na, oh, she had the mod.

0: se un siade no un siade mo a e ye like so be feli e no bi anama africa teams no a fall down and yes adia aka the way you see me qualify 19 e di run one of 32 no go mo anke be ku anim
1: anke be ru ma ko
0: anke be ku anim
1: because 9 teams e wo run of 32 afede ye bo wie ya aka tupe
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0: 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I just said the Cote d'Ivoire nya no way with Jano.
1: Cote d'Ivoire nya no way Jano.
0: On Yanni Jano. 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So. Nay, be big it in Kitty B. And a beat to Cote d'Ivoire. And yes, I did. I'm going to Cote d'Ivoire. And you know where from. But and I'm coaching, you know. Experience in a war from, no. And I'm going to be, I'm competing with no way. And the DRC for now, who can't hear? But my, just my bomb, basso. Oh, my idea, and you're easy. So, Ubisha, English team, European team, I want to cross a giant. You're quite gonna crash any ball draw. But DRC for making sure medical net and son of England at it. And Timbo, DRC for now, basso, baby, oh, my, what you could do, you know, and they're doing good.
1: Bamu ayade.
0: Omo ayade pa.
1: Okay. 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Ena uti Samre Bebia wo bia no sele se ehwe. Especially the African countries ne performance teams no put in up a walk up no. Eno nsu ase na Algeria nkwei eh run of 32 ni ikuta 9 clear teams. Ye ba 16 na tupe. Ewo Kumsin, so far the African performance ni World Cup yi menim di abe kan fa ho.
2: Seto bedasi mincha etiefo mincha mevis ni ni kunu mevis America or mevis asare okay mevis mevis asamwa ni kunu Nicholas mincha mevis obo so muti asempa program inti mincha om
1: ya
2: seto medidi se ebi aye ko ye qualify from the group because and ye to mark of 48 na say 32 team na qualify other than that me just say nka e say nka two teams ya be qualify for the knockout cup stage because ya nya the 32 year anka Morocco need to play Pen and KBR, or make me a qualifier from the group, because Nanko made to do negative to Gubiambum. Gubiambum, to me, did you say, baby, I saw Mugano, Murdo, because some of me in Egypt in Morocco, no, or Jayana, as I said, in the morning, ball, a buffum. Sir, two teams, that's all my career, most of them, so I and I say, mentality, na I can. A moment and mentality of Egypt, of course. We say, okay, the type of players normally use now. Egypt, the end of the day, I mean, I come on, say, we say, Egypt, majority of the players in the Abolu Kansin. So that's all we time, it training together. Mumunya sa team cohesion, mumunya sa we sign on man. But Morocco also, another, in the other side of Morocco also, some players in there are professional, very high quality professionals. You understand? Because I hope players will be born Real Madrid.
1: And they Paris Saint Germain.
2: What I say?
1: Omo winning trophies here with Europe.
2: Yes. So, into Omo level, there, maybe Omo won some Morocco. But if he say, senior Omo, you see a footballer, you know. I say Africans, you know, they are serious. See, I know, they are Morocco for you, they say, I'm players normal war outside Nina, you know. I'm picking Kuala, I'm Kuala Brimu, so I say, I'm on medication, we are Morocco, ni, men go bo ma wi, bo bo ma ukrum, hana o ba, ebe recognize, so, do ni uko bo ma na, se wu mi ni di, obe di josu, ba tim ni lusu, ebe di wa, tim go we, unye, do ni, beba. Inside an air boa Morocco for, so, into this is Africa, because this is another day, above from my team in my top players of Africa be and yet I didn't be no game disease because player no before I bet him I bought to folk no about 25 years and so I bought to folk 2 years now by picking up be fans in the team by banana team members of it on number 13 to do no on metal this year and the SAA and say African teams here concentrate on above from Maro Kolana ya woman but you know oh yes of course I'm telling you because here in your place now I say when you're on the best I bet my I say okay yes you establish more academies
1: here in your place now
2: because I had no player no team like I said player no over bo me fan say second division over bo ba ba ba ba ba division
1: over ba no
2: wa ye akokra nti e meto akoko
1: no wa yin
2: of course I'm telling you
1: see you been so premier no mo mo a age ni ko sa
2: o jo a me na se na has to fuck na se has to fuck before I be found no se jo a me ya beji u be fit any idea to fuck say would the 18 years na se won't me ngura aras I am foul obu 8 years aras I am foul because u be barras be 2 3 years as le promote 2 to fuck say obu 18 years, 20 years, sir. You bet your grass for 23 years. You ain't mean tongue, baby. You understand? Ain't he? Miguel said, the best ever boy is okay. As I say, you're concentrated on a buffalo, banners, no. Next year, it's okay. You're bare football academies will come out. Yet, you're from Kuran at a youth in Kuran, Mufana say, AB and at 12, and I say, and even 9, at a near 10 or my cafe. Yeah, can't say, boy, see, I see, look at Percy. Yeah, mom, uncle, but this is Bolivia, I'm a two team. Go, my choir, South Africa,
1: and a quamoqua, no national teams, you know, especially blasters, on pet.
2: And I make you know, because Bona Yabohano,
1: on the answer.
2: Bona Yabohano, Sato Uni, Miss Mini, say, Liga Yaboy, and no me kumunu. Play a bit in my jigokin, and so I call Egypt to call old name more.
1: Dintia,
2: Uni, Nintia, Koso.
1: And what comes in?
2: And yet, me na met time with you, so I catch you.
1: Nancy, you know what you want to do to me? I will go stars at Jigo King.
2: Ah,
1: won't me
2: be a bit like that community? But last match, how many goose?
1: Attack me in question, there's 5 goose.
2: You are a son. Into such
1: that's all between an hour to me.
2: Ah, well, I didn't have boy now. I want to 5 and the last meet of what you 5. You have only green, I want to 5. But I last match, I did call. Who know be golf course 5?
1: Then you league na ye boy
2: one. I am telling you, say unim me as I'm back with say. I say football people interest. I am higher than the national interest. Of course, because unim abaya ja football di ma football people 2024. Na abaya ja football di ma football people say. Mose mama betu ma banu mayi mukofu. Ever since the national team finish ye bi.
1: Oh, let's say 2010
2: because now you are there, not Ben Kofi. Bankofi set up a 5-year development program at the two. It's a little too as one, Sango Funny Ferry out in the area. I'm telling you. Because interest now, I want a football for interest, no? I get too high than the national interest.
1: I'm more interest in this.
2: Yes. Seven fans, so, me play Uncle Bo, the baby, I'm in your scale fee, the boy is a football business. But I buy, I was at an abandoned club, I buy only player. Oh, baby, I wouldn't buy one of them. Wouldn't buy one of them, but I'm done. To say, would I mean fans, tell me the reason why, as I said, that last match, Benjamin Sara Ekna Bent. Tell me the reason why. Nobody can convince me.
1: Let's say be a goalkeeper, no, and when you say the first choice in India, Benjamin Asari.
2: In the just say the first choice, but yeah, Katina now the best because and I know because so now Asari is number one. And then say sir, I Atiziki be number one. Then say Atiziki because he born here, born. Final mo born, no man go here, no man go far Asari. No buy. Qualify matches in India, now Asari is not Benjamin, now Atiziki at the bench. Yes, no, only who. Now your friend man the barber can bench, now Asari is. In Japan, it says you really are co-work up and see at this guy no man. What is the reason? What is the reason why at this guy no man? Yeah, boy, you have a qualified or to bench.
1: Statistics in Swabia, statistics give a blasters in Mujan.
2: You know, by person Mujan, yes, Mitya, I saw Ben Mujano. And then Eddie Viana, they are watching Obana. They are, yeah, they know.
1: And the quality in here,
2: yes. And to say, at this guy, at my bench, why is he able to qualify man? Because ever since I started buying, I think he ain't be anti be going to qualify. No, when he be anti be not bench, just him friend or bad boy, but my bench. If there any real call out or see, he said on the number one. Can't see the bench on which you are the number one. And now you call unfortunate for him. You call now you do two bench number one. And you do two first match. You do two first match. And I will play. And I started by them. I started by them. Okay, no more. I'm telling. Sometimes the Ghanaians, I say no claim to Kuma. Asari is born in Onimtiamo, but Asari is more than a coach. So the Puma is more than a coach. Referee catch him, referee nunu. Yani, a bobo bin nunu edi match no. He goes, hey, ebo, hey, mugo kipro is very good. Asari be fair play, say Brahase, udu hana bolo ha. Mr. Goya say at this guy say I send the bank and say that I'm telling you yes on the bet you
1: Colombia
2: but I'm my
1: yani Colombia
2: yes asari anka ba bia anka you ain't to me you know my kwade fa no me bo bo nje that's what we are talking about Mr. Goya and then instead of man e bo your national team uniform no I don't know your national team uniform because nipa o ya dia bit mama na ye no obi interest nti ye man nkoye nti me say Sadi and Kofuna and Yen free system in Mua. Obedi says Semino. Semino for Makasa for now. Ghana only place. But that guy is your star player. Messi, but you're a bobo de mano. So go on, share. I'm a friend go on, share. Editia we a given. Nipper Fabo of Fano, of Kenna Messi, and General Bobo, and the one in the Mexico shall be Pepe. And telling a world star player, my father's a boy, no. Say be a master or a bomb of Rossi. Government's doors. In general, about Kumar, I didn't say one town yesterday, okay. Born me, has a foot. Come on, Hamza Bar has a foot. The first season.
1: Hamza is a?
2: Yes, the first season. Osha go be against Midema. Osha she the same go against one team. And my friend say, hey, who's our strength in him? Yeah, my passing say, yeah, now to me, and I didn't want to tell coach, and he said, they be out for the most, I pass enough, I say. Because me am here to come and say, what is our past in Mahamza and Utumisi? Sabon will make a case here or Chesiano Abo. Ntana Muntinisa, Namtana, Munko is a Mons, okay, Samayono, that's way near the mana, Utumibo, and Tiamans, Yan, as a person.
3: Defenders, anyway.
2: Do you know what I'm gonna say?
1: Okay. Asempa 94.7 FM.
2: You know, these are some of the things that they have to do.
1: Okay.
2: Yen is a person interested in film.
1: Okay.
2: Now, because I said, yeah, wake up. You have to come because
1: you say, fund the only film that I had.
2: Because I'm going to phone. I'm going to go to the place, maybe. Egypt, they don't say Egypt. Or send on my boy, baby. See, I back up, baby, Morocco.
1: Okay.
2: Morocco, no, baby, I didn't cry so on the France. Go by the crowd, me ruling out.
1: Okay.
2: Because I'm going to go and go for any France in Boya.
1: Paraguay.
2: Yes, a chess of France, on your team, I just say, on your 2 years, I just will be in Tunisia.
1: Okay.
2: But apart from Morocco, no more year old, this am West stage ni football omo bone die no fe be omo place no so wa ba Ghana ye place no me fa Ghana ye example
1: me ba na ye Ghana ye why asem 94.7 FM atom 106.3 and ye uko Facebook nso a ye asem 94.7 FM Facebook live udru anu ase na fi wa like now the comment nso e de ato asem Sports Avenue 2 and ye kwasi 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
1: Se a quantum wisdom, ye canny gunim, na wankubia, na yos artisem, and oma bebui, na gana dishen nemu wonk of 4 months, the old tia when you bet you, and it your rubber who.
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1: And in tea, Tia Ruchenkomo, Aqua Manqua, Aquantejo, Edinburgh was Sempa, 94.7 FM. So,
3: it remained that I see you and Mumwaman on it. You almost see a cacra, you almost will. Yes, we are here. In the Tasia, the Acabum.
4: Remember, Debia, a bonusia, a pemusia. A question of what you can dream of our approach, said the Acum, any diabetrufi, the Yahu, near her, the Ye, near the Abba, the Enyano, and you can say, yes,
3: and I just say, Abrochin come on a dim, Tintimpa.
1: Yabaran Roma would do a one for 4 months for you, bit me the Abuagana. I'm gonna fan it to my paper. Or my impuntu. Now, what a saying. Passport won't send some. Nina, yet a bro, and what bro.
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0: chance say ya. 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
1: Say yes, pretty the men from the boys. 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

0: Asampa 94.7 FM busa for your kojin kato ya sansu aba sports avenue 2 and ya di emanti but uko kevedi kapu vedi unso mu first walk up ni na inipa abo apesu ewo womu airport no enya de ketwa because ewo group stage team bi anshomu
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2: 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And I feel so, no, key Ghana, it's me in Ghana, bo. A bonitari.
0: It's me who says supporters, no, so, from Elmo Airport, 1 year, anyway, a nipa, support Nijina, so,
2: din, Samyangaza kwa me hogo mbo me tuka ko kevel wan kama kwa ku chango fon kom kom fon modi banko fon bona da no. 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
0: ba ko ye ejuma pa
2: big teams ngo o big teams abo spin abo goles draw
0: against
2: abo Uruguay
0: 2-2
2: abo Uruguay 2-2 she na o she
0: so won him say o mo a o ni o ma kwa ko bo no so apart from Saudi Arabia.
2: Yes.
0: O mo ni o mo go yin na no e ye country so ma ji World Cup.
2: Yes, FIFA champions
0: Spain aji.
2: Yes.
0: Uruguay, Argentina.
2: Yes,
3: 1930.
0: Anna.
3: And 1950. Uruguay.
0: Argentina.
2: Yes.
0: The
2: confidence as a boy now, I'm playing our bonnet in the boy or the share.
0: Mendes.
2: Or the share, I go angry go. But the same free kick. So lucky and good panny for a balance to Kakra. And because I think
0: I'm going to say, be a more place, you know, the quality in there was more quality and acid.
2: No, they are determined. They are also determined. They are determined. They want to fight. Me Ghana ye kuni na na dey make na say say boys ni be fight here ye team ye too bad but I say ye boys ni fight me that's what I've seen about
0: it be am fa omo.
2: Yes, because who say ye kuni na crap no be any say Ghana dey kwa enko every, but the way am fight here against England team no and am na be hope go go e tell be any say team ni dey get papa biasa, because team a we back tournament a we change coach just 3 months to the tournament. Ah, we kick key players, be we kick defenders of our ball for 5 for so many years. On me in Epra, we star boy Kudus Epra. It's not being any that. But England match, you know, my energy beat hope. I'm a fuck my bed here. And say, I go into the air any day. But go for him throughout the match. I'm a ball intensity of the game. I don't want to ball now. What was already happening? But Ghana player, you know, lose ball on anti. Can it be has to fuck? Machine da ho. Mhm. Betu mika. Machine e make o mika ho tu. Go football no ya dia won di na bo na on speed. Oh say England for ni Croatia bo no. O mi Luka Modric fi mu. Go intensity na no di bo bo no. Na Luka Modric entini. Nto mi fi ba ye nya bo e bo say ye ntwa mpesi. Ya nya fi nto o nya ta me bo no ma game. So the boy in the old boy, the footballers were training. Those times he has to fuck 2 times. Wow, over corner, my family, we won't football. My cat every time, no man am so. Into a new era, old boy, old boy, no other football. And he been a convert for the NBA. Now, what team part we coach him the ball born? And now my, this so my from so much we are sitting. My cat say African team, we are going to go to Egypt. Oh my idea, pay or better said to African,
3: convert.
2: Let's find some film at that age, but boy, any day. My guy said, we best ratings are online number 3. Mm. You understand?
0: And a quarter final, but at least over now, the performance no put you up. We, Morocco, Egypt, run of 16, Morocco, quarter final now. Because the 10th country need the old ever market bed.
2: Oh, yeah, of course. Senegal, Argentina boy.
0: Who place Ghana third?
2: Oh, the Bilan say, they go, they say, they are third, say. Say, you didn't get a board, don't you?
0: See,
2: you're losing too much, so. Within 90 minutes, you're losing too much. Kevin, I'm losing too much, Biao.

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3: 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backbone your economy no dey koko but for some time now koko no in free ho production of cocoa ever this with you as what nti ya every next 5 years next 10 years you economy of the district ni ye and 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
3: 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It's because of the alternative.
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3: when you have opened your account you operate it very well when you sell come and deposit you sell come and deposit in it when you are looking for loan we look at how you are operating your account not necessarily how much is in it so if the account is good within 1 week you get your loan the bank was making losses but for the past few years we are making progress in terms of profitability in terms of deposit in terms of even share mobilization we invited all of them we sold the idea to them that this is what Bank of Ghana is telling us so we should meet a minimum capital of 5 million and those chiefs also carry to their villages they have also spoken to their communities we have followed up so we hope to continue this we are talking to some individuals who can also give us huge monies so we are sure that by December we'll meet this requirement it's something that we are working seriously towards
4: the deadline is December
2: Philip Lovemore, awa yo penyimpa, ede sika krabia nano eni ya kwa tene ni ya woka se. 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
7: 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their price change to reflect current price indicators and fortunately for us no, the price of fuel na se fuel bo na fango bo no e sobe ti pa na se swati pa if he say e gama e so no e bo no so ti pa and feed no so only in a pija muka ka. So the expectation is that wase bono diesel for example wase bono SOT almost 20% and petrol so wase bono SOT almost 15% and that is the expectation and mahuse MP craft price floor now on the buy and the chest bono swati pa so entreaty OMC and say ombe comply with the indicators especially the BDCs or must set it by reflective to the market and macroeconomic indicators now MP edition so that Ghanaian petroleum consumers also benefited from this rapid decline of the price of the product on the international market.
1: Benjamin Nsia, oye energy expert, nene ena oti yere. 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
1: 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Okay. Now, who knows what the Reverend Shedrack? Who's why Lack Nwanku? Reverend Shedrack. Diaso, Rich 1 FM. 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What's your own OTF? Then. Udino Sesana, yeni ye. So, what the Reverend Shedrack? 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
15: 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But do you know that when God was going to change the situation, it didn't take God 48 years. 48 years, but it didn't take 48 years.
16: Abrabone mu yade wo yen kran hyesama ebe kenya wo etimi abobra ne yie nti yetun safra setie the Royal House Chapel with Apostle General the Reverend Sam Kranche Ankra ewa do 106.3 FM so kwesi ada we ni kwesi ada bia 9 a.m. kosi 10:30 a.m. siyeye na ebe yen shira kesi ama wo ne we busue mu ni na
17: His Excellency Prophet Sifas Kwame Pigatamaklu, founder and general overseer of Breaking Yoke Ministry International, brings you Principles of the Kingdom every Monday, 10 p.m. on Adum 106.3 FM. 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

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And then me producer. Hey, Joe the Fascinistic. Joe, now what do you know the dana? 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On an album, you know, no answer the image name. Facebook Live, YouTube Live, Atom 106.3. 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Aye match, anye match kitu.
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Enti don't forget say match we eba so. Enti me gina mo edi amamo. Run of 16. Adamaji say wo ho no ebi enie. Ewo run of 16. Portugal and Spain. What's now 7 PM? And a match we to ya. US of A in Belgium. T-shirt and send on so. Aye match. And no aye eta ebnada. 7 PM in a match we. And I say but. And on so aye. Yes. Match we no aye 12 AM. And no aye ebnada. And match 12 AM. Nti ebenada 4 p.m. enye. Let's go. Atom 106.3 Asempa 94.7 FM. Eye Argentina, Egypt. 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Just say match. 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

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Will be unforgettable. And Paul Kubasi say, "When you Ronaldo AC Akano, you're in fit da." Sina kind de ma Barcelona. Sinami atuma. 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Gavi aye player de ma Barcelona na face Spain. Sinami anu nukweni Cristiano Ronaldo. One of the greatest players. One of the greatest players ever we are seeing. Na nyamia duma. Womu ene Portugal ne die. Mare kwen biaso. Womu becho mbobe. The Diamond Sub. Germany for every World Cup. Womu eko. Round of 32. Na na mwe. Womu eko ye. Na ene. Georgian Club. The new Germany announced the new job NSF. Wonu ene ekwa kwae head coach Edi ama Germany national team no the club onso yes we accept it say dwuma no obeye Edi ama Diamond Sub of Germany winning some and so ababe to dwa ewo ho na Ghana ni Colombia eboye ema Ghana for anda Ewi echi no, na akoye inchodie, edi amanda blasters of Ghana. 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
1: 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Na uhe ene ye dibre ewo World Cup asia.
2: Yo, I take it.
1: 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Kevada ne die obi onna meka sebia obi anna se angobe qualify from the group stage.
0: Ano ono die a chance we do run of 32 and 16.
1: Ude any team ono omu ball draw. She team ono ne ball draw.
0: On a spin. Uruguay
1: botro and the 90 minutes you know
0: countries are watching me and Makumi and San Onion boy
1: on the champions and the Ebo and the crown one more play draw. Show who the baby out fire and the Kevin for the
0: Messi Sanuati.
1: When was that 2022 Saudi Arabia? Omu sha Argentina ni yema players ne cars because omu ni enim se on to me sha Argentina no one na bo
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1: 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And the side of the letter that's in his annual and Yem Pebia Tibio. A human
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0: Erica said, Dubu a debet Nasi. Na Brazil and Norway. Minnesota Junior and Halan. One Ebeco. 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
1: One is Norway. Why your 4 times appearance in the World Cup. Anu kwa kocha 5 time champions. Ebra la coach Stanley Sobab Ken e take over no. 4 years new. 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
0: Nti we no ne no eyɛ Halane Vinicius Junior na mboa.
1: Sabe bet. I hope Sebetma Kwama Vinicius Junior.
0: Oh yes, well.
1: 100%.
0: Okay.
1: In coaching level, no. Mm-hmm. Ancelotti, and Stanley, different room.
0: Okay.
1: And ABR, coaching tactics, Ebetma BT, no way.
0: Okay. Asampa 94.7 FM, and the extra time, no. It is here. Na Erika C. Dubwedi, 80 Kuva. 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Fantastic good evening. Enko enfamumti. Ya soroso, Eric S. Dubu Edi. Etwaso Edi Amamu. On atom 106.3 asempa 94.7 FM. 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

0: One of the youngest coaches, Mijomu D, power system, no matter if you say, you know, some few years to come, no, they'll be the coaches who may take over. They understand the modern day trend of the foot game, no, and our football, no, and say, may privilege coaching, so, and say, ever pape muniadi. Prof, the moment Ubenho Fischer go walk up, no, both in Brazil, asserting who up against Norway. On any day, and can get match, and from Brazil, because it's you know, if you want to dwell on data, if you want to dwell on numbers, if you want to dwell on history, any even player quality, coach quality, in all facets of football, Norway, and yet, New York City playing, any on my beach is Brazil. So, Ebano, and can walk up now, Brazil, Norway, and Comodia, and can know there, I mean, a straight jacket, prediction of it to me, the Ama on my beach is Brazil. But then again, you made mention of certain individual CB. And then, this particular World Cup, no, a revelation of a World Cup, bia. As every single player, bia, yeah, Bonidin, proud to the World Cup, bia, no, try to make meaningful impact for the country, or represent it, or more. And that is exactly what it should be when it comes to national team call up. Prof, national team call up, no, shouldn't be, say, meaning prof, 19 year frame national team. It should be justifiable by your performance on the field of play. See, any more, Yenimuse unimbo nebo. A better with national team conversation, I say in a day, is it in the World Cup way, I hear an eye opener, and I say, a B, any, I'm a who say, certain players be a JOMG from the club level, no mobile, you know, and your Mako, you may come, Kwaku, sister, may come, Edia Babe, sister, play a bit, is Ellen Haaland. Say, Uko Brazil national team, no more. Brazil for by this particular World Cup, no, without maybe probably, Untwin Kasomo, play a beer, Nesesu, and then a ball burning the BBA to say Haaland. The Haaland is a typical striker. Say, yeah, in football, to net, on in a Juma, I don't know. But Uko Brazil team, no more. You know, even Matias Cunha of Manchester United, Ufia, the skill set, na on yet, a typical out and out striker. Or your player, obey to me abo, any more, baby, obey to me abo. Or saying, a control ball, you obey to me crab or 10 as a deep line playmaker, because what you mean, betcher, a betcher, hala, no, no, no, no, no, no, on phone, no, no, no, no, no, no, no, no, no, no, no, but then again, you will talk about Vinicius Junior. I will say, Academy Madrid. He comes in with that kind of stature and say, when you expose, you know, or ball, you know, arguably the biggest team in the continent of, I mean, Europe, into a banisa, a manu, you know, that sort of, if I'm saying, backing, this me bo big club, minimbo, me wo large following, into number one stage, you know, I have to deliver for my country. Then again, Rafinha from FC Barcelona. These are all players, they are in the setup of the Brazilian national team. Into, you can't easily underrate them to beat Brazil, no? You can't be in your room and beat Brazil. How quality in our team this city? Tactically, how can you be sound enough to nullify Brazil for the Omidbede? So, Prof, these are the questions, probably we'll be seeking answers from Coach and Didi still so back in now. We'll lead Norway for the day, but it's in America, you know. If you have all these personnel in the folds of Brazil, you can't also lose sight of Norway for also players or Musa Deba. Because a certain Martin Odegaard now, Obonidino, before Vinicius Junior, Beba Bobo Madrid, you know, one Wakobo Madrid in Kwepi. Into, or no, Jennifer, no, so few said. Breakable clubs when it comes to European competition. Champions League, we've seen them go to toe-to-toe with, I mean, the big clubs in here, they, and also with team Nimo, Odio Moba. Then, Haaland, almighty Haaland, and so with team Holy, the attack. Haaland with 3 games, five goals for the Norwegian side, you know. He comes in with a lot of threats, and then, you know, the game where Ebabe Tuja. But then again, and there's a coach, baby, the tactical aspect of the game. The Brazilian national team feels that they are the grandmasters of the World Cup. Uba World Cup is watching 5 times there. Then Obia Kasakura and also Obia Kanano Yede. But this is the Brazilian team, Prof. The World Cup trophy in El Nudu Amu since Japan Korea 2002. Just look at the number of competitions. Yaba, Brazil going to me make it to the final crown and talk less of social say, Obeja and Aso Belusu. Yabo 2006. Yabo 2010. Yabo 2014. Yabo 2018. Yabo 2022. And now 2026. Prof, when in the history of the Brazilian national team, no, funny saying, decision on Munteki Bida, and I feel on Mateki, no. by bringing in an expatriate coach, Obi coach from the national team. All the coaches since ages to date, till before Carlo Ancelotti took over, no, every single coach we are coaching Brazil, no, no, Brazil ni, and no coach omo. World Cup so much in a Brazil for the coach omo di omo jie. Carlo Ancelotti is the first ever coach in the history of the Brazilian football. We free Italy, only Brazil we are befatino. So expectations no very high. They feel they don't belong to where they are now when it comes to conversation about the World Cup. Inti Ancelotti so we no maybe be able to win. He's coaching a team where I'm your grandmasters of the World Cup number one, a team surrounded by egocentric players, a team that they feel like also World Cup also making meaningful impact by all standards. Then defying all odds, you know, the first, I mean, outsider or coaching the Brazilian national team. And he, I like the fact he said, you know, he have seen it when it comes to club level. Every single player of the Brazilian national team, Biano. You can't disrespect Carlo Ancelotti. You see him as a father figure in coaching. Prof, you see him to be one of the decorated coaches of all time when it comes to club football. What you say? What you be BAB at club level? And sana, oba be for the first national team assignment. So, if you say when it comes to experience, exposure, coaching big players, coaching big clubs in here, Carlo Ancelotti is at the echelon of football. And then you can and you say, how would this place accept, you say, the responsibility of winning our first World Cup since 2002 doesn't lie only at the doorstep of Carlo Ancelotti, but it is the sole responsibility of we, the players, that also want to make history, so that Ochinebi, if we are no more,
1: About matches no more, so Ediama Nemaya and on my bedroom.
0: That
1: was her. I can see him. See, and I can see no, and I can see a bayer by Rabuajo. We are round of 16. Now a fire IMT a ice right. I would be dear no so bit as a puma. In see Ukuma, I will met live stadium mono. I can see you better than the empire, especially say Brazil for one more early Dabe Vinicius Jr. Udi and him. Nafi Carlo Ancelotti, so ever with terms of in terms of technicalities, no. Nafi the fearless Norway, one so aside, no, ever captain by Martin Odegaard. Our Bebwa Emmanuel Etia Queen, Nafi, it will be spearheaded by the goal machine, Ellen Hellard. I don't know so ever better than Bobby Brazil for HEC almost six star. I was asking see Norway for and so HEC history. Their very first quarter final since 1998. Ah, how do money? 8 years achievement. Also, any abreu parent here? We've got goals, we've got a superstars, and after we've got 90 minutes and so to decide who goes through. I was standing here, ABC Aqua. I was asking the case here, BTS Pino. I've already introduced our guest, a special coach, OBP Makunsuli. In fact, one of the finest coaches or a mentor also, and a lot of the air players and after so upcoming coaches are also urban. Okay, in the jacket, no call team sampa. Papa no, a home bon.
0: That is. Lions who call World Dunners for so many years. I think 7, 8, 9 9 years, right?
1: Yeah.
0: 9 solid years. On the day I'm qualified by Ghana Premier League.
1: Statistics in the down. So I was saying coach, you say the anticipation of death is worse than death itself. I think they be real can see him. But memoakasa.
2: Right.

0: so much. What are you doing right now?
1: Eureka, I'm in the car now with my family. We are going for lunch. I'll see you in the office on Monday. Yes.
2: Sometimes you don't have a way out.
1: This Emeka is a very funny guy.
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0: when I'm sitting there, what is it? Politics is always same.
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3: 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In 2022, more than 2 million people went too far with their pets. To the point of even risking their dignity.
4: If you want today, I promise that
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6: And he's actually laughing.
7: I'm going to TV. We have a pretty much discussion of a game between Brazil and Norway. Now, yes, I'm going to add bro. But since I'm going to say, I bought for a teacher in Star Oil, a teacher, Sporty Bet, a teacher, Nafi MTN, Kivu, Pep Student, Lavance, Nafi Heavens, Mosquito Coil, Polytank, Pella Mineral Water, Nafi Hep Afrik, and saying, I'm seeing more day. Afi Excellence Series, a teacher, and Afi so Jai Kuka, also a teacher, Nafi so Kwastan Big Bank, and Adonko Bires. 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Kwenda hold maun.
8: Yo prof ndase. Mamuse, they say the dynamics of the game has really changed.
7: Yeah.
8: Moshe, Norwegian, Brazilians and Caribbean. On data, and the can India kinda. Ubitumaka say yeah. The Brazilian will just walk over the Norwegian. But see a football nice is in a sense it say, you know, you have to be very tough and also you have to make history. Let me say what we are seeing today with the Brazilian and then the Norwegian is going to be like history. My name say Haaland Waha, Vinicius Waha. So it's going to be very tough for both teams. Which this is what we expect and say. Each and individual, and be sure on brilliance and on qualities to also help on my team. Now, what move here? The Norwegian are playing 4-3-3, and then we say the Brazilians are also playing 4-2-3-1. We tell you, say every department, you know, so we are very strong and now we are very well attacking minded. We bet me, I overload every department. And that should tell you, say it's going to be a very tough game for both teams. When I say the Brazilians are account on data and with Naka say BIO, they are going to work, but they are not going to get it because of Haaland. Because and they have a one young guy who also has very good energy with Musa Haaland with Midrop. There was a game, Omu game has asked before the run of 32, you say, and sorry, the run of 16, you say, Omu Okoy or defendi Bobby. No, defendi Enohu. And make me was saying prof was sending back touching zone. I was like, wow. This guy is very disciplined. You know, this is what we are here to watch. Say, yeah, the Brazilians will walk over the Norwegian.
7: Okay. And the Koisuli, and I would say the preface of the submission, when he had been seen, Kunyana Kakredi, can also say, Tatis, no, Abdumu, Asuka, Yadin Kumono, Etian Sabro, King Kanija, already our tactical board, and so, and he, Yabo, King Kanija, ho, Nafi, Wode, verified tactical board, air dispositions, no. Etwas AJ. Kanija, ubrini.
9: Yeah, prof. Asempada into 4.7 FM. And Adum 106.3. Into a way down live, Woti and Ka. Now, President Norway, and you go to a pretty much discussion. Now, you to me, commentaries are hold on and switch me across to Ediamai. Now, so far, you do a bell, you be profile, coaches are, Womu, and Omi, tactical brains, in charge or will be responsible of first 11 substitutions in a game plan in Hong Kong. Now, prof, what I'm for? Open up the DVD still, say back in. Now, come from my part.
7: But introduce me, man. Who's only put back for World Cup or Type FM? Now, introduce me, man.
9: Still, so back in, manager. Edmund Norway national team. Prof, who was already can't catch yourself. He played for the Norwegian national team for 6 years. 1990. 58 years and opening with so far over 58 games and what guide you and omo enya 34 wins omo enya 12 draws and so el hodmo into penalty medium and it's still so back in so the numbers ni be and I yes no and I feel me hum come and so a chair when you call him na yep she said yeah you no and so a see at your prof and kugo we did makuma ku a do em you know 12 and which we didn't kugo now share games are hood of 58 games or guide your munwa performance 131 goals and on mash and on my yeah and on my considering 56 into okay the last time and me probo hanum say omu consider me dear and you move juma omu 58 matches or my considering 56 so averagely as every game we are no I'll say FM that I say I'll say from 433 and the preferred formation for manager he didn't still so back in a coach in himself 433 attacking minded in ko ye kwe him ye kwe him sa ne ye kwe she go in no no no Kalan Chirote Brazilian manager on also the records ni prof so far Openino he was 67 years and on the founds of Brazil national to be fire in che ye into so far 16 games and one guy do omu na omu tinya bo omu ye 10 wins and omu abo draw 3 and omu lusu 3 and so el hot mu we he Kalan Chirote so ne dia me se non so odi rim as the Brazilian coach where the ever walk up yasi na fiya she se denu so you be doing AC at here. Now then players I hear them say on make me him kunyawa go paban so of course player to watch Edmar Brazil national team no eh Brenton and Didi Vinicius Junior so far 25 years of age and anyway, the this World Cup here good so of course you prof the chairman say we got four matches we share 4 goals and we make 1 assist into me goal contribution no eh 5 in 4 games our born so far and World Cup win so I say into way eh Vinicius Junior so Edmar the Brazilian national team. Now Oko nowhere. Untumi Kano we play since na unja Ellen Van Haaland and so Elhon Haaland and so 25 years of age on us with we see a kind of Manchester City. Now so far World Cup win so on us about 4 games and Haaland we about 3 games and wash 5 goals. When we say I'm last good game one. I'm a for trash you. I think France, show you. I know that game. No, I know I'm going to have more game in the BNT. I know about 3 games and I watch 5 goals so far. I walk up and I see Jayan watch it so. And so, I mean, I have no so dear. And so, I don't know. Now, okay, Brazil national team, my last 5 games, prof, Brazil last 5 matches, say, and I'm records in the city. I'm a Japan 2-1. I'm a Scotland 3-0. I'm a Haiti 3-0. And I'm in Morocco ebo 1-1 and omshe Egypt so e wo pre-tournament game you know by 2 goals to 1 into ebo no this particular World Cup nkomo dia Brazil abo 4 matches in this World Cup they are unbeaten omo win 3 and omo abo draw. The only draw came when omo bo 1-1 draw with African opposition that is Morocco and so also Brazil last 5 matches they are unbeaten prof
7: consistency
9: goals ne so dia na say egu mo ani and so egu now, who could Norway for so sad and Norway for so on my last 5 matches in so in him? Almost every coast by 2 goals to 1. France is Shomo 4-1. Almost Senegal 3-2. Almost Iraq 4-1. And how many Morocco pre-tournament, you know, friendly, you know, and I say game, you know, how many Morocco above 1-1. But when it comes to competitive games out of the last 5 matches are, I'm about World Cup, I'm about 4 games, you know. Confidence is 4 matches, I'm about almost we need 3. And Omolusu one year against France, Omolusu by 4 goals to 1. But less significant in Omo games, Omo Bonin and Saprof, Omo de concede in a day. In 2 years, Obi Awe invested now for Sadiqa Kapuchia, where they met with their mouth free bone to say both teams to score in a day. This particular game, a non-negotiable, in T, and then, you should line up, no, quickly enough, young Queen, and so, off line up, no, say, and a CTA. Goalkeeper, he did in Milan, Ebedam, Ediama, you know, Baman Norway,
7: and,
9: yeah, as usual, Rising, and Aje, and so, Higgin, and Oha, and
7: after, I don't know, what was the sound?
9: What was the sound? As a back four, the same thing.
7: What was the sound?
9: Midfield, so the two beds, you know, Ebe Stati, Ewaha, Martin Odegaard, captain, and so ha, Abraham Alexander Solot, Ewaha, and Afeni Musa, and so Hannah Ellen Brand Halanti, a team opening you through the last game on society.
7: That's right.
9: And how we don't change your winning team, and then your coach in the Juma. Oko Brazil, Alison Becker, Elho, Abraham Didi Santos, then Danilo Andrade, Elho, Marquinhos, together with Gabriel Magalhães, Omoho, now two holding. Midfielders, no, Bruno Guimarães, and I went to the Casemiro, Vinicius Junior, Gabriel Martinelli, Abrenton Gidi Rayan, and Abrenton Gidi Matias Cunha, into who share this particular Naira Pidia, necessary Abrenton Gidi Martin, Gabriel Martinelli, Wabe replacing Lucas Paqueta, and with team name. So Martinelli this time is starting ahead of Lucas Paqueta. Now no player or free Gabriel. So say, and a Brazil false line up on prof, and also a city.
7: It's Brazil, yes, this change in a pair.
9: Yeah, change
7: your pair.
9: Yeah, change your mind.
7: Already new player, or my introduction.
9: Yeah,
7: I'm coming game,
9: yeah.
7: But I'm very consistent. We have games that Oka say Oma Bansana, Omo Dio Mani, Etia Sanchez, this particular game, they'll be very consistent.
9: Yeah.
7: Oba Eno will follow Saka Chen, and when they say, Asa Omoso, aye, inconsistently formidable. And I'm aware.
9: Absolutely.
7: On empathy, because Asa Omo Games will have Oma Lusu, I'm saying one of the games, Omo Lusu best of four,
9: right? Yeah, France, against France.
7: Very good. But they still came out, say, Omo Etia San, Abedus Jason in the best, yeah. Omo Dio, it means that there'll be a force to reckon with tonight. Our KC Betia San to join.
9: For sure.
7: Very, very interesting.
9: And I think I'll try and hear the one they say every single game Biano, it looks like conceding media. But then again, coaching our trust, our attacking Ted in Musa, they always want to outscore the opponent.
7: Yeah.
9: What you're saying, someone himself conceding media or may concede. Omani himself goes or may be a gum. But how many goals can Halal score for them to guarantee them on the progress? You know, and there is a lot of responsibility on the shoulders of Abrenton Idibe, Erling Haaland, so far as goal scoring air concern. No one that's a four matches on my ball World Cup winner. Wabomu 3, washa 5 goals, and there man no way.
7: And can we say, sir, no way, team, no see a team back, kwa? I'm a bomber excitement to give the Musu team back because or allow myself to concede.
9: Oh, yeah, and
7: then they want
9: to do it. I'm you, irrespective of opponent, you know, still under concede, what I say, still under concede, but they still believe, you say, with the attacking formation of the coach and the D, still no, so back, you know, obey to me, I'll score opponent, you know, I'm away to me, I'll progress. Goal scoring, they are there one weapon, and the no agents, the moment you see a team, Halan room, you can attest to the fact it's a goal scoring there. And they are there because I've been playing 33 games, scoring over 50 goals for our national team, you know, quite a remarkable achievement, I'm sure, a well did Halan, Fanti, not really, and then Fire West.
7: Okay.
9: And then Fire West. Two teams in it, they'll be no defensive minded.
6: Of course, the final ten, he makes sure so be connected at net. No, so Anna Haaland so he drew final ten. He makes sure say on us be connected. We just have to sit here and make sure say we watch a good game.
7: Okay. Okay. And see, coaching observations are, I'm saying, why you're afraid, no? And see, as soon as you break, no, can you get best sign? Because we're verified. As soon
9: as you're
7: verified.
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0: usually when I'm still there, you know, what is it? Politics is always same.
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4: Yes, why malaria test and son of a fadroy, and yet ma appeal for, and ma warema or man of four, and him of fra won't in fear dominu.
1: Tossin herba, mister. And what's it,
5: I? Yeah! Yeah! Yeah! Yeah! Yeah! Yeah! Yeah! Yeah! Yeah! Yeah! Yeah! Yeah! Yeah! Yeah! Yeah! Yeah! Yeah! Yeah! Yeah! Yeah! Yeah! Yeah! Yeah! Yeah! Yeah! Yeah! Yeah! Yeah! Yeah! Yeah! Yeah! Yeah! Yeah! Yeah! Yeah! Yeah! Yeah! Yeah! Yeah! Yeah! Yeah! Yeah! Yeah! Yeah! Yeah! Yeah! Yeah! Yeah! Yeah! Yeah! Yeah! Yeah! Yeah! Yeah! Yeah! Yeah! Yeah! Yeah! Yeah! Yeah! Yeah! Yeah! Yeah! Yeah! Yeah! Yeah! Yeah! Yeah! Yeah! Yeah! Yeah! Yeah! Yeah! Yeah!

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7: The SMA Kwabebio and Famra Adum TV live coverage of the 2026 FIFA World Cup. I can't say no, El Coso, El America, Canada, and then Mexico. And the Pem Social Mam said Ghana dear Buffy Dada. Our Western MICT and the countries are more progressing on more and you go so ABC or Mukumon, a Brazil, and in Norway, and Omo El Kwakuman, and then you may one of their case in the beating of Pemson, and TB, I don't want so not fair Western and Yama AC, of course, but Shannon's mom said, some live discussion, El Coso, our Dom 106.3 FM, and our affairs so Asempa 94.7 FM, almost a Bumu Tafa, and our police station, so mina and fast our live discussion at the bro, meeting the Prof. Kiwalas, a good day catch back up here, Mene, a Ken Kanija, and our friends who Coach Suli and yes in Kunya Edumedian Ebrum, all other wonderful guys on what you know. I appreciate you Jumedia Womo AD. Just a while ago, and I can Kanija echo tactical board and so now or the verified analysis it means I bring a me home send a BC call games in Kusuli Waha Obasa Ababemu na every send a BC call or search media. And also, a bit of a PM, Kanija, submission moment, as I say, as a new phone, if it's much beyond, one more conceding there, and you be a young dim cry. So I say, almost TV, I shall sana, almost have a gym, be a seminal, and you be a dim mom cry, I was hacking sim, na, a mobile work with Brazil, a game, no, against Brazil, okay, so strategy, we are now say, start position your moves, almost status, we beat your ball.
8: The analysis, Kanija, the mind, I'm saying, of course, Omo Lucky, which is the Norwegian, let me say, Omo Defensive Department, you know, Omo Lucky Organization, Kakra, and the Brazilians for non so it is simply because both teams are not considered. So, Omo Games be an Omo considered. That should tell you, sir, Omo move forward, you know, and attack, you know, I am very sharp. And then I said, Team of Considered to me, Asian, also. That should tell you, sir, Team in whom. But may stress the ABN, you know, almost NBF said the Brazilians sometimes almost share the first goal. You find it very difficult to come back to, you know, to equalize an RBP. Until me bump I say, you know, they will try as much as possible. Say, unbeat me, ask some information, and unbeat me, I work on their department, which is the defensive. Say, unbeat me, Brazilians ensure first goal because so my Brazilians ensure they are going to find very difficult to come back because of course in Mr. Haaland when Oman half chance are you over convert into a full chance back. And you said the game is going to be very tough and very interesting as well.
7: Okay. And he a bit tough, a bit very interesting also as well. We could see him come on also there by a fasten and yama BC or sack a kinsia and also a bit in a two journey. Ever come na FIA Christian and Yama is your co. No way likely some bit in a city deep now from Mahiti on the counter to a Haaland any Nusa. Na how should a Brazil embrace ASR and she say way down?
9: Prof, we share Brazil for normal team now. Ukwechewa, they have, I mean, experience and players, you know, on current form guide, not any bad at all. If you have a defense whereby Maquinos, Maquinos, your captain, or no, and, or saying, a guide, organize a Chiho, Emma PSG4, a consecutive Champions League trophy, back to back, or mutumi, edgy, Prof, coaches will always tell you, say, team with good attackers will guarantee you goals. team with good defenders, you know, will guarantee you success or trophies. Until when it comes to the defensive organization awareness, BBM, come
7: out. Okay, so,
10: Sans mot de tête.

0: system. Nema nese Brazil phone ana efi air kind of numa om air ban. They look a bit serious minded. From anima bless you. But for the very first time, I will say any hala don't know. Ana pastor tisa ostre kakra. Ewo e against in it. You say but any hala no look very very too serious when on shebu ya. Give me question. I say go be my out. You look very serious and out. Avon as a way out near world do.
1: The more reason why Norway country no ever walk up here, sir. You can't talk about your qualification and then say Ube Yin goes notion and any contribution as a player Ube Yin film again even on mobile tournament in Accra no the 5 goals are watching so far no I can hope that properly no way for no to this level I'm set your home up against the most successful country I'm no more but so or you one player be, he want to make history for the team from the last time in my watch say the last Norway team will call World Cup in France 98 no na ne papa boss our team no na ne papa can walk Afi Halan no a part of that team so if you say football runs through the DNA of the family and it is his time to also make sure say and they want a prime no on also be a boa ama Norway minus so enya no so fa so ti who say wa ma that kind of facial expression na o asiche and asichele na ne say as a big player there you don't let your country down when they need you most. You are carrying the dream of many young players back home and also the vision of millions are omo eye no we for no ina no omo ni da so no ina no una omo di sa di na e asha we say ha and unti na obey your chrome hand say hey players if I call up say yeah yeah the town council meeting yeah na here boys be no we share we say say na prof
0: eh
1: na yeah because the millions na omo ti fie no omo ni so ade hunu ni na una ye di asha we say say ko obia we wish you sang come with any country by now or we more couldn't him could do finance in the other what you say into me first has time goes on and come over with you are you ready to be here
0: okay
1: oh so junior more facial expression these are boys they are millionaires they are billionaires but look at their facial expression they know say they have to defend the badge
0: it's very interesting. I'm talking in the bus for MetLife Stadium. I'm on a Jumedine 18th out of New York and I say New Jersey Stadium. And I Jumedine 18th bus. We call East Rutherford. I want New Jersey United States of America. For 82,000.

0: experience in training, you know. I say Black Stars future must start off the field.
1: That's the mood. The mood, pan.
0: Black Stars future must start off the field.
1: The mood, pan. Because born your ball field, so. It is your ball field, so. That's why you must say your ball field is a problem. That's a problem if you outside the field. Then I just say, hey, SMP. I was saying, yeah, you
0: SMP off the field, the seminar. Not just say off the field, the Ben across best for today. Yo, 25 minutes in the evening with the Mubaka Krakaro. Utia Tom 106.3 SM 94.7 FM. Musa on the left hand side. Wajene Boko Probidia Man, Musa Wosso Kochi. Ababiti on Nongas and player. Kegem, Wabana Nimpe. I said, I'll be ever my Ajay. Ajay Zeginaswa.
2: Jim F.
0: I'm so glad for the man.
1: Oh yes, teams need now be a person make sure say or dictate the pace of the game according to send your person bono. We be a person be rational the ball na kwa kote send ya be a new veteranity. So far need I think we be a try say we be using the tactical discipline now we need advantage.
0: So we be a strong person
1: bano. Sa pepe and our share game now as it stands now Brazil Norway try some more rational. Brazil to me at your more on the counter attack 3 good times. So only God knows what the fourth one can do. That is why Omenya Abotra Omoki people to try and find the right spaces to attack.
0: I have a team, Mexico and England, Bebo. Tadia Bechina say England. England Beko Nima, Obiabu, point to me because Obiabu. Of all matches in there, Yana Joe, not in Mama Yatro. Who said, give me a gun of him. Muriakosha 130. Ah! Who's the Pepa?
3: I'm going to go for a share.
0: Black Stars to say Ghana may not get that. No cricket day, Jino Yebebre. Ah, no cricket day. Yebebre, Yebebre. Rexona, Fafa Motum. Fafa Motum, put it in your armpit. Put it in your armpit.
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0: Mulaki. 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Juan says it. Sidano. But today, I'm more. Kiss condom. Shasok. Man, go to Tinia, maybe I know. Run lottery. 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And the fortune now we want, now I square. Sigma plans, the actual Sigma name, papa. A life soup, feel fresh. Vim energy drink. Vim day inside, sports water. Avena Diaba. Don't just play, you have to dominate. Ras energy drink, be bold, be you. Pep student, do the two. And upon the enumer, Pep student. UMB Bank, UMB proudly serving Ghana with speed since 1972. Big Ho Energy, Big Gap, refreshing moment as our paints. Aza number one. Painting blue, you saw. The baby, you know, now say open white color. But that's a white, never painting on. And when you're white, and when you're off white, and you're in white. Sese Basa It's a part of Yusu as a painting, right? Now Yusu as a painting. Oh, Yusu as a painting, yeah, okay, bro, yeah, can't get one. Oh, yes, Roya. Break here, you're a 0249

0: 1-3-6-7-4-4-0-2-4-9 1-3-6-7-4-4. And then so say Emreba Mepone. Okay, so how much start here? You're from Nadia Sentiment. I'm going to say, Vinia Jato Fumbo Crossrosa. Yanka Sefre. Is this a message? Cross remember now, Brazil. Never no chance. That's what I'm putting him. Hey. Body say chance of him. One natural bounce out. No way. One more trade him. No way. You need to him. Oh.
1: Yes.
0: Chance of him.
1: I think say.
0: No way. Say offside. That's what I be.
1: When you're offside. Yes, caution. And that was
0: a goalkeeper.
1: Yes, that's a very good block from the goalkeeper. Outstanding, because Sanka went to me and make his block. We are brandy friend Bruno Gimenez squash area. And I wish no way. Someone very careful on their right hand side, which is on the right back side. No, Brazil will overload him. And they have kept asking questions. And so far, no way to me answer with that right side. On maybe a Vinicius one. So no way would have to be very very careful. Vinicius, I am.
0: No way, you're very careful. Sansa Senior Bono. I'm going to be a Vinicius. I'm going to be a Vinicius. So for Haaland, a passenger, Danny.
1: Oh yes, I think that by Marquinhos, Gabriel, which me a pocket in very, very well.
0: This is the squad of both. Yaba American there. You draw my first one here, Kaya, and I'm going to be a
1: Seven Nations or Rock Nation.
0: And to all about the My goodness. You see, why not drink, sir? Or the volume.
1: Yes.
0: The home gym. My goodness. 31 minutes in the airport. Brazil 0, Norway 0. It's at 106.3, as at 94.7 FM. Bona Kudis Rosa. Odigad. Odigad Adane on the fair ferry at Osro. Sanjemu. Aqua Sanjanade. Very fin fin sa sa bona kita. Norway. Nusa. Nusa on the left hand side. Nusa el leg over. No, Gija. Nusa Casimiro Kwechina Kopimbi. Atia Faso, nice one. Mikana Efe Gomeras, or the Colin Faso, Danilo. Jina Soboko, I was to the Abachi. Or my Vinicius Jr., if you were fist row, Abasiasa, and what don't you mean? A ball was what they.
1: And in any strength, I think with the dribbling, space dribbling, any friend pays dribbling, because of a ball on a pair, or person uses space, and will play, and it's no use in his speed, no one, so never a bit me a cock of a ball. So I think, Sadia, no, so he's able to do it very, very well. Media is very unfortunate, Lucy Bono. But one thing I make, and Norway should find a way of finding Haaland, because some more ball in Kwana, some more finding Haaland, you need to score, and then you need a striker to be able to score for you. It is a Omobo born in Kwan, then they take Haaland out of the picture. I don't think they are going to make any impact in this game.
0: We are listening to inside and some prison. Prison, no inside and around. Ushe Muna Uje. The prison already war. Any Ayakshiamo. Good evening, Brakosi. I'm listening from Koforidia. I'm Elena. I want to say this is a big one. Still knocking and knocking. finding a way. Ehino benya de remo. Nina mune madanilo abeji. Waso de bagujo danilo danilo wachi wanene mubia. Danilo wanene mubia. Abreu.
1: Abre.
0: Now to the right hand side. Yes, when we also want to offer. Come on, I short and I got copy. Abedi Reno. Rian Soswa Jasa was off and Fifi. Danilo Najem. Danilo de Bonacoche. We're between who? This is Norway, they have just sent a line bombing him. To the right hand side. Captain Odegaard. Odegaard to Inusa. Nusa Pepe, Nusa Pepe, my goodness, Odegaard. Odegaard, so that you're winning. I am. And some yard drive, so that be. Odegaard tried a fast one. So side netting Danilo.
1: Yes, when I'm here expecting from my Abante FN Odegaard, once you are able to get into the spaces, no, try something for your country. Last match, oh my boy, this was what he was missing. Mm-hmm. And then today, I think so, with you know, any homework here.
0: Yeah. Okay,
1: yes, what fire shot be wanting. Kudos to him. I want to see more of this in the game. I think so, no, no, bad boy, team FN in Norway more.
0: No, bad boy, team FN in Norway more. Leon, Danilo, Nadebo, and Koche. Danilo Luiz da Silva. In there was a country and he's gonna go to a court if he and come on. That's over the name of Europe, Porto and Real Madrid, the Copa and Vie. If Real Madrid call City, if City call Juventus. Hey. So now you're very experienced, isn't he? Ancelotti kwa ino sea kwewa hadi ya besi kwa Ancelotti ni mni yepa wa J Champions League ni yenu o La Liga bako Super Cup FIFA Club World Cup ni na wajibi City soso kwa J Premier League ni yenu GFA Cup Juventus wa J Serie A uko na trophy cabinet mwa emuwa fekeke.
1: Oh yes, oh, a very experienced player. A very experienced player. That is why Carlo Ancelotti was set up, because in moments like this, we only have those players who have seen it before, who have been there, who have won it. They know how it feels and then they know what it takes to get there. Which I think so, including him in this squad is something that is very, very, very important.
0: Alan, try something fast on Alisson Becker, that's what they're being for. Sima Adriasan Insia. 36 minutes. And here in a goal in FIBA. France game one. I know you're saying here. Can't say goals, baby. Yet it's one. Go now move. Marco Pe, penalty. Pa. Penalty. And who else? Dan Kylian Mbappe or the two. And the Haaland. So my person. Best goal in back. Kuna goal in boot. In my head. Sansa di Akaka Kono. Yes, sir, you bet me a jinny in a chin and a fee. But you better be not good in boot to the society. Why I never see. Now I want to share the door and fee, baby, sir.
1: Interesting race for Hopa. A very, very interesting race. I even want to see how Argentina or Messi will respond to Mbappe getting old goals now. Washington, the person who is sending a Messi, they responded.
0: My goodness. And Ebesi Echo Atiafa Sosa Norway Nasrowe Akobapim Norway Akobapim Golden Boots Wayne Eje, the top scorer of this tournament, Nmerene Kadia Nebeche. 38 minutes Norway ni. Send a match, paper, so that you know. One more Yamanai draw. Now, so you go so quick, you know. One more up on a back a cracker. Now, so there be a Pima Trasse. This is Tabia Taku. Obibese Takim. Tabia Ken was that sort of focus technology. Focus technology. Lost in delay, man capsules. And they say, Cordobia, Joel, the Amami Semin Fanchaji. Hey. We need to fear move, baby. You know, you know. Like I said, delay man captures, you know. Baby, my big general, sir. So mad. And they're afraid of delay, you know. You don't need to be fast. You have to delay. Baby, man, there. We are marathon runner, only 100 meters, Debbie. 39 minutes. Brazil, stringing passes together in half of Norway. 1-2, Esrosa, cross number by Nana to Debbie. Tumura Shatribi, brother Casemiro, Nazoka Kopim, Babi Diasiasa, Danilo. Rema Casemiro. Danny, so far. Because Brazil, you start the tournament, baby. Now, so much than you're convincing.
2: It's all over one bit of my tournament. I'm more good than you.
1: Yeah, I think so. Man, underrated Brazil. But I'll share the past few competitions at Brazil. But you can testify, said they weren't really more living up to expectations. City, now you probably be now who almost won me
2: a
1: trade.
2: And a chance for Vinicius Jr. That's what I mean, goalkeeper. And a goalkeeper, watch my pa. No way, goalkeeper. Nala. Martin Odegaard and the Kuluzu Boru Eka Kitika Vinicius Junior and Shekio Edikai Nela Oya Adene Wachere Sonu Che Ochidima Sevilla Sevilla Goki Parano Oya Nela 35 years of age Goki Padie Oba Kwa Kura Kura Na Etimu Chiri Yi Goalkeeper, you're about to cry now. Let me see. Vim Energy Drink.
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2: 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Pep Students can't own any of the money. Go UMB Bank. Look at Vinicius Junior Chancellor.
1: That's brilliant from Vinicius. Direct. Yes. And I think he's living up to the expectations and he'll be as sure because with the former defeat Real Madrid by and Obian himself Sabas with him with Anya Shekani Sinina. So for him to be able to show up like this for his country is very, very good. Now goalkeeper Nalan, so and the mate Matter just said he's the defense for Norway. Because no modern but Paddy and Kabina was said Norway to me concede the goals ever home. See everybody number.
2: In some time, Naka Vinicius Soko Club Levoa. Kikani Hubiana so Banashen Timanenkwe. As a fee second lunch Lotti Bae. Chema Kikani Huye Papa.
1: Yes, because even Crampo on one case, I know say he's very excited to have Carlo Ancelotti because if you say, well, your coach be our Otten, I say he understands how he wants to express himself as a player. And these are some of the things we say. If you want to bring in a coach, how does the players relate to him? Does he know the players? Does he understand what they want to do? This is a typical example of what is happening with the Brazil team.
2: With a chance for Norway, Haaland Pekwenko, Jemudia, Odegaard, Tashoff, Nassau, Pimatras here. See, Haaland in the home back game, Mukakaka, Bros Haaland. We are listening to you, I think, I see we are prisoners. The business said, I wish inside and ask someone for some more prison inside. I know Muti. Yame come on. You be a fine. Why? You be a bear fine. Move your mouth. I recall Peter from Aya. Peter Botry from Ayarifa. Black Stars School, let's get to Kepu.
3: Jim
2: FM. And a man, your man, sir. 42 minutes. Cross and Akumu, not to Debbie. Norway, that's what we're born on. Fat, so go keep our back. I bet you for fair. That was a narrative. Not starting back. It's okay, green and go for and all my in it, Gabby. Yeah, boy, in 2 matches, first match, second match, 90 visa. The SC might be a part of the problem. If you're very nice, and Dorsal. The problem is Dorsal. Play attitude in Akaho, play attitude in Akaho, Brazil never knows what they
1: That is what we call fighting spirit.
2: Hey.
1: There are said there was certain point there as a player or someone who said baby I made to know. And you talk on Mukakoko or Park and so and yes, make a code and come mama but so Obiani Munti Konako Jumana the amount as simple as that.
2: That guy near is a if you pay Meritantini, I see Jamasha, Shashi, social media, you video, you want to put a video. Hey, see, that's the one we see, Jamal. Move on to the national intermittent. sign for 10 years. Ask my boy instead of Joseph Abubakar. That's it, I'm not sure. Over in the hood. 44 minutes. Brazil 0, Norway 0. First half for the Akaka Queen and Rea and Wani Liverpool. Sansa,
3: Jimmy,
2: Sansa Dean, and we have a boy in the Namwa. Naya critical. And Norway goalkeeper, Jejna Sosa. The main man for Norway, Bonnie Babia Kiel, Bonnie Babia Kiel, Kalana Bonnie Kiabe Pimbi, Sansa Wakaya Bonnie Map, now to the right hand side, 45 minutes now to referee, 6 minutes now to some, and then pass was still, 1-2 now to the Biakwa Kopimantrasie, Soros, Soros the ball, now Manakwa Kopim. Came in the morning. I'm so much
4: I'm going to go for a little bit.
2: Nelly Nakoma, so far, we said, I can turn away. And I had a few more back, a few minutes to go, 5 minutes. You know, Freddy can up on a rear. Corner kick for Norway. Corner kick for Norway. The entrance of a corner, I'm betting the ABBA. Betano, Fena Water, Azapin, Sintin Tense, Telekovia, that's what I be. Brazil, Fonya, Michelle Di Martinelli. Pass, Max Four, Finisher Junior, Alpha. Norway, Blessing now, for good Brazil, for more, Jetty Fasono. Connection number. Connection on Alpha. What year was sorry about Odegaard, the captain? Odegaard swatted Jamal Hagem back to Odegaard. Odegaard at the center line, according to the first wasa. Line is up whenever. Sell off. What year was sorry about Odegaard? Odegaard said that Bumi and Triabo. Rush energy drink, the pep students came home. Now to the left hand side. Greg. What year is Jamal AJ? So they call the Nifaso. No way, Jebono Mumpria Mumpra. UMB back, Kwan's estate. Tintin looking for Haaland. One number two from Haaland, but me, I couldn't pump you. And so one day, the Bonnie say, oh, they got a touch out, Alice Becacino. Bono Craig Grady, Alice Motum Gakra. That's what I said to Nadia. Oh, what a chance. Look at that long one from the back looking for Haaland. Haaland pim defender never talk from Haaland between Yakwana. Petri Petri and Tifaso never talk. Only got a name.
4: Only got a name. But we pick up on him for goalkeeper. So because goalkeeper no aba. Why exposing him where we?
2: Martin Odegaard. Odi Akochama Brazil and Yanis said him. When the chances keep coming, Nasa will say no. Nasa Wara Sawara. Gumeras. Watch a bond. Yakwana pick up source after Brazil. No way. I'm on that one. Be as well. Fear the ball in the Tata. I'm on
3: it. And Jim FM.
1: At the Brighton Inn.
2: Mamu said, I need to tell him what that's here, sir. And you saw what's up from Team Fidia, man. Oh, yeah. I'm not going to play. Now, come on. I should see the calling people. So, Vinny, best to take you on the marker. Vinny, Jibona, Anna, Mikana, no thing. I saw what Jina Swansan was for the battery. When they attach to the attach to the B. Nasa Pakopim, a premier said, Danila Jato from Boko, penalty box in the book. I was for Sandy Abachi, pressure on I know it. And that chance was beautiful. That pass was beautiful. Nasa Martinelli and Timia connected. Easy to score than to miss. Nasa Komani Musukakra, Kabel Dapono. Look at that pass from the back.
0: no one offside so for the carbon to look at
1: yes sir. I think sir the timing in a my we intend to do when you have a check a car and carbon will beat me a contact anyone
2: Gabriel on the Haaland and what did you do Gabriel play a bono when you have a play to Haaland anymore
1: yes
2: when you have a only got budget bono
1: yes. When we say Siciana Minotti and America Chow say Norway needs to find a way to find Haaland or get the balls to Haaland. Who say almost try somebody to Haaland and this are golden opportunity we have to honor. So when you are playing and then Brazil is making good use of Vinicius Junior. So Norway, what are you doing? You need to make sure say we star man, Faboni man, find him so that he can also help the team create the opportunities. Norway needs to learn from sir opportunity to send a better they can. If they want to make any positive impact for game, no matter we need Haaland.
2: My goodness. This Eric, read this one. Okay, my ten, quite anymore. Now, so Alison Beck catching it for perfect. When some of us were saying that the reason that women national team is doing well is that Keto Krekwe and his people and his agency don't do women football. Women agency, women football, women football. Women in Bani and Frono. I had no agency, didn't he? Women agency for the Bako Kobo. Hey. Moka, Moka, Zemo, now you read. Moka, Zemo. Colombia, yeah. Boa, Colombia, for my boy. I gave it to no more simple. Came on in one day. Hina Goli Fiba, 6 minutes and that's the referee. Upon a bear and the Samuel Freddy can up on a rear. Referee, your Freddy can up on a rear, yes, Yankona, Yanko Pe, Isumi Nomusansa Yabre, Vena Water, Ewa Alamuti Kwambia, so Vena Water, any Ebenum. Morning. Nepacho. Yes, or 6 1. Aha. 4 a.m. to 7 a.m. There's a 40% chance. As in Zuber Santo. It's a patron. Needs of interior and Asia. It's a good one. No,
1: why is it? Why is it?
2: From here, I said, Danny, they say, Yanka Sakaros, who has a judge, one announcer, the Juma Diobedi and Akonavi. Where can I say, yes, for the World Cup?
1: Well, I don't think say it was only for the World Cup. Me and Yasan and Mihuni, because Mihuni says, I'm a coach in the bar and out to me born home or the other day or better. And at the coach coming in, which means say he knew he had a shorter time. It is say, there was not an option for that long term or one coming in short or beba. So I think say, Konoko,

0: onu. Emma. Betano came on there now. In the commentary, everyone's believing. Mix is real. Vena Water changing people's lives as our paint. Number one since 1925. Big Go Energy. They are strong, big one. Eric, today the new extra time deal. Aye. I'm on your extra time deal. I need for the food. I'll celebrate my. UMB Bank. Man, serving Ghana since 1972. Pepsodent do the two. With Pepsodent. In the morning and in the evening. And come afternoon. If you're kidding, you won't choose this. I know any idea. Vim Energy Drink. Alive soap. 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Appliance, the actual Sigma, the papa. Focus technology, the actual focus, no, fan, no, focus, a bony loony, fortune spread, and runner coach, Abel, or say, I don't know to me to be here, a bro, a Brian, young one. Hey, then he goes for sure, one who is fortune spread, no, and you would open your phone. It's really for Brian, or not just it, yes, in it, the past,
1: sir. Say and try it.
0: Every time, fortune spread, that's what they come
1: up. Yeah, come on.
0: Tabia Taku. And so can we Lawson, Heba Center, the Lawson delay, man, capsule Sabah. We be delay, we be my delay. Kiss condoms and strawberry gel. Run luxury. So we put you first, so we did. Who has a state? In so no air to talk. Say cash, a crab, and now open day, I see ya. Frequence. Open day, car. Frequence. Electroland Ghana, limited, no matter the appliance. Electroland. Cement, no better toy star cement, building a stronger nation. We're lucky. Kake to abaji kesi, ustura uni. Rexona, okay, the video for more trauma. Rexona, na. Early on, penalty by a Brazil and Bosse, the Gomorrah, the Bosse, no. Get a 0-0 in every half time, Danny.
1: Oh, well, I think the game has been interesting. We have had an end-to-end game with so many beautiful moments. And either of the team, you bet me, you should not come again, leading or honor. But I think so, be a moment to me and take more chances. So far, I think so, Brazil, I had, yes. Let me remember Brazil, Abbasu, because at the point, make us say, give me a 50-50 bar. Yeah, but then, yeah, first half, you have to say, Brazil, step up, almost cost a lot of problems to team my friend in Norway. One thing I think say Norway also mentioned on Mutumin Yanguma how fast or Mutumin Lusuborn was zone 2, especially the central part of, because some Lusuborn was zone 2 they are exposed. Because Omo attacking they leave two centre backs with one midfield, one holding midfielder. Now Omo right back, you know, it pushes very higher. Omo right back here they do the job of a wing back. It will push him more higher. Vinicius on the PBB and Mamba joining defense, bro. It will be also all the time be an unknown target. This will be exploited as space now, right back to me, Jano. And one thing that happened is no way for Omo Lusus are born now. The ones Brazil for attacking centrally.
0: Okay.
1: But now, you can say, in Tebani, so Omo occupy no way for center backs, no. Now, Vinicius now has started Lusus as space now, no way for right back to me, Jano. It will all the time be a my right back to me, a Dumami, you know, which no way is supposed to be very, very careful with that. Now the other thing has to do with Abancha Yefeno Solot. Would you say Solot and in defensive ability and shut down so
0: just anymore?
1: Yes, this anymore. In Tiaban is an defensively in Norway Elaki. I think so any idea about Brazil which me are in here or more exploiting our species more. We share problems or more creating the brain now. Yes, I wanna which we create. Now Norway Norway so I think so and the Abancha Yefeno Musa has not really found this game today. Because Nusana Minim no, he's very creative. Go to me the ball on the piano opponent, equity more chaos, my opponent. But then, go to me, yes, I have chance name to change because Danilo Mo, to me, a pocket in the kakra. So I would like no way to understand and then find a way to be able to co-locate either Solot or Haaland. Because maybe Anusa Ebono, who a war, Ewani Nima, and that's the opposite side, no, Haaland and a Solot or Omo height, no, compared to Brazil for defenders, no. Mm-hmm. I mean, way taller than them. It, I think say, if he can also try crossing the balls to them to find them to find them a bit boy. And now Brazil, Usher penalty incident here. Yeah. I think say Bruno Guimaraes could be to me way better than this, because in this moment, you know, we have that particular goal now. Be my winner authority.

0: see over the game. Send a bear bit me a bono with tactical way. So coming forward, Nadia, this end to end stuff are game now my and my game now very, very interesting. I can't even wait to watch the second half. But Sanya now who can say almost no game ni down. Ni na eh because Obi and person by preparing no na ni young quit to me any chance near the ashen. Sometimes no in this moment now say as a player no or as a team, you know when you want to attack at the right moment. So Haaland, the America say, Norway should try and then find him more because he'll be their talisman, he'll be their way going forward. Abante Efreno, the kind of saying, Norway. Okay. Odegaard. Yeah. Abante Efreno, Odegaard. I would want to see him try to test the goalkeeper more. He should be efficient because Odegaard on the ball, he's very efficient. But minima dentia, Odegaard Ben Pro now, he's inefficient. And Abante Sanso, so I'm one team, no? Because Obega Kwajibo on the beba, na ye attackers, ni baby opponent, ni mama, na shoot the ball on the shana on to Nisha. Not just a own cause here problems or so far so good. Need the America say Brazil has had the greater chance of scoring. So much omo juma di no mudi no muke na dia maybe omo to me a punishing.
1: 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Kedu alanka sani Erica si ru wedi mene Danny draw and yeti enkunya so de commentary yeti bro. Brazil I should be nowhere. I should be first half and.
2: Ghana 4 and a day at the assembly. What you wanna say when you come? 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

0: Eric Garcia Du Boidy. 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Eric Garcia Du Boidy. 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
1: Ghana 4. And a day I tell Simpa. Ghana 4. And a day I tell Simpa. But one I say when in car. I have already. 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

0: foforo na mi hu so bata se fa me ba. 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
0: Awa fa fa. 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E me kai the last one cream I hope for yes as encoding no. Encoding anyum na lumba bo yi. Encoding je. It say instrumentation in yet the and a hwa encoding. E me me encoding tu tu. Encoding. That is Lumba for you, may so rest in peace. Second 45 minutes, and this is Quenimina, Quambia, sorry, and Fabro. Kendra and Cassandra, Cassieri, Bene, Tanio Drew, and a team Cunyaso, yeah.

0: so live at Adjumano 6-3. Second 45 minutes underway. No way are you two changes, Danny. Just say, and yes, I hear Tenshi, then you have breakfast for Koti. You both first one and fan with him.
1: Yes, Eric, this is the knockout stage now. I can't want some no. And as our stage, we are very important. Play an on-clicky, a different solution, na fabra. That so we a plan, is say, we're going to win him no. We're never going to win him. I think, sir, no way has done the right thing. Because we have brought a friend, Saul Otta, game on Creative B, on Cross CB, on yeah, she will make an attempt to be a, and a defensive loan to contribute. So it's very important. And so when you feel, then you bring those who are capable to create solutions. So I think the coach in Melbourne Abbas, when I brought a friend in New South on America, and then we gave no shut down who so I want to mean create any or to mean any threat behind it.
0: Brazil near changing your queen. Nice try from the right hand side of attack for Brazil. Now saw the team mama Oscar Boba Boom. Sansuna shell drop so be you Nusa. Brazil shaving no way. Shape live on Adjo 106.3 as I'm finding 4.7 FM. Kidwana Kasani Erika Sidibodi, yes. Romantic commentary, Pania De Bruno, Borrow Kita Casimiro in the middle, sends a long one to the right hand side. Brazil Najato Fombokoro, Abodi Pansa, yes. Referee Ose Abosa, plays the intrudy. Abosa was the morning, sir.
1: Was the morning, sir.
0: And you saw Abosa. Kasan Yanko Pompano Kase, you give Bukurimu. Now, players on the day, I'm going to park as soon as Obia go have any. I'm going to
1: Obia up and you have any team advantage.
0: Andro, you try to say, ready, ready, my woo, my woo. Hey. Game on the morning. Minutes. That's 2 minutes for second half here. Betano, Vena Water, Sansona Zapaint, Bigo Energy, UMB Bank. Oscar Bob first touch atrás here is throwing and a foul the Canato from the Canato from game on the morning 48 in the abo
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0: at the back he can shouldn't do the two no in Ebano. Then I was sorry Abasiasa at the pass on the right hand side there was some bit to the ABB. Behind lawyer Ajay, command goalkeeper Nylan. So Nylan so get a ball. Kobe Diamano. I was off the penalty box from Makunenim. Throughout this tournament, I found you now much for fun. Ubiya Shebi, Ubiya na Hepomu. Nelson Nedie. But they're going to be Fia Banai Day. Odegaard. Wajib for Norway. With them a Berge in the middle. Berge at Kibako. Kobe Diamano. We'll try it. Hey. Baggy, why baggy?
1: Oh, boy, oh, boy, dear. Boy, oh, boy, dear. Debbie, Debbie, Debbie.
0: I'm for Benja. Shout to Palm. My baby, I'm born in. I'm going to meet you. I'm
1: boy, oh boy, dear. Oh, more options. Oh, we need man. Kobe, we use Oscar Bob and I say even Odegaard. But I think that was a very poor decision from
0: Berge. Very Benja poor decision from Berge. Rush energy drink. Venus Sports Water. Vim energy drink. Vim Day inside. A life soup in your summer keke. A life soup it's a cool you want to talk from Boko Martin Odegaard. He has sold and passed with them a page. Back to Odegaard. Odegaard looking for space for also. Their front line is on 10 pass for sell. Bonikita Norway. I'm up a quiet court, me pe quiet. 1-2 a question, Oscar Bob. Oscar Bob with the Gina Sosa. Beautiful 10. To Odegaard once again. That's the middle in the one called Jabana trash yet. Throwing it to Brazil. Throwing it to Brazil. Appliance for Pania Sigma plans. Throwing. Bema Wadrudia lost in delay.
2: 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FM.
0: Tempasso. Throwing. A tough on Boko. That's the referee said that be in Kianzi. Ryerson. I'm going to man find you. I'm going to Douglas. Fabo Roberto and Yaman Brazil. I see there be mammon to the terminal pentam. Long one, I could be sure, and so there be Newcastle poisoning Kukwechiri. Douglas Santos. I'm a Bobby from Saudi Arabia. 5 minutes in the airport. Ewo second half. Now to the right hand side. Ryerson. Ryerson for Norway. Norway just about to probably the amount of man. Oscar Paul back to Ryerson. When the bubble ball 1-2, no sebe you be babe geno. I don't need a 7-0. 1-2, the goose across to Ryerson once again. The fast was on and away for the ball in the now. Better from Boko. Brazil are taking over possession. Marquinhos. 1-2, Nafa. Brazil just bought on the bomb on Mosa. Sansa Opera won the credit money for Booker with them when he was one. Tabia Taku. We are Bema. San Edia Mayboy, Emma Refida. Tabia Taku. Saubea Takua. 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A patro Etabia. Who is that? Tabia Drew, Malaria, Dino Hoba Taku, a Madia, a Miman, a Mimadia, a Madia. Tabia, malaria, Meshano. Eh, Eba Meshano, son of Mana Jetun. I'm going to say, deep warm, I'm going to say, malaria, no, I'm going to say, malaria. Aye, we are some of my catcher, yes, I'm going to say, I hear Anagoni Fiba. Yes, I said, fine. There's no way. Stringing passes together. Send that cycle. Martin Odegaard, the captain. Martin Oboko. Behind the apple. It goes to short drop. Crossing up a pimp. Brazil are clear on lines. A future of the best rush here. Sansa Norway. G and also in Fanyere. I'm not trash here. Throw in for Brazil. Throw in for Brazil. So, Fukoyan goes here. Norway better take over. Yes, I will train with my brother, Martin Macquarie. Casemiro, I watch on Tempasso. Mikana F. Martinelli. Switching play to the left hand side. Nice one, one AJ Santos. For German Tempasso, the man, AJ Vinicius Jr. Vini Pequayaco. Vini Pequayaco. Vini Pequayaco. Already from your new term. Vini Rapati Bachimo. Vini Pequayaco. Oh, my goodness. Now, if one is a trash, yes. Vincent Trassie, I know Chow bonus too much. You put me in one of the firm, come up. So I'm across the corner. I'm going to go to the I'm going to go to the I'm going to go to Focus Technology. Sansona Tabia Taku. Corner kick for Brazil. Matches cool 1993. Rand Lottery. Kiss Condom. Condoms Nebu. Kiss Nepapa. Marcos Kunya Kunya Bomi and Kwe. Matches Kunya Bomi and Kwe. Namre Niwa Madaseni. Tintin, Tinsay, Tripurium Nelson Nebi. Norway are Prima Fiatro. 54 minutes of time played. Yo, I came with Kevin Bergone Befiaba. Nazo, they wrote to the run of 16. I'm going to say that you're dominant in their games. Vinicius Junior, Nachan, Bobre, Umuan, and Sophia, and I know. Nano Japan, Kaki 12, and so much squeezing window. That is what big teams do when they go in and get stuff. No man, don't make me be out to me. And you win the cup. Yes, say, the house of Sobeye, the same old story. And that's the name of best. Somebody can catch us in Norway, we'll sweep Brazil. Sunset, four times, we're winning me, you know, but draw me, you know. Right hand side, me. Raya Sing, I was so question to pass all the manager. I just say, Habang Ningy. Now, Martin Odigat. After the moment, Abagas, a referee, Ababens, referee, Mwabe. 55 minutes. No way, Oyas Roya, Oscar Bob. Bob has to chip play to left hand side. Shell drop. 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Abodi Abba. Hey, Yanamu did you. Matches are Norway boy, you know. Was there 10 goals or considering what play? Oh, so four matches on my boss so far. Move. Let's on the Nimuno. Was there about next year?
1: Nechigo, Nechigo. Natima or Atakia, Oja only two center backs with one DM defensive midfielder. So I think.
0: Nechigo, go up, up, up, up, up, up, up, up, up, up, up, up, up, up, up, up, up, up, up, up, up, up, up, up, up, up, Brazil be a change, small boy danger neighbor.
1: Yes.
0: Not a bad change.
1: Yes, this is not a bad change. I think that this change can make a lot of difference. Because to share branch FN Hendrika, Hendrik or Peace or Wahuadino, ne balancing a very, very good. Which is yes, yes. So I think it's a very, very good life for life change I bet me about Brazil. Because now they need to chase the game. They need to make sure they are bringing in a player who can make that those runs. That will bet me shoot it. And our branch FN Hendrik bet me about our quality.
0: Small point danger, Hendrik. Real Madrid ko fane baye ba no nya boni bi mo. It was a man in Copa di Fufro ko Leon ko seho pacha pacha pacha pacha. So next season, now that Jose Mourinho and Barbara so many opportunity under Mourinho. He's an exciting player.
1: Oh yes.
0: Me ya eso nya kunya mo Real Madrid.
1: Very very very good and promising talent. I think so over the years to come, with the years to come, we will make a good impact. I'm a Real Madrid football team.
0: Game no. Go no and walk with you. I'm going to say, I'm going to say, time. Let's go to the back. Finish your junior pass now. First touch. Between goal, my goodness. And you go. Hey! What a chance! He knows he should have done better.
1: Yes. This is totally unacceptable from a branch FN Henry. Because
0: look at that pass from Vinicius Junior. Nice run on the left hand side. Vinicius Chimbako. Oh, sir, Hendrik Ewem. Hendrik in the goalkeeper.
1: But does he necessarily need to control the ball with his left? Born if I right, Niji born, and then to when him then go to left, and it's not born, he
0: said. Oh, Hendrik. So, yeah, for goalkeeper, and so now I'm pulling champion. One of the clearest chances out there in this game.
1: Come on.
0: So easy to score than to miss. We ain't going to Jordan Beshe.
1: Where is Jordan Beshe?
0: Where is Jordan Beshe? Where is Jordan Beshe?
1: So when I right, Nijibo on the two left now, if I say, who did we find control, but never left Nijibo on it.
0: Jordan Beshe. Just think, instead of Ghana coach, Niko, I said, Ghana coach, Nika, because of my head, coach from Baron the systems, the freedom of system. Tiana go for the trouble on test and you coach about my check. I don't know to adapt. Now, defensively, they are good, but tomorrow, you have balance with, from the defense to attack in Tino. Hey, Jojo, that's why. That's your first one. No way near 60 minutes in the air, no way near. Almost a month ahead of the best. Bob, would you? Bob, a person in family, you didn't tell me. One to me. Hey. Spread star cement. Cement to be all the year. You saw the year, then what it be? We are day, baby. One way, put you up a baby. You got cement in here. Hendrik Stash, cement in here. Hendrik Asaji body beam. And in the first time, you will pierce the door or prepare a tight shot. I start quite a bono. Vinicius Junior Jack. Hendrik said, I will try.
1: I think, sir, Hendrik, he should be a little bit patient because born or born. So now, but try a bit to make a good impact in the game. But from what I'm seeing, it has a whole prayer. And as a young boy, our bad game in Mundia, you need a lot of composure to make a difference. So, Hendrik, in your but try now, Brazil into me and find him here. Don't you go, man.
0: A kick, a kanji, a corner kick. Yes, sir. Brazil between the corner here, BBA. Brazil, a back of hopes on a young lad, Hendrik. Brazil in bomb, and one will be there. Gumara shot across the ball, and back. Goalkeeper. Up him with the future, Nylon. Up him, Koya, and go. Assembly Brazil. Tintin, this was a trick for him. Hendrik needs to come out to Oboko and drive. Goalkeeper, Pima P. What Pima P. 61 minutes. Brazil has chassé back game anymore. Brazil has back game anymore. I have increased my radio volume. I muted a Joy Prime commentary. But madame no, they understand. I beg. Tell her something, give me. Okay. Oh, yeah, yeah, yeah. Fatwa Dun TV. Fatwa Dun TV. Fatwa Dun TV. Oh, yeah, yeah. No, no. Nti Adun TV. Commentary. Okay. Yes, I'm on Jazz area. I saw my body. I saw my body. Vinicius Junior, you probably know where. Masanya Sanity. I also the affair. And Fifi Sawan Ebo. This is Casemiro. Nice pass to the right. A chance. Oh, my goodness. Working for Radio Man of the Match. My goodness. What a save.
1: Goalkeeper Nylan has been very, very, very good and impressive in this match. Honestly, Man of the Match award there definitely was in command because he has been the defense for Norway. No doubt about that. And then his performances today is very, very solid, trust me.
0: Gumarash, goalkeeper Lipier, Kuya for goalkeeper.
1: What a save! What a save! What a save!
0: That's nice. Germany, more thing. Oh, we'll be nine penal for no. Over the chain, one day, like, ready. Yeah, pray to me.
1: Honestly, World Cup need the exciting scenes by a pound to say a lot of Ghanaians need this. I bring back the love, no more pain.
0: The love team.
1: The film crowd who coffee be built, you comment to check his social media to say, I think of a young coffee.
0: I want to say flat victims in tea. No, come on, flat victims in Boram Gobui. When we say Nipa Fimuna Mobody, I said, when you want, who will come? Who goes to Sukhoya Celestia? Who knows like a Carolina pre rough rough? Afina, off the pitch, off the pitch. Chess Celestia, me and Quaz, off the pitch. Electroland Ghana Limited. Quaz State. We sit down there, Quaz, we sit down there, eh?
1: Yes, that's a good stop from Allison because Kabante. Nisan Kabon and Kahalanda shit. Nisan Kabon ni pe. Unse Haland we are Gabriel. We are Gabriel Kra. We are ni kaka. Allison, I am very, very wonderful.
0: Allison Saka
1: Save Ron.
0: Now Haland is playing. Uno awa Selesa Kakwait. Kamboi Betome Nanupanka Mimala. my palm and I will say yes. 65 minutes in the apple.
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0: Massive when you get a question, I want to answer a corner kick. 10-10-10, sir. But when the people are going to be Brazil. Brazil are Pima Fuel. And then pass to Atempa Sosa. Born with Kita Norway. Norway, Pequena Cup. I was so the abachiri. 1-2 Norway. Norway, yeah, you bet me be an answer for 1-2. And I can't get any chance. Not to the beat. I'm a fapon in him.
1: Eric, what is the problem with left footed players? I bet be on someone from left them. Because go away, Haaland, go away, Sanke, I do use in your right hand. Tabo, you bet me a cabana to Tony. You been kumna.
0: And a nice opportunity. Brazil, you can't have an assassin.
1: Oh, yes. Oh, yes. And I would to me who said now the pressure is piling on Brazil because no way funny who says, so man, you're very careful and pay good be over. But with the chances at Brazil, you know, it can worry them. So I think they're working out. Brandtier friend Oscar Bob, oh, yeah, dear pants, Osha, he's the one receiving the balls in between the line and setting up the play. That's a good tactical change from the coach.
0: Brazil, so far, you change. Martinelli, a few. So if you say na you hundred on one Neymar, Danilo Santos Abum. Hey, Neymar.
1: Yeah, star boy. Yes,
0: my baby, my chickie. What better when you ask for by a pop,
1: Ibrahano, pan because Neymar in his prime was one of the best players. Nana, you're typical, Ballon d'Or, idiot, and you're probably to me, I did back to you, but Ibrahano, Buano, cry. You hope you say, as the years go by, no, obit me, I will be Kakran at least, while enjoying the football Kakran, so I'm going to retire.
0: Neymar da Silva, Santos Jr. Even a Jim FM. Manchester up will be bringing it. It's just 79 goals for Brazil.
1: That's wonderful.
0: So Manchester, I'm missing part. I'm not going to say for them. Here he goes.
1: Kokokra. Kokokra.
0: I'm missing part at that level.
1: Oh, yes.
0: The potential is not there.
1: I'm not there. Not near my potential. I'm not there. Papa, papa, papa, papa, papa.
0: Go on the carrier down there.
1: I think that the caliber of player now, you know, should come. We player now, yes, we do not ball. So they are, yes, I have a collar. Oh, man, I mean, that they are going to have a net. So I'm not there now, I'm going to say, also, my defense is in that they are now one,
0: Neymar. Five players, yeah, but players of five, almost 100 goals with different clubs. Neymar will be on the bench today. So I bought three clubs. They can go to Goma. Oh,
1: Even with the PSG evolution, PSG 4 year building up to their recent performance, I think Neymar was one of their key figures. So Neymar yade, I think Pranana I hinder the talent because if you are looking at one of the purest talents football to be produced here, Neymar is one of them.
0: All-time South American main top scorers in international football in 79. No? Neymar and the Tosso Mienu.
1: That's one.
0: 79.
1: That's one.
0: I got a ball. Oh, no. Defeated them two or three years ago. I got a mobile. Oh. Oops. Neymar by BBA. 2009. Oh, best into the scene. It's been wonderful.
1: It's been fantastic watching him play. Honestly, it's been fantastic. He's a creator. He's a dribbler. He's everything. Talk of his finishing.
0: Most expensive player in the history of football. That move from Barcelona to Paris Saint-Germain.
1: Yes.
0: Maybe someone.
1: Yes.
0: Interesting next, over 175 games for PSG. Oshé, 115 goals.
1: One thing I like about him is he's a fighter. Mm-hmm. He doesn't give up because a player be a inka with the injuries now win yano. By now nunca warani akwa koshe baby kwa. But Neymar is still fighting and then giving his best. So
0: it's hopefully his last World Cup. We'll make a debut for Brazil at the age of 18. Abaya, the nation's second most cup player.
1: That's wonderful.
0: I mean, because much so I'm missing what I brought for national team now. Brazil's all-time top scorer. na pili na GD na so Nima Benja na boso na to se chema ya de pa papa mbe pibia mo yin radio de bonwe me di mo na chi amake kan let me kan Nima wansa ma de achi ene yesi wa ko rigi bi ni kwa basa ene yesi wa ko yesi eh asemu no rigi se a man get me ka che ni se use the condom. Kiss condom noir. Electroland Ghana Limited Star Summit. Wulaki. 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Rexona. Fafa Moto. Fafa Moto. Fafa Moto. Fafa Moto. Hydration break here from Adada. Kalanchilati throwing many into over and so it when you win now. Match only got there, but only got a Pequeco. Our body of Halan, Halan Pequeco. Pixie, Pixie, only got back again with a boy in a box. Only got any performer that he is ready to go for. Only got the sport here. The boss is going to keep an
1: I don't know America be no or to be an ETC form or to be a so box you will run away. Box no room. What do you want to do? Pay out tipper space be in a place you born in a shit goalkeeper. What do you got back to put a bonus and one or the punish? No way TV.
0: Brazil at Tia Faso, Masumer Shepa. If you're facing me, bad man. And I'm a so my jammy charger and to draw a mama charger. Charger, I didn't mind me if you send me by 29. My number at the 25. My first half for real. I'm by second half about 72 minutes. My charge I've been at 29%. Ah, charge the and if I'm gonna say no man. Hey, hey, whoa. Me down, cry. Me down, man. Yeah, check the 800. Cause still I didn't call me. Hey, Betano. Believe in makes it real. This is Norway. A long one to the far right. Let's let it far. Brazil take over possession. This is it. 1-2 and Vinicius Junior. And our energy is assisted. Prince of Bosheko, we are to a pa. We are no yet to a pa. We are no yet to a pa. And you knew any of you from commercial Pequeno. That's what I be there. Alpha.
1: Oshanima, second half we were more quiet because Norway won. Sorry, Vinicius, second half we were more quiet because Norway won. I'm a Ryerson. Sisiya Oste, Sisiya Onye that wing back runs Nibibi.
0: So what's Ryerson?
1: How much Ryerson? It's a right back no buy. No, that be Jinanima. So Onua Onye sa wing back duty Nibibi. It's a man Vinicius. So that space is now Onye a use first half. No. No, na ama we to me chasu we hunting. Now he needs to find another way of trying to assist. And then Emma, ni oye sisi.
0: Our national number 14, JC. But the year I have seen a film. Now this is Norway. Mo pekwenye ko. So mbe yo binya kwenye ko. Enreni ya seven. Mini kia kache osa Norway na chida ho. Oshe, but oshe di. Yeshe di. Ati afaso, this is Neymar. Nime pekwenye ko. Oje mundi ama Vinicius Junior. 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Lego Vanessu. Vinicius Junior pekwenye ko. Aswishi play to the right. Wana eta so to no. Kumara se se jembo ko. Wamo shot to no. Cross to the bomb. Nasa kopim. Danilo. Akop masamba beni Casemiro. Casemiro se miyango ko. Rosa wapim. Yeah. Bonnie Mo. Now we are EFH. My goodness, what a chance.
1: I don't know why in this match teams need me and Nuna Obian Shadan prioritize shooting from afar because they get the spaces, they get the right positions and can maybe almost try somebody shooting from afar.
0: Halan, a bit nervous. Halan, a pass and one, a touch on throw. Alisson a punch it. No way, Boma Nimka Kraka. Alisson and they keep Brazil in the game. Venna Water. What a drive!
1: Yes,
0: good save.
1: Yes, these are some of the things that is going to change the face of the game. You need to try when the space comes, but I don't know why they all want to just pass the ball and then enter the pool.
0: Why? Pep Sodent do the two. Rush energy drink flowing. I'm a top from Boko. Venice Sports Water. No idea. Then Danny wants a live soup. Norway still in half of Brazil. Martin Odegaard. Ojemo Boko still. Norway with possession. Estorosa. Albert crossing the above one. And that's what they are saying. Smadio Sunu. Odegaard. Jebo Anwa. Ali Kutu
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0: And in the Pekwayako. Me Pekwayako. Now somebody has sent the Brazil phone and Kugwetro. Brazil and Kugwetro. Now somebody has sent Ten ten ten sa kunya ni na so makino sene wa kwaja mana trase o se trase me kwa kwaja ma de wa kwaja bo ne bim nation e ye fie chiro be ni fifi o wa ne o obie ni wa brazo foro eti no we be san joma de dia ba rush energy drink for two strength sigma appliances senta se kure musa obiga meje ye wa waso boko waso boko Brazil, 7 games without a loss. Omanya 3 straight wins in the 7 games. Omo muzuye no. And now me peso mo di we best na tuaso. Jenge sebefai. Simano kwa na eko. Loss in Herbar Center and loss in Jeleman Capsules. Ake hune. Fortune spread for them. Focus technology, finding you, finding you, finding you. The answer on focus there, Papa. No. Tabia Takun. Tabia Takun. Norway. Tabia Takun. Norway. Tabia Takun. Give me more thing. Here in a good bit, Fiaba. And passes completed. Norway, 503. As compared to Brazil's 230.
1: Yes, yes.
0: Yes. Second, yes, so I don't know what
1: yes, yes, but I think that even with that, you know, Norway's passes have been passive. And yeah, really more of a threat. And then they can, if they can really generate that into big, being threats and Kabayana, how much money are they going to do or whatever have Brazil?
0: Yes, yes, I'm far. 77 minutes in the abo. This is Norway. Oje mo ntem paso de abase asa. Na so apema trase. Apen atrase. Now Brazil be sign change. Omo pe omo pe se.
1: Yes.
0: Se ba bia win be
1: yes. Yes. Oche oche ni abazo ye na meaning se abazo for na eta e se o me win game no ama game na ko extra time. From Norway to the American, who to me say Norway is also person manage the game, you know, game, you call extra time. So as to near the strategy, you need to near work, you know, it be depending on players here, Brazil, every game, because I feel say, the Obraba, it is a Brazil, and when it says some of the more attack, but maybe a bit near bomb, so, I'm running a bit.
0: Edison Silva Bam, Obabe Gomara Shafim. Sense of an Honsen Bibri Sene Mayu Yada Kwawe Pano Eteni Ami and Shay and ne on Chesa Obetrabo Mayu no Tinti Haaland. It is here the goal you've been waiting for. Erling Haaland Yaba Sauja Haaland or box in Wa and Sawala Sawala.
1: Eric Asimwe Mekache, Mekache will say, Bono, Norway, Fonia, Nana, also Munyan, so also Moshe Halan. Amo Pebona, your passing, no major striker, no, no, no, no, no, no, no, no, no, no, no, no, no, no, no, no, no, no, no, no, no, no, no, no, no, no, no, no, no, no, no, no, no, no, no, no, no, no, no,
0: no,
1: no, no, no, no, no,
0: no, no, no, no,
1: no,
0: no, no, no, no,
1: no, Sapepepe game ni kwa usha he or nantio game ni kwa contribute by or 10 for the moment and I say no way for ni to me finding ni say ya
0: o fa Gabriel ho panya yi he's a predator in the box
1: simple cra simple cra Brazil defender say wo ni na obi a ni wo betumi ni na tenti a epe it can no way for ni can no way for ni realize ya dey with the dada ka by now come omo abetu
0: shall drop cross and a connection onyaya with Haaland. Alisson tweeted Mupia, but it was too late. It's gone. World Cup, we have been
1: on that. Oh yes, Eric. Oh yes. Oh yes. But I think the game where Brazil should blame themselves if the game where we lose, because I think that Brazil has had even more clearer chances than this. It, this is the moment where someone make sure say they bring their efficiency to the game.
0: Yes, sir.
1: This is the motive of a striker. I didn't think you do what was all your striker. And so when this striker be able to say no in them.
0: Oh, two corner.
1: Oh.
0: You find me who's a hell in a two corner. Ghana so today, yay! Me won't say sack. Hala no, no, go to corner, no, never, never. The least striker, I don't know. He's a least striker.
1: And then I'm on social media and I can't be. Akwa say those days now no bobo ni coach striker there. Who the any say she go?
0: What you want?
1: On person be who will be before bia. Who the dinner wanna she go?
0: Go say ya pong.
1: And one.
0: Yeah, we need to be by. Brazil, you wanna be ready? Jennifer. Brazil, you wanna be ready? We should ina go to be fiaba. Oh. Vinicius Junior, you wanna ina na so to be free mumai. Cross the banana, so go back to my back on a kick. Ellen Brooks Haaland. Oh, me say, top person, chatting, a bad detail.
1: Oh, yes. Oh, yes.
0: Ellen Haaland, Nick Gabriel, Omo, club level, we didn't talk about all over the abano.
1: Thanks, Andrada.
0: Crab on one.
1: But I think that Gabriel will lose concentration because if you have a player like Haaland in the box, that's a ball wide area. The only thing you can do is to focus on Haaland because you can say why you can't control on this one. You need to track the player down. Player now who is so dangerous, so track him down and make sure someone has those opportunities. So Gabriel is a little bit loose on Haaland.
0: Oh yeah, loose one. Ten savage you must be on fa.
1: This is what we call team spirit, Eric. Team spirit.
0: This
1: is team spirit. This is team spirit because
0: name a sack of a body view. Connor kicking up. Now, so that you are body boom. Sense. No way for a map of maybe a born go to Tama Barasore. Also, we've been like a side not bad. Brazil and Casamunia convincing throughout this tournament.
1: Oh, yes. Oh, yes. Because Obenya's chances will be winning us over with Tina.
0: Neymar, watch him. I could never watch him. Oh, my goodness. Or came back when I said, Quadi, the one saw Sanchez, the Toss of Yeno. 83 minutes. No way, I chess on Moose, no Brazil. Finish your junior person, attach your to Nibi. Now, so there be a one or two to Nibi, referees, they're ready to watch it. Yanko, Atiafa, so this could be dangerous. Or the Mahalan, a very who, Naso Alan Way, or Maya, or go to the big foot was a Bonikita Norway, Bonikita Norway, or Pastor Fefe, Bobo, Oscar Bobo, or Pierce with your battery. Oh! Debbie, Brazil, Brazil, no way, Shasakina Soshaba, no way, Shasakina Soshaba, no way, Shasakina Soshaba, about Tom Boboko, Bobo Boni Momosa, and you also the Abachi. Hi! No, we look too confident.
1: Oh, yes, oh, yes, oh, yes. And then Anana make a chair earlier, I say, game, no, about your best affairs. Because I'm only now a person who could have bowled. It is your best affairs, no, nobody takes the tempo of the game. It is Usha, she say, no way, no, what she go, no, need the answer, but keep people, no, not yet delay time. No, it is in Brazil, chances of Munya and Uncle to me utilize it, and Kasamri, no way, mom, they be change, a bit is the game, no, sorry. But in this instance, no, Brazil, be break, because now, even in attack, they are not being more efficient. Vinicius Junior has a second half. Why you deep pan?
0: Why you deep pan?
1: Why deep pan?
0: Chance out there, man.
1: That is the team spirit.
0: One, two. What a chance. A cacatua. Because one more danger. What's your code, my brother? No way different, as no. One more yamusha, share my chance for Brazil. One more precious in Norway. So I feel you do who will work. This is Brazil. Cross number. One of Pimna Sudebi. How do you ever say, why I'm sending a question at Tabu? Because I want to send the moment now. Kevin Isa Jr. I'm going to call a chance for all. was nice. Next one for
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0: Asempa FM. Looking for that from an away winning in a Odibo Nebani Yamapa. Look at Samuel. Or Bernard Nimbipa and not put him old.
1: Yes, yes, goalkeeper Nyland has been very, very excellent in this match, honestly. Honestly, the goalkeeper has been the man of the day. He has been the man of the day. Kudos to him. Give now you say defend the 80% now attack 20%.
0: They are my attacking them.
1: Football, you show position. How about you? They judge you when you are the count.
0: Martin Odegaard never put any more. Martin Odegaard never put any. Matteo Petaro, Vena Water, Kehone, and then some river. Vena Water, Hazard Pitt. This is Norway. I'm up here, Quayako. Norway, Pequayako. Oh, Pequayako, Odini. Well, Pequayako, Bobo, Bobo, the Amoniga. Origa, shall we echo? Origa, shall we echo? That's what I'm trying to say. World Cup top scorer set tonight, there was here. World Cup top scorer set tonight. Why are there was here? Obia or top, I didn't get Obia.
1: Obia.
0: They say Mbappe a jab was for 7. Hey! The other message will say, okay, 7 versus Messi 7. Tarino, I am critical,
1: pa.
0: I am very, very critical. Kane, Erling Haaland, Kylian Mbappe, Messi. Womuna, I didn't know, they say, Womu.
1: No, be at any bobby. Be at any bobby.
0: Mbappe 7, Messi 7. In Haaland, I was 6. Hey! Pop, Hurricane Gusso 5, wow. The American ABC Apple. The 7-7-6-5. Norway ain't me qualify for anymore. Next, still Haaland one chance to win the golden boot. Neymar. I was on the one Vinicius Jr. Vini Pequayako. Now, so there be. Go kick. Many money video. And Ibra Banu, I hear you and Firmuna. SMO and Ibrino. Game any more day. Kaki Twebi. Kagoni Becker, the Tendrick home.
1: Debbie Kabe Ongu.
0: Gone the defender, Pimusa.
1: Defender, the chin in 19.
0: Aka 1 minute. Nanantina saw. Ayaka. I was your father.
1: Super strike.
0: What a strike from Haaland.
1: What a strike.
0: Ajigo. Ancelotti and Jimmy and Yajmano. Rashaba. Sesako from Brazil.
1: Eric, I said, me catcher says, there are so many spaces in Casa players.
0: Test drive.
1: Test drive. Me tell you, my Casa somewhere. Ka. And no be honest, all they are good.
0: Pabso then do the 2. Haaland and the 2. Messi was just 6. I feel also for Kassami in the home. Look at that pass to Haaland. Outside the penalty box. Easy does it. Pagai. Outside the penalty box. I listen to me.
1: Super go.
0: From left corner.
1: Super go.
0: Look at that drive.
1: Sulia,
0: yeah,
1: clean, Sulia, yeah.
0: I'm sorry, I'm Ponzi Bwe.
1: Yes, we are Ponzi Bwe Chip Bwe.
0: Nigerian people, where? Alice, where can I be? My goodness, Ali Hala Nigeria. Oh, Brazil, this is a miracle. Baby,
4: I jig up.
0: Brazil, this is a miracle.
4: I jig up.
1: Brazil has not been efficient.
0: When
1: you are and keep our chances, three good clear chances. What to do in the
0: They say 7 minutes in Brazil with your magic.

0: so da bi da bi da bi da bi no we force be defending afi Vinicius Junior say ene adwuma be den chairman so na akoba chen
1: obi ajini di abo ase wo je wo de wo ka ko
0: pa goodness
1: yes, yes, honestly, because this year I feel Basel being a toothless attacking team. Because this year we share attack no more now. As a Basel, I miss it. I won't miss a cramp on the bear attack.
0: My goodness.
1: Vinicius are quite silent and they come by your best sense of opportunity. This is again no nimble. I turn this again no nimble. Kim no nimble. And I'm the name of Babe Gina top. It is this year name and no Gina top knows and also drop over. It is your money more or less like a striker or Gina Wa. You're the born by man and man at 10 years.
0: This is name of the silver. Name of Gina so to be the man. Name of Kimo before 10 years. So what's up? I just form a cross in the band. Daniel Radia by Telepo Yumana. That's what Rubia. Beam Nation. No way here for you. Yee. Say Brazil at 30. Vena Sports Water. V Energy Drink. Alive soup. Alive soup. Signal Appliances. Lost in their bar center. Dileman Capsules. Makino's a better NB. Makino's a better NB. Very asiasa. Name a German Temprasso. 1-2. Santos Ajariama. Vinicius Junior. Name a better shot to Nibi. That's 1-3. And why am I? Why am I better? Hambi. Danilo Hamapi. Bonnie say it. So, Brazil, you are here. German Suraji Borano. You are good.
1: Santos. Santos. Honestly. Honestly, I think I can bring you. Bruno Gamora. I say, Gina, you bought monkey. Boy. Because Santos no buy a big room, be change BR or the abatim.
0: Drive unto me, unto me. He is a goal scorer. He
1: yes.
0: Oh, yeah, goal scorer.
1: That is what we call clinicality. Look at how he has been able to finish the goal clinically. He has finished it off nice.
0: Hey, what a team was it? Oba work up was it? Chairman, the effort to make us our money already, a bro. Focus technology. Focus technology. Tabia Taku. Run lottery. 7 minutes. You have been before. KS condoms. Kwas estate. And then you have Kwas. Over top down here, Kwas. Aja Elfim. Over top down here, Kwas. Ostigar Abam. Odinia God, God is Odigar. Ostigar. Pretty God. Chicken card. Photo card. Ticking card. Chicken card. Pass in here. Chicken card. Pass in here. That's what I'm saying. What's it too? So before I make my call, you need such players when they go and get stuff, no much come home.
1: Oh yes.
0: And now say that more, but go now more pedal.
1: What's that now? And in the end necessary, that is the most important thing. Because first half in Anami Gusa make us a Haaland in Bay, on Bay, on Bay.
0: Hey man, I could channel Ayaka. Haaland is a hit. Ah, what do you look at? I got 2 minutes. Brazil out of the World Cup. I can't.
2: Jim FM.
0: A simple. Junior Yagrosu. Oh, Debbie. He came as the name of Kukemi Diana and Ni Braba.
1: Ni Braba.
0: Kwas Estate. Norway through to the quarterfinal.
1: This is where the big player show. And Haaland that chance was a big game player. And the rich winners are two
0: goals. 7-7-7 big boys. Mbappe, Messi, Haaland. Did you say? In the 7. Yes.
1: Sabe Pepe.
0: That's all. Ubi Ash 7-7-7. My goodness. No way. Born Sabe on Baba. Nobody gave them a dog's chance. And Kwambi Aso. What about Nacho? Bobre Wahano. And Tokwesi. They in Amri with Sita. Name a couple. They finish the season as soon as
1: they say, when you have opportunities, you have penalty at 2 a master. And when you have me and keeper,
0: hey, like,
1: back to back with 3.
0: And he will come back. Oh. Yeah, and he will come back. Rafinha Air Patanfa. Oh. Rafinha Supriana ha Brazil.
1: Aha, Brazil. Aha, Brazil. I think, sir, one of the disadvantages are

0: Brazil to encounter a coming for it, because with the efficiency of Brazil, Rafinha and Kebebo on the
1: pitch. And Norway in their fourth tournament on the best Almayer run of 16 in 1998.
0: Wow.
1: That is their best ever Modebo Mabwane World Cup. And here they are. Omo Trako Meni. Papa. And they have kept that record of not losing ever to Brazil.
0: They have kept it. And then that they are moving on to Brazil.
1: And you know what you're
0: going to do? No, Obiga. Obiga.
1: Electronal Ghana Limited, Star Cement, Wulaki, Rexona. Tiwango Kremu Timishe.
0: Minya penalty.
1: Referee Ababe. Penalty now, Maye. Tante Mini, Osha Krayenfa. Casimiro quarter box anymore. Referee said he about Chawano. Actually, we are going to go in your penalty to Cosena. But now about Chawano Casimiro. Referee said
0: he. Yeah, penalty. Yeah, penalty. Yeah, clear penalty.
1: Penalty for Brazil. But I'm going to say, Tante Mini, Osha Krayenfa, the Bena Oku.
0: But me are not waiting for any year. They bet me a for serious finish money. The more time at
1: we are wasting time.
0: Yes, into money planning money penalty nonsense.
1: Where they are?
0: Where they are? The extra time is lost. The money more nonsense. The referee name Baba and him
1: pong. That will be dramatic. Pass Brazil to me. ATK me a for extra time. Hi. Brazil don't want to go with their trouble in Japan. Where are they having coffee?
0: Where are they having coffee?
1: Where are they having coffee? When are you over there?
0: Neymar.
1: When you last hour, you want to say no. Only you report. Who said? Play away with Jinawa. 90% was it.
0: Oh, yes.
1: Go on. And it's a penalty about to Ronaldo. Could you now mess up with you? Obey to my center there. But you are sure the same course.
0: Oh, yes. Yes, only you said.
1: FM. Beautifully.
0: This is what we call experience. She send me away see Anthony Boache goalkeeper. Goalkeeper na Anthony Wumpo. And then you Bruno Guimaraes. I babe here here no. When you go try show goalkeeper na redeem the PC.
1: Wumpo, penalty Wumpo.
0: Bruno Guimaraes over Bob
1: penalty. Stage. I mean, that Roma finish was someone. Oh, decisions are the world stage. When you Jerome Opokuru, when you Sajid Ajete, what's the debi? May you ma, Edu had many world.
0: I read it. We be on my pair at Jelly for two good matches.
1: Ah. We work with you, Tama Himachisa.
0: No, we've won him, that's what possible. No.
1: Don't touch it. And say you don't touch it. I'm sorry, China, dear, come on. Nana. Here. Referee, Mofu. Wafre captain, phone me, you know, Samasa. Man, yeah, make sure be a card. They say, how long is this going for the Mofu? Here. Enter referee, be a pole. Gusu Koso, Neymar Gusu Kasa. Neymar catch a referee. The referee can be Gusu on a phone number with T-Type.
0: No way for your movie, dear. Some nim no muye no muma brazo take away. Omo ano my
1: goodness.
0: Adi anu lidi ni panen tini ambo chena ni panen starti bone.
1: Jennifer, my goodness. Eka magic ipana Brazil be hero. Brazil. Hey. Akuye de Casimiro. Where de Casamaba? Brazil mama. Oh, goalkeeper watching the same game. Goalkeeper channel. Goalkeeper chase in about 11 minutes. That's it.
0: Yes. Yes. And then this is a top game. This is a top game.
1: Tintin, Kodia Chero. Brazil, Nedia, Omedia Mia. Referee Apo.
0: is a big game player. And then with Timmy shows a very, very big game player. Maybe I make us a player or you good room. Eric, oh yeah, 10 touches and now 20 touches and so when we saw you good room. Just few touches on the ball. Erling Haaland has been able to win the game for Norway. I and Odio Mukaku Pimu or quarter final. And then kudos to him. Why are they papa, papa, papa, papa, papa? Because coming up against a Premier League rival, to me for Premier League, you know, I wait to me, I say two goals there. Then it tells you the quality, that your friend Erling Haaland possesses. And then so kudos to, Norway for goalkeeper, because I sound Kunim Diri, you know, now wait to me, I get a moment.
1: Kunima Mamo. Now, Norway coach, because in history, why, you know, it's never happened in the
0: oh, yes, oh, yes. Oh yes, now Eric, me see tournament we were one of the teams of Mama's tournament. We are very exciting in Norway. It in Norway, you know, the team spirit from the country, everybody is intact. It is and yem say Norway is gradually progressing through the stages of the World Cup because the spirit is so strong and then everybody is on board. Everybody.
1: Erling Haaland, 7 goals. Mbappe 7, Messi 7. It is happiness galore. Nobody gives them their job chance as over teenage man. Oh, be among dog sense now. And kakra, and kakra, and kakra. Doing the right things at the right time.
0: Yes.
1: Making the right decisions.
0: Yes.
1: And no, and the man qualify. Yes, okay, and the man rough, rough. At the biggest stage, you expect to qualify. You can't. No way. Brazil
0: honestly, Brazil attackers, they've been disappointing. Apart from Vinicius Junior, I think so Brazil attackers
1: are going to continue yet another year. Brazil couldn't deliver. They have to wait for another 4 years to deliver. Since 2002, Brazil has been trying and trying and trying to get that far. At least the final.
0: Yes.
1: Fact.
0: Yes. Yes. At least you get into the semi-final. Nyankasa top four. No rainbow. But today, every 4 years, be a mobile banner mama be any say ya mobile nya chance say ya penalty. Waka kopiatine. Now we will now go for a
1: reason. And the camera is on the barrage because for both happened it to work. I guess a sudden dynamics thing.
0: Come control game, Nukra. She chances so munya. If it's a penalty, you're saying, Nukra, she chances so munya. Huh?
1: My goodness. Norway through to the next stage. I think these are big boys, and I don't know. Because the camera talks
0: about it. Yeah.
1: Oh, yeah, you're too strong. I'm not saying it. Bodyguard.
0: Yes, we show up for the team. The prime American Odegaard is the talisman for the team, especially in terms of creativity. Yes, I'm so disappointed. And honestly, Eric, we can that down with this type of football. Didn't blame me, coach. I'll blame players because the players needed to have made this opportunities count. I'm one of my disappointed.
1: But Haaland, why are the power?
0: Oh, yes.
1: It will be a while. Name is soon. It is sad. Not a good way to bow out. You wish to bow out to you. But he should be that big boy. I'll console him, Haaland. I don't know who's my man.
0: I think so. Who's a real player? Inka, Okra, Okola, Krabbe, Dani, a whole lot of issues. Yes, Inti. So, Bani say ya, Otini be Rebecca say, Odeni Kore, Krakoye, Deyana, Bibi. Inti, Hone, Nema, Oya, Oneban. Nema, Oya, Oneban. Because at least, for last World Cup, Osha, Argentina, for say, win a year, Messi, last World Cup.
1: Did you do it?
0: It's in your mobile, Yamani, Biano, Obenya, Obe, fifth stage, Nesu, with honor, no mobile. It's ya, say, so I think, say, and then I'm a question in my pain. Yes. Class 1, I can tell me, class 1, okay. Meanwhile, when we get it.
1: Oh my God. I'm going to make a video.
0: Yes. And then this is the spirit.
1: I'm going to find my number. Obomo will be out and also be out and from. And that is what I'm about World Cup. And I said,
0: this is the spirit I'm telling you about. Everybody wants to watch Norway because Norway, you know, they will give you that excitement to watch their game. And then that's it. That is
1: World Cup by storm.
0: Yes.
1: The winner, in Norway, or trying the winner of Mexico and England.
0: That's it.
1: Norway Namie.
0: That's it.
1: Norway Namie. Norway Namie. I'm not quarter final Namie. With me, I'm Obesia, on Argentina, Argentina, Egypt, Switzerland, Colombia. No way to me, Mexico, and England, if you were hold on them. They're doing so well. You have Alan?
0: They're doing so well.
1: Alan, I'm focusing on no way, the Alan club level, the GD, but Sebey, you're waiting no way, I did the thing. But, oh yeah, they were quick.
0: I'm telling you. I'm telling you, he has showed, sir, he's the player to take Norway there. And I'm a penny, sir, the boys have trusted him. Oh, the boys have trusted him, and I'm a man, it's our opportunity now, man, I feel, say, no, see, when are you here? It's on the most important moment, show up for us.
1: Yeah.
0: And now, why, we show up. We show up, and I'm beginning, make us just Eric, the only thing they had to do was to find Haaland. Yeah. The only find him because Basel for now space is going to find him. And now, yes, I'm
1: finding
0: him. Finding him. Nipa now be finding Eric Wissi. Nipa now be finding running them DMs. You know, running them DMs.
1: I was celebrating that Haaland and now I'm going. Oh, this is beautiful. He didn't really came to the World Cup and even a bow.
0: Yes,
1: I broke. Yes, in 2001, 2002. Caesar Sanchez, now you go keep him at Real Madrid. Yeah, tournament, I think Champions League or the league or so. And we're playing. That's a small boy. He can see us. Casillas, and no one.
0: And no one.
1: Casillas by a fire, no. Really? You're queen, you're queen, sir. It's your one, you see. Atiziki is number one. But your one, you know, Atiziki is number one. There's a certain boy, Atiziki, who's very good. Tiaman and Namachi, World Cup qualifier. Because already, no, Zigina Dam, Afko, Hunger, I'm fat.
0: I'm fat.
1: Tommy met twice, boy, we met twice, World Cup. And over twice, one half, Fama, and Yakonifa, World Cup, and I say. If you could do World Cup, and I say, first match, your son called back, a company, and yes, when plenty of you, if you were there, no, or you're active, no more thing. And then it's 19 anyway, but it has to tell us something. There's a reason you're dropping, no.
0: Main Canada.
1: When you say, and I'm not going to go for the whole. Number one, in here, you're quite first match, and I'm going to go.
0: Now, me media, me person, me miss, and it's Eric. Goalkeeping department, normally, I'm sure, say, you're more keepers, you're more here, because who's your keeper, your friend, Benjamin, or the poor man? Benjamin, all man will defend an opportunity, my own now. The Biana no si usuan or the organizer.
1: Lack of a good goal.
0: So, now, so what is the game or dinner pony ma? On any day, and so dinner hall.
1: Emran or
0: short in his back.
1: Small more bit match is in.
0: Yes, yes, yes, yes, match here in Colombia, your boy, at his girl, your saves, yes, no doubt. Now to England match, one year, and yes, saves a chance. Croatia, 1 year saves.
1: And the Justin Ariana Beboyano.
0: Ah.
1: Because, Nana, sir, whichever I'm standing in the bedroom, I'm wearing. Line up, I'm going to start with class as JT. I'm wearing.
0: Make an amenim so more rest at JT class for Sagim, no.
1: Because we are a country, send our prayer, we are a country. It's an association, that's a service, a EDN. And I'm here, and I'm kidding anymore. I'm saying, Konyaki, Yaki, and fat, Tinchan, Champasso, Bobby, Tinchan, Yaki, Mobi, eh? Elisha, who's only ball, pop, eh? That's sent to me, SSM, what did you say? More corner, more phobia, or tap. Hey, it's too much so much service, I'm param. Yourself person into me. Once we are not so quiet, I could see they say a diva or so. It's a boy, a cowboy part, and that's me root me more.
0: Hey, one.
1: It's a cosso.
0: Hey, one.
1: Because the cracker and
0: the one. Say, play a bit, say, Shimiru. Now you see it, you play a friend Elisha. Hey, a match, my ever mind more options.
1: You're a cosso, quasso
0: about. Hey, yeah.
1: And near you always see.
0: She said,
1: Modern Bank or four Bob or club level. No. Modern Bank, I've been a Saturday boy, a CZ, I come in. He should be commanding starting place in this team. He should be playing. How do you want for an start? But Obama, yes, came to my house. I want to be doing
0: that. Now, Eric, would you share comparison?
1: I'm a man,
0: all players, me and no one will be the same league. what I say. Come on, about the same league. Bako has 16 goals. Add in the team. We're promoting the team. Bako, when you have more minutes, add in the team, I relegation. That's all I got to say. What did you know? No, has 16 goals. It will be promoting the team, not the bench. What are you saying?
1: There's a say, I was only in Ghana. I say, only in Ghana. You like, boy, Kamaji. You are double.
0: Just one boy, yeah. You are Saudi Arabia. Your friend
1: Morocco. Morocco did an anap. Where did you know Morocco? I mean, I have different person.
0: Small boy, Ghana near or small boy. One baby, one boy bimpo. Bibi, Mephini.
1: Oh, no way, jump feed, bibi.
0: Oh,
1: no way, jump feed, bibi. Nana, who said before I ever caught World Cup on a year given to me, they didn't call, man, they didn't call, but see ya, dear. Sebonwa, near Cobonani, said he, hey, ya, I commit my work. Said it, we are. And is that broken boys in Jaja will be with my movie?
0: Ah, Eric,
1: they and then keep on to me ma or they are go for the few about define but mfo nana mfa oh send out your prayer penny and say ready you say ready now I need to work work up pain experience as you are and the born in number one sir and the born in the hey tell her you need to go see a back on the crew ha na nipo ni mpa upo ya wana bubi ya we uni mpa bubi uni mpa wani mubi. But and I want to say, wouldn't a good season? Where's no filming now? You'll be a city bed, you'll be on your dinner in the choir. We are the other Kobe.
0: Yes,
1: before you met next year,
0: yes,
1: you'll be already ready over Bonaco.
0: You didn't even call.
1: Yeah, 2 weeks is here. Jonathan shouldn't be playing more than 60 minutes in this black session. You go after first half. You go have a story. Yes, one away, Hammers. Yes,
0: as a man, Barry.
1: One away, captain. Yes, Madonna. And Ibrabo.
0: And no way I said the same thing. No way I said the same thing.
1: With you. Ah, then I walk on the side. Anna, it's your question. Get that question. You're the pity. England and Mexico came near the Brewa. Do my family as a perfume 12. It's a daziba. Yeah, it's a daziba. Sometimes you're the man who's your format. Sujani back on TV so Wallace and Sujani told you so what in the market where 80 not just say about that one for the show 80 that said Dazzy I'm say I had this honor to the body home but yaka say no not World Cup on a day but my kubi na kia I'm out here welcome up your coverage I had a day I had a day every war it's one time to cool kra na your family bo say see ya uti emi mwe.
0: I think say very disappointing. Very disappointing. Say yeah, dear America, say Brazil went to me and create chance and now be in America. So no dear, but they had it. Brazil were one step into the quarterfinal. But Oman almost shoot themselves in the feet because to have these chances, a penalty, throw it away, get so many 1v1 chances with the goalkeeper and then miss them like this. It's so disappointing. It's so disappointing.
1: Hey, Brazil. I wish I'm mommy 2 minutes now. My yeah, I'm mommy. Why, mommy 2 minutes now. I'm fine. Yeah, this is it. Some of you guys are going to be in the water. Hey, yeah, it's mommy crack a crack tribuna. I'm mommy crack a crack tribuna and twice. So, you got many movies, except by the neighbor. England, the neighbor, you know. Ain't a dear neighbor. Dear, no, so I hear you, but you're prepper any more, sir. Many more Kovoka cra, many more Kovoka crab, yeah. You be the Julia Munsi in a minion.

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Never said I'm being a random. By Pintini and the Utani Ejma. Brazil a Fimo.

If you want to be bank, say, men can show. 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Rexona. 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Rexona, I'm more filial. I said, no, you're more to my camera, come up, come up, come up, come up, come up.

0: man for sending wrong answers, papa. Wrong answers, mwa. Bradley can't come no be where the answers are money baba idianye. Ah, Rush energy drink be bold be you. Rush energy drink be pacho. What is the energy drink din? What is the? Ah, what is the energy drink din? Aye, senye Rush man wa jihun tutu aye. Aye, jihun tutu. I'm a boy alive today. We just do the one home baby one. 0249-136744. Bigo Energy. If I talk Bigo, only I talk Bigo. Bigo. Bigo.
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0: 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Lost in Tire Ginger Liquor. Liquor on Okwaso Pe Lost in Tire Ginger Liquor. World Cup. The no man no. Oji o shebor nisi weni na otutwa.
1: Akamata remodo. I sell lipstick. 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
0: Ah lipstick. 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
1: Ahompa buje.
0: Lost in the Ray Ginger Liquor. Okwa also ma lost in the Ray Ginger Liquor. Who's that? Your mouth delay capsules, no? Where the Ray Ginger Liquor? Come on, pa. And no more keke. No more sand, no more the air, your body in wood, ma. No more sakeke. Pentia, a tadri, a kakadru, a ba.
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0: What was that? Say, a tadri, ba, body in my unit. Maintenance wedi tia. 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Hey. 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Ano na dire lost in for akofa ba no. We easy to me yes. And kai exams no ma twasa question we.

no, ebu a nyono kwa unim but there's a voice no. It's me efama o. Oh, eh eh. I'm a voice na nyiria. One of the easiest songs. Rexona. Focus technology. There's a lipstick somewhere who should say it is easy to know the other. If I didn't come, who try for the and there's absolutely and we da the more da. Last time we tried, yeah, and then beat it in the door. Okay, someone also left second is good. Yes, I'm fine, true. But one for the other. It's a Calidion, Calidion. Okay. Celine Dion. That is Celine Dion. Celine Dion, my fellas. Yeah, we need a team who know how. Focus technology. Oh, XBZ. Ana Costa, Ana Aya Valantia, Nina Focus Technology near Manibia. It's a fun name, my issues were demon at the Astro Focus, no, any XBZ, ne, Aya Valantina, Nina, Ibian Timpacho, Ayana Wato, Sase, Papa. Now, open roadway to a Google shop, my 024-429-5302. 024-429-5302.

0: we see na najima araba. 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
1: Anga yini say ebire.
0: Will be a trap, but my farmer and send a voice note. Tro. Betano need 2,000 Ghana cities. 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Oh, betting say betting is strategic. That's a betting company is nebu. 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Ah. Oh, Debbie. Ah, 18 Patro, I Betano. Wow, Betano. I don't make for them, I'm betting companies, no. And I'm a boy, I'm a dewey, a dewey, a dewey, a dewey, a dewey, a dewey, a Betano, yes, make for us, I'll paint it, ya bow. As I paint. E pato, paint ya ubu bebre wo ya signa no, ya ka number one, umpe number one, ultra number one, wako number two. As I paint. Mami, as I'm sitting there, questions here, mre. 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

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Okay, smart and cancer. Okay, okay, the Leon. But oh, smart and cancer na ya nyumu ni dia nazo, the cancer na ya artist nini. Ko dia otre, ko di kana ya mwabai. No, that is smart and cancer. Okay. Ah, for title come on, that's name the come, be my exams na dey dodo. 0249136744 Kwas Estate. Kwas Estate. A diamond demon near Kuwa Kwas Estate for wa. One more bubble boss, I price him, mamma media. Kwas way bruta. Kwas moya bruta. Because no. Hey! We build your dream homes. The person frank wants to say, "Sia, say then our part to assassin our part to, and then won't be biya one ko wants in income. Sika ni o to o ya dran wa ni ye preko. Smart and cancer do yi. Okay. Into so okay, into so. To so the idea about so I say idea. Smart and cancer dem holding. Hey. Smart and cancer dem holding.

nya nya ebu anu de ye ha we de emre je kwa state number no 055-313-3978 055-313-3978 Yes. And that's 053-829-0959 There are almost over 1,000 homes in Ghana. Almost so be almost so be at na demo. Almost sweating no quantity say and so be a treating necessity so you feel that. That's all.

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Okay, where's it, Tommy Radio? My first one, I'm not going to get it. We said that Bonnie by Tommy Radio. I'm not tight and wetty. By artists in the MC, I watch it.

radio. That's a super beat. Okay, okay. Alpha Odin Bra, me nim me dinamo. Umfa mudin ma. Oh. Okay, I'm gonna say we carry out. We did say Emre. Ah. Okay, my cup betano wants some much. I'm saying to me only 8 and I want to cup betano. Abby. Pepsodent do the two. I told you, no patching and you mre. Pepsodent do the two. Yes. Ah, really, yes. Ah, as I'm saying, it's been a cheap question, but I could be a friend. And so be a trap. Pepsodent in here, World Cup, we, yeah, children of Pania, children, you know, morning and evening. Defense, and then the air boss, and buy a feet in your webbiasa, kaka, and there you, no. Pepsodent, what's the

Okay, Wesa, please don't sleep tonight. Let me hear me kwa da. Wasame bajma. Was in Zim band. I'm a piano. Song title Maria. And so. Okay, mama Harry. Marriott International Band. Okay, Marriott International Band. I'm a Pino. Song title, Maria. Okay. Eddie from North Jolu. Also, Zim Band and I'm a Pino. That's a una. Una, oh. But Zim Band, no. Zim Band, no. Zim Band, no. Marriott International Band and I'm a Pino. Okay. Alright, let's say it's the Chaba. Oh, okay. Yeah. So it's in band and I'm a Pino. Let's say Marius International Band. Yeah. Okay, this is it. Anyway, I'm going to say we're super. Rand Lottery. Morning draw, midday draw, and I don't start draw no. So be the Chicago bottom. *806# *806# and randlottery.com RAND and a lottery.com. This guy, the only thing this will be tragedy. So be one. Hey, we will be traveling. So we are crap.

Then so near boobit sass and yumanaba. 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Kiss condoms. Kiss condoms. And you want them and grow for train. Bon no she socks never bo. She socks and fa when he came for more and go bon raw. How bon raw saying? And they are draw so bon raw. I was that 7 minutes. Hey, we'll be on train. We'll be at

it is a Western Diamond song title, Fetcher Me. Western Diamonds, Fetcher Me, Forgive Me. Oh, wow. I basically is there, come on. We really keep it. It's like a mommy bokra. Western Diamonds, Fetcher Me. Okay, that's York. Okay. Okay, we did Maria Diani by Mr. Richard Opanso. Fantastic evening going out to you, my boss. Mr. Richard Opanso. Nicholas, fantastic evening. Kissing my shell. Kissing my shell. Phone in a chairman and Ray Mutia. Live on a 2163 as a 947. The next game is England and Mexico at 12. The Desi Ekado. Catch you. Fantastic evening. Voice we cried is a simple trap. 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We're cheap. 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And you must say, wouldn't you cry? 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

0: 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Nana, sir, okay. Nana to four, the Emre, a beer chat. 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

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Wow. 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

0: say na no yes say utimi e de spread you divine spread e brian no yes ne de pa fortune spread no when your pancake bi when your brodo crackers bi pai mum yuno ne fa mu utimi say ade ade o baby ade ade o baby
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0: Mwende Tabia Tekun so abeka hon enuye mima nidia Tabia malaria fever num Tabia Western jaundice num Tabia hey, wezu. Okay say Alan say opambo okay say Alan okay dem say Alan nani title no yeah by Eric is it Opambo International? Yes. I think my student about Kwenya Waha. Senior Eddie Donko. Mm. David. David, Eddie Donko, David.

Future. 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Yes, Sajima Pambo. I was just saying, so my message, you raise your genoa. Yes, sponsors in the Bibriella. Yes, Tabia. A man of crowd, yet, who's a Tabia, dear. Oh, my Yakopa, Yaman, dear. You cram, how can I go to the party more?

We say Eric, in a segment, you go for fee. Oh, me, international students, Maybe I'm a bar radio, so Pepe Pond, who say bears, I'm so tall. Time on time, you wake up, you're saying, I'm going to be here, Felix. I said, there's a game upcoming at 12. Said, that's the best one, but I'm saying, I said, to be a See, I need a prepper, Queen, with the Amanaka, Kaku, by, my name is Chief Los Mills, okay? Song title. Okay, say Alan, the Abba. Say Alan, thank you for listening. Okay, Alpha, you want a title now? Where's that Bob Koo? Oh, Bob Koo saying. That's your say, Kakeku, Yamajinjin. Okay. Patrick, yes, or if you stop a man or say, I'm a pambo. I wake a keku. It is so almost born, you know. You know, first rules of social media, new when matter, you know, but not Fagana, baby. And if I'm ready, I'm Kaka. If I'm ready. This is Eric Kwa. I love you, Papa. That sound is nice, okay?

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Kiok Sakakuban, we are Nekakunana, first one, Adibai. I'm Robert. This is a song by Ali Baba Foster. Na song title, your name. We used to say Ali Baba, song title, Chesang. This is in Toso, okay? Ali Baba Foster, Chesang. Yes, okay, you're holding. Ali Baba Foster, okay. If you watch this and you want to start here, I don't want to be able. Hey, the air food, the air pet. 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Okay, then you say, say no, you cheap with ya. Wulaki, Wulaki, Wulaki. But we start 288 hash and one on Machoska. Start 288 hash Machoska. Wulaki, World Cup Sika Pudu, Wulaki.com. We're here for you. Anyone in my crowd, go for

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Yes, yes, yes, yes. Oh, video, video. Beyond to the book. 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Aye true. That is the news. Ye commentary ya di tumu. 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Ya de responses, singina se so mo ken

Alright, and so, okay. Zalance say, Jesse Jones. Okay, Jesse Jones. Jesse Jones, you're the answer, Emre. 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Okay, Krumbaya would die. By KK Kabubu, Nabi Nabi, Jesse Jones, song title. 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Okay. 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KK Kabubu, Sese. Last part, one song, grammar, sorry. 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But we don't want to remember, we didn't say we're so angry, crowd.

0: I say, oh, I've forgotten his name. 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But as I'm so quiet, I'm not sure. Oh, I've forgotten his name. Wow.
1: We are
0: DJ, we are grassy DJ now. And how about the Jamburi? Because I'm not trading anybody who pa. Shazia, because I've forgotten his name. Song title Nimon Timiwa. Yes, the song is Nimon Timiwa. Yes, the name is Osei Banahene. Title is Nimon Timiwa. If you want me, say Mubo Ayu. 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Anamabo Jamburi, but what's our boss of pain? We're the F. Me and Fadi F. Me and Untuaso.

Let's go, let's go. 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

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Abajira Costa, bye, ba. 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Retire from report, every message is, oh, Montumbasi, we the Mundi Kube. 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Oh, Tintiriki. I really am Abajira Costa. My mom fat title now, Mo. The name's an Abajira Costa. Song title, Lodome, no Beko. We say aduma ko da bi nya aduma ko nya meche. O mi student we dey na uti tipa o, uti tinodo. 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

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But Ubiacha, yes, Rawajida Costa. We see one of the easiest. Oh, for full effort.

I say, oh, Eric, he says, F1. Some of us are the F1 back who tried to. Say, we're F1 for F1. We say, exams, we're not, members of the throwback, I mean, we say, be a hard, I'm actually the, I'm actually the, Master, we started from music and concert, that was in 10 years. I say, okay, but I mean, kind of this message. I say, Master, we started flowing music and concert when I was 10 years. It was the late Anampadu who taught me how to play the guitar. Schoolboy, I don't have money for gitchi, so either we fetch water for the band men to bath or vin. Oh, say Alan. Wow, wow, wow. The name is Amachi Dede, and the title is Ebe. Wow. Say, Ebe would have stories about Say Alan, say, oh no. Concert, no, baby, say, oh, concert, show my concert, fund the show. Aha, I did carry what I say. Esa, unya concert, ni, ni, yes. And yes, I'm your baby.

where they so I'm say eh fuka kai ko mamu say obi e type member say type okay we can match the day match the day song title be ye because we use our own strategic woo. C'est pas un mot de départ. Aïe aïe aïe aïe aïe aïe aïe aïe aïe aïe aïe aïe aïe aïe aïe aïe aïe aïe wow, Canada's, okay, Canada's, right, Canada's super, Canada's super, okay, the title is, I know I'm calling it, okay, I think, officially, you know, members of the throwback, you know, be pretty, I know my channel, I know my band, because people want you to be more, I know my

0: 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And the superstars of Ghana. Okay? Because you are meeting the cage one and Casa Eric has seen you boy D. Mexico, England is up next at 12. It's an AB Crenshaw. Man, I said, Bob Band in the thing. No, Bob Band, Nana, AB Crenshaw, no more toss animal in a board sardine.
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0: When he was with the band. So first was a band, the band, the band. 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We a band, bandy. Only band, AB Crenshaw in the band, the bandy. 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Title, no, York, we trap, but what AB Crenshaw lucky. But for, band, the bandy, mammy, is a power, we walk, okay.

si na meguso World Cup Ghana film but some pen from Yaja area ni ase we say Westland band dabi super sweet talk and the empire true super sweet talks international band yes Teoflos etcha super sweet talks international band super sweet talks international band. This is my first concert, catchy, and the fee is 1,005. Now 15 pesos. Damn. I'll send the first band or coin. Sweet Talks, international band. Have a good night. Throwback members singing. I'm chairman anyway. Have a good night. If I already know to hear, comment to net was about. Bye. Well, Sadazi the commentator. I bet was so. At the Amaye live on at 106.3 Asempa 94.7 Kijuana Kasani Erika Siri Wedi Guzet Beje

0: And I me wonder say no every time I be TV at Edo. 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Anyway, relative. 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
0: ha ha ha ha ha arendi wa wushweni ma ti voice Midi Mochi, I'm in Koda. 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